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Maybe I'll take me Kaby Real Chad at 106.3 FM. And then you're trying to say midnight fire. What will you do at midnight? Meaning, some will change to say, see, you're what had it. It's going to be a beautiful night tonight, loaded with signs, wonders, miracles, revelation, progression of God's word, and above all, salvation. From now till 4 a.m. is a lifeline to your deadline. Tell a friend, tell somebody, your man of God is live on air. The Bible said men ought always to pray and not to faint. From now till 4 a.m. is prayer fire, midnight fire. Very soon we are going to be live on Facebook and on YouTube. But for now, we are live on radio at Doom 106.3 FM. 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

0: And then I jube yen shrapa. 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I brought you life, life, life, life abundance. Life in abundance.
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From now till 4 a.m., it's Midnight Fire. What will you do at midnight? Coming to you live in Drill from our studios in Accra. Tell a friend to tell a friend your man of God is live on air. Tonight is going to be splendid. The Bible said men ought always to pray and not to faint, because the effectual fervent prayer of the righteous man availeth much. Or training in payemu adena or twasubon. A year juma bibri. Ema ena emfankose ye.

It is going to be extremely wonderful tonight. Tell a friend to tell a friend. We are live. Young Baron, good to see you.

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We are live on Facebook now. 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

And baby, I will be here serious, pa, because I'm running quite an echo. I'm running Konechi. 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
1: When you come on the platform, you tell us where you are watching from. Just type where you are watching from. You type Midnight Fire and then you type where you are watching from. We want to know where you are watching from. Very important.

0: So Bible in the old year BM called Ecclesiastes. Oshanka 4, Ecclesiastes. Chapter 8. Ecclesiastes chapter 8. You're done for papa, or you're mobile who for, or you're boar for, or you're quadge for, or you're a suffer, and then I dream my rare and show that dim. You be if you're ready, I depend on if you're ready. My son says, I'm watching from Dansuma, Isaac Kujo. Isaac, I could say, you from London.
1: I'm funny.
0: Good to see you. Tell us where you are watching from. If you show up on our Facebook page, just type where you are watching from. You type Midnight Fire and then you type where you are watching from. Prince Mensah, you type where you are watching from. Prince Micah, I think it's Micah. Amen.

0: Ecclesiastes chapter 8. But what the answer be a serious part? Because you see, your input determines your output. 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Say ye mpaye, say ye ahofama, say ye trini, say ye kronkronye, say ye abadan wudia. 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You determine your next level by what you do today. Oh yes. Who's just watching from a drizzle? Ecclesiastes, are you there? Sharp, sharp, and you stay on fire. Ecclesiastes chapter 8, from verse number 4. Let's go, we got to go. Come on, let's go.
1: Ecclesiastes chapter 8, from the verse number 4.
0: One more time.
1: Ecclesiastes chapter 8, from the verse number 4.
0: Hit it hard.
1: Ecclesiastes chapter 8, from the verse number 4.
0: Yes, sir.
1: Where the word of the king is, there is power.
0: Bible say, "Baby, biara or hinene ne nuansem wano to me waho."
1: And who may say unto him, "What doest thou?"
0: Now, why ne bechi miya kache sa or hinene say, "Edi ena wuyi."
1: Whoso keepeth the commandment shall feel no evil thing.
0: Bible say, "Ni obe kura nyami ashedi esono se boni wohumpa onte."
1: And a wise man's heart discerneth both time and judgment.
0: This is the most important part. Again, and a wise man's heart.
1: And a wise man's heart discerneth both time and judgment.
0: Again.
1: And a wise man's heart discerneth both time and judgment.
0: Bible say, "Unyan seni na kuma etumi papai ebre eni atemu." Na chese se adie biara ebe pie firi abrabom no ejina ebre so ejina ne yodi ebre ye. What you do with your time determines the outcome of your life. It's called time and judgment.
2: Right.
0: And the Bible said it is a derivative of the wise man. It is only the wise that is able to discern time and judgment. It is the character or the attitude of the wise man. The attitude of the wise man is that he discerns time and judgment into the and then na wutie ya na rusha ye no. And yes, we should program. We don't come here to do program. We don't do program. We come to let people know what is on God's agenda. What he did yesterday is not the same thing that he's doing today. What he did last Monday or Friday is not the same thing that he's doing today. So if you listen to us today, listen to it with a today's mind.
2: That's right.
0: For because very important. A wise man's heart discerned time and judgment. Not just say, but show me friend July, no? And this is June.
2: No, sir.
0: And this is January.
2: Yes, sir.
0: Every man comes with his own covering.
3: Omega.
0: Number one means beginning.
3: Ashaf.
0: Number two means agreement. Number three is the number of resurrection or trinity. Number four is the number of balance, or is on the Hebrew calendar, it's called Nisan, so it means to open. Number five is the number of grace, which a lot of people call unmerited favor, even though not all favors are unmerited. Number six is the number of high favor. It is also the number of man, because it was in the sixth month that the angel Gabriel was sent from God to a city of Galilee named Nazareth. And the Bible said when he entered the city in the sixth month, he said to the virgin, "Thou art highly favored." But number seven is very, very crucial, because the seventh month is the beginning of the second half of the year. It is the beginning of the second half of the year. July, no, and when the bosom ye decay wa a fear and a fine tossum ye. And say ye bosom ye tossum song. And soon it's na homa pepe payum. Se babu ni odi ye be me and call David in yum. Or ha a be a son in watching. Thank you, Holy Ghost. Thank you, Holy Ghost. Psalms of David. Verse 6, 7, and 8. Thank you, Holy Spirit. Thank you, Holy Ghost. Thank you, Holy Spirit. Thank you, Spirit of God. Psalm 138. Are you there?
2: Yes, sir.
0: Verse 6, 7, and 8. powerful, powerful. Let's go. We got to go.
1: Psalm 138, verses 6, 7, and 8. Psalm 138, verses 6, 7, and 8.
0: When we pick the scripture, you type it on your page.
4: That's right.
0: Don't forget, we are in a service. We are in a church service. Even though we are online, we are in the house of God. Psalm 138, verse 6 to 8. Yanko Ebiu.
1: Psalm 138, verses 6, 7, and 8.
0: Yes, sir.
1: Though the Lord be high,
0: or see a woman say, I would have did a crown dear.
1: Yet hath he respect unto the lowly.
0: Nansu obu omu asabi omu wafom. Unyamin pono wasurunu obu nipe wafom. He had respect unto the lowly. Even though he's exalted and very high, he has respect to those who are lowly.
1: Yes, sir.
0: Na wa uye nipa. Umu nipa. Bible say nyanko ponkra no krong echa and ye nyinan obu nipa. Awamu wafom. Let's go, come on.
1: But the proud he knoweth afar off.
0: Bible said, name of a hand time for the a hand time for the on person.
1: My God. Though I walk in the midst of trouble,
0: David in Bible see it. Miss me nam or how near money would ye.
1: Thou will revive me.
0: And we are deeper said Kenyami. And Anna G and Tossi and Yene Radia Kenya.
1: Oh, yes, demo.
0: And Tossi and Yena Yarisa and Saka.
1: Oh, yes, demo.
0: And Tossi and Yene Yamia Quanjero Woman now and Saka.
1: Oh, yes, demo.
0: Even though I walk in the midst of trouble, the Lord will revive me.
1: Yes, sir.
0: He will revive me.
1: Yes, sir. Thou shalt stretch forth thy hand against the wrath of my enemies.
0: Or say, Radiba Tren and Sa Edia Chilema Town for Buffer Shelso.
1: And thy right hand shall save me.
0: Verse 8.
1: Verse
0: 8.
1: The Lord will perfect that which concerneth me. The Lord will perfect that which concerneth me. The Lord will perfect that which concerneth me.
0: Yes, sir.
1: Yes, sir.
0: Unsusu yo bibia ne radeso ma ujibie nyina nwra Yesu Kristo dina ye ponum esan say it is the Lord that will make your life perfect. You hit it again, verse 8.
1: Yes, sir. The Lord will perfect that which concerneth me.
0: Erade mama adie biara fa me shebre hu bia na awie payo.
1: Thy mercy, O Lord, endureth forever. Forsake not the works of thy own hand.
0: O se rade ne wodi wa wonsa anyene no. Erade men poyen.
4: Yes, Lord.
0: And on a jorade mpo da.
1: Oh, yes, demo.
0: The Lord, someone said tonight.
1: Tonight.
0: The Lord will not forsake
1: me. The Lord will not forsake me.
0: The Lord will show me mercy.
1: The Lord will show me mercy.
0: The Lord will hear my prayer.
1: The Lord will hear my prayer.
0: The Lord will perfect.
1: The Lord will perfect
0: everything.
1: Everything
0: that concerns
1: me.
0: In this man,
1: in

0: say,
1: the Bible says,
0: the mercies of the Lord,
1: the mercies of the Lord,
0: endure forever,
1: forever.
0: And the Lord,
1: and the Lord,
0: will not forsake,
1: will not forsake me.
0: The works,
1: works
0: of his own hands,
1: of his own hands.
0: He will perfect,
1: he will perfect
0: everything,
1: everything
0: that concerns me.
1: That concerns me.
0: Therefore,
1: therefore,
0: as I lift up,
1: as I lift up
0: my voice,
1: my voice
0: in prayer,
1: in prayer.
0: The Bible says,
1: before
0: I call,
1: he will answer.
0: And once I'm speaking,
1: he
0: will bring answers.
1: Will bring answers.
0: Therefore tonight,
1: I have confidence,
0: that my prayers, are answered.
1: Are answered.
0: My cry, is heard. Oh Lord,
1: hear my cry.
0: Answer my prayer.
1: Answer my prayer.
0: Lift up prayer.
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1: Yeah.

0: Now let's go there one more time. Psalm 138 and verse number 8. Quickly, we got to go there. We got to go there. Let's go. Come on, fire.
1: Psalm 138, the verse number 8.
0: Again.
1: Psalm 138, verse number 8.
0: David Nyom, Oha, and Chichema Yangwatri. David Nyom, Oha, and Yasangwatri. Chichema Yangwatri. We got to go. Let's go.
1: Yes, sir. Psalm 138, verse number 8.
0: Again.
1: Psalm 138, verse number 8.
0: Again.
1: Psalm 138, verse number 8.
0: Again.
1: Psalm 138, verse number 8.
0: Let's go.
1: The Lord will perfect that which concerneth me.
0: A yet day, a good adibe money and family who never pay you. It is an emphatic word.
1: Yes, sir.
0: So much by every means.
1: By every means.
0: The Lord.
1: The Lord.
0: Will perfect.
1: Will perfect.
0: Everything.
1: Everything.
0: That concerns,
1: that concerns me.
0: I connect.
1: I connect.
0: With this word.
1: With this word.
0: In Psalm 138.
1: In Psalm 138.
0: Verse number 8.
1: Verse number 8.
0: And I declare.
1: And I declare.
0: That no matter.
1: That no matter.
0: What my situation
1: is. Is
0: the Lord,
1: the Lord
0: will perfect,
1: will perfect
0: my condition,
1: my condition,
0: in the name of Jesus,
1: in the name of Jesus.
0: Yes, sir.
1: Yes, sir. The Lord will perfect that which concerns me.
0: Thy mercy,
1: O Lord, endureth forever. Forsake not the works of thy hand.
0: Now hear me very carefully. By the word of the Lord, we know that the Lord will never reject us.
1: In Jesus' mighty name,
0: I will never leave you nor forsake you.
1: Oh, yes.
0: Yet though I walk through the valleys of the shadows of death,
1: yes,
0: I fear no evil. Why? Because he is with me. And his rod and his staff will comfort me. And then I will be out. And then I will go out.
1: Oh, yes.
0: David said, and you the pastor said,
1: dear.
0: And Randy Mamani, a family where you pay.
1: Oh, yes.
0: Messi, Sikabeba.
1: Oh, yes.
0: Our

0: na se ne wo kura atume sori abu so onyane ofuo awrade nyane ofuo na ofra ne ni ho te se ne wo enti emfam te bi awo
1: mu
0: so onyane tume nyane ofuo de me condition enye hopeless
1: yes demo
0: enye hopeless awrade be mana simi
1: yes demo
0: ne afam ho awrade be mana wi
1: yes demo
0: se ne na ma sori aye basa ochere nye basa
1: yes demo
0: Sikani mi bottom of sense come on bottom.
1: Oh yes, demo.
0: A ya dakro pen and yami system.
1: Oh yes.
0: One da a da anopa na David David and koye. Na nyume de koye. Yan kum goliata nopa. Ya kumu a ya kaya. Don't show the other pan and ya. I don't dress a yasu.
1: Yes,
0: I won't be a
1: ray.
0: And then a dream. The sun comes out. What brother be a pay?
1: Yes, demo.
2: I'm gonna fight you.

0: water from July to December. 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I activate unquenchable fire, unquenchable fire, and I declare by the word the Lord that the Holy Ghost is setting my life on fire. One more time. 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One more time. 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On Kunkum, on Mawuja, Emramisha, Ebiyo, Ebiyo, Peja.
1: I love you. 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
1: Oh yes, betie.
0: Emine bia me tuka afifie na me nam.
2: Motorway.
0: Dabi ya chiri wa Trasaco. 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
1: Yes sir. Fire.
0: Ana dwupia.
1: Fire.
0: Ana dwupia. 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Eye dan rade beti. Was a call upon me,
1: yes, sir,
0: in a time of trouble,
1: yes, sir,
0: and I will answer,
1: yes, sir,
0: yes, sir, I will answer,
1: yes, sir, yes, sir.
0: Or be anywhere or catch a radio, say radio, who me mobile radio, who me mobile,
1: oh yes.
0: I rather be me say none a jail rather be home.
1: Oh yes.
0: And ye be other, I'm a brother boy, you busy bastard. Rather be ye free home.
1: Oh yes.
0: The Lord will perfect everything that concerns you.
1: In Jesus mighty name,
0: your life shall be made perfect.
1: In Jesus mighty name,
0: your health shall be made perfect.
1: In Jesus mighty name,
0: your marriage shall be made perfect.
1: In Jesus mighty name,
0: in this seventh month of perfection,
1: yeah,
0: you are receiving

0: tie me what to kwan wa bra bo hu hu an wo be hu hu an
1: ah yes debo
0: bo shume nsui akom chane mpabo anya kwata
1: ah yes debo
0: aba wa bra bo nya kwata
1: ah yes debo
0: anya di awrade be ma kwan ma bunu samfo ase wa bra bo da so much that God will not allow,
1: God will not allow,
0: God will not allow,
1: God will not allow,
0: he will never allow. Psalm 119 and verse number 96 from the Berean Standard Bible, BSB. Psalm 119, verse 96 from the Berean Standard Bible, BSB. BSB from the Berean Standard Bible. God punish the devil.
1: Big one.
0: I said, God punish the devil.
1: Big one.
0: I said, God punish the devil.
1: Big one.
0: Every Sabre copim, a copim December, Matia Sampa,
1: yes, and
0: a signing mission toward die.
1: Yes, and
0: we are so for now, would hear me every single year.
1: Yes, and ever.
0: On Yamiba, my was so for Juma, a conani.
1: Yes, and ever.
0: On Yamin, Yauma was sorry inside that.
1: Yes, and ever.
0: On someone to be said, was sorry in a
1: die. Yes, and ever.
0: On Yamin, on Yamin is the cover tomb, son.
1: Yes, and ever.
0: I want to Yamiba Yafru.
1: Yes,
0: the devil. Psalm 119. Are you there?
1: Yes, sir.
0: Verse 96.
1: Yes, sir.
0: From the Berean Standard Bible.
1: Yes, sir.
0: It's called BSB.
1: BSB.
0: Let's go. Come on, let's go.
1: Psalm 119, verse 96.
0: Again.
1: Psalm 119, verse 96.
0: Again.
1: Psalm 119, verse 96.
0: Let's go, sir.
1: From the BSB.
0: Yes, sir.
1: I have seen a limit to our perfection.
0: David in Ebon Payo, David said, ah, me who say, adie biere radi eye biano, na bronsam di sin to atosho.
1: Atosho. But your commandment is without limit.
0: Nansu me shew radi asisha diano. E sin to be any so.
1: E sin to any so.
0: Nyamin for sin to ni pa.
1: That is.
0: So I can't be home.
1: Yes, sir. Psalm 119 verse 96.
0: Yes, sir.
1: From the BSB.
0: Yes, sir.
1: I have seen a limit to all perfection.
0: David said, "Me who say ni erani ye piano no bronsam edisin to atosho."
1: But your commandment is without limit.
0: Nansu wasisha diye mi shishwe muno esin to biye
1: niso.
0: Nante se wu diye mu ya branti ya sin to niso.
1: Oh yes, devil.
0: Wu ya baba wa sin to niso.
1: Oh yes, devil.
0: Oshofa wu diye mi asore a wu ye sin to niso.
1: Oh yes, devil.
0: Nante wasi asore ni ya kuma perfection.
1: Yes, sir.
0: We should arise and fight for our perfection.
1: Yes, sir.
0: Because if it is not from God, it's from the devil.
1: Oh, yes.
0: Say by the word of the Lord.
1: By the word of the Lord.
0: I disallow.
1: Every imperfection
0: in my life.
1: In my life.
0: I decree.
1: I decree.
0: And I decree.

0: in my life.
1: In my life.
0: What are you waiting for?
1: Hey,
0: Hey,
1: you are by the brother,

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0: I've seen to that to all perfection. There's a limit. Let's go ahead.
1: Psalm 119:96. Psalm 119:96.
0: Patro Babia will be a flow and very, very carefully and closely.
1: Yes, sir.
0: Because faith comes by hearing.
1: Yes, sir.
0: One tea on to me a GDA. And only GDA song to me, sir, right here. Debring.
1: Psalm 119:96.
0: Psalm 119:96 from the Berean Standard Bible.
1: Yes, sir.
0: Your friend BSB.
1: BSB. Psalm 119:96. From the BSB.
0: What's it then?
1: I have seen a limit to all perfection.
0: Or say, David said, me who said, and you be a see in Yankopon every amana epepepeno. No, bro, somebody seen tortoise. And you to all perfection.
1: Yes, sir.
0: And to near your professor near the area tonus.
1: Ah, yes.
0: Near Oya Juma Dente near the cat tonus.
1: Ah, yes.
0: No, yes, so for Papa on Cressica.
1: Ah, yes.
0: And what to me, sir, sorry.
1: Ah, yes.
0: Near Oya Ba Papa on your Kunu.
1: Ah, yes.
0: Near Wakwa Wadia on your Yafuno and inside.
1: Oh, yes.
0: And the listen to me. Yes. Life is a warfare.
1: Oh, yes.
0: David said the other day. No, Paul said the other day. The weapons of our heart.
2: Warfare.
0: Our heart.
1: Warfare.
0: Our heart.
1: Warfare.
0: Our heart.
1: Warfare.
0: Fanfare.
1: No, sir.
0: Fanfare.
1: No, sir.
0: The weapons of our heart.
1: Our warfare.
0: See, there is a warfare.
1: Oh, yes.
0: And to come in caution.
1: Uh-huh.
0: So we need more. We need more. And to quiet them.
1: I caution, Papa.
0: So I am to quiet. Na niye ba kuwa, e wo so shini ye pa wo e ye wo numu asem. Ami yari ye die.
3: No one be come.
0: Ami yari ye die, no one be come.
2: E ye
0: very, very dangerous.
1: Oh, yes.
0: If you don't know what to say, don't say anything.
1: Oh, yes, sir.
0: Se wuni mi ni obe kan ye den.
2: Enkase.
3: Kawanutu.
0: Se Bible ni odi ya BME en ko Job chapter 37. And my friend Fisa Bosumia a Tosson Sono, a man of perfection. Of Joshua. On Sabbath, come and say, no.
2: Oh, yes,
0: you did. What about sorry, die?
1: Yes,
0: you did. And I record you on Sabbath, come see, can.
1: Oh, yes, you did.
0: Job 37, verse 19. King James,
2: yes,
0: are you there?
1: Yes, sir.
0: Let's go. Come on, let's go.
1: Job chapter 37, uh-huh. Verse number 19.
0: Again.
1: Job chapter 37, verse number 19.
0: Again.
1: Job chapter 37, verse number 19.
0: Again.
1: Job chapter 37, verse number 19.
0: Again.
1: Job chapter 37, verse number 19.
0: Se nana dwi obi bia wotie me bia nya me bepie kwama.
1: Oh yes, devil.
0: Yare na down so ye yifru so.
1: Oh yes, devil.
0: So can be on.
1: Job chapter 37, verse number 19.
0: Ebium.
1: Job chapter 37, verse number 19.
0: What say then?
1: Teach us what we shall say unto him.
0: Job say, "Shira ye ni ye kwura din chan ya be kan
1: chan." Yebeka.
0: Na chese yan for ya no kan bibi akaka.
1: Oh yes.
0: This yet shroud near sense what can.
1: Oh yes.
0: Because words are not just words. Words are life. Words are energy. Jesus said the words that I speak unto you,
1: my
0: they are spirit and life. And they are spirit and life.
1: That's
0: and if one uncle can some phone.
1: That be.
0: Now how can we survive? We the common man.
1: Aye.
0: And then I'm from who common man.
1: Aye.
2: The ordinary
0: citizens. The Bible. Aye. We the ordinary citizens.
1: Aye.
0: Foolish talk.
1: Aye. Oh yes.
0: Na baby a patrol board with you. But then I hear ordinary citizens. Who told you? The Bible says you are fearfully and wonderfully made.
1: Oh, yes.
0: The Bible says you are a chosen generation.
1: Chosen generation.
0: The Bible says you are royal priesthood.
1: Royal.
0: The Bible says you are the light of the world.
1: Yes, sir.
0: The Bible says you are the salt of the earth.
1: Yeah.
0: The Bible says you are royal. You are royalty.
1: Hey.
0: And our own from who common man.
1: Aye.
0: How can we the common man?
1: Aye.
0: Foolish talk.
1: Hey!
0: See a Job.
1: Yes, sir.
0: Job said then.
1: Teach us what we shall say unto him.
0: Shina ye ni ebe kachire wuna ting ti wubon pa ya che radia. E usho hunu ni obe kachire
1: no. Yes, sir.
0: E gokase radia mi amin sam fata.
1: Daddy.
0: Mi amin sam fata ni babu.
1: Daddy.
0: Bible said, "Nyamnya bo said the so." And in the subanso, you were created in the image of God after God's own likeness. Don't say I am a useless person. Erade me, I mean some fata. Go again, come on.
1: Yes, sir. Teach us what we shall say unto him.
0: Should I hear any be catch it?
1: For we cannot order our speech by reason of darkness.
0: What?
1: Yes, sir.
0: The word darkness, the word ignorance.
1: Ignorance.
0: Yeah, ignorance. Or say, it sounds a yin to me, my yakasa and tenantin. Emra ye tiwi. And the infectiwi mumpire. And two nim yamias amount to me mumpire. And to the yin yamias amazan ye jazz or mumpire.
1: Yes, sir.
0: And you see Fred to the jazz or
1: mumpire.
0: And yet, I would tell the jazz or mumpire. You can pray amiss.
1: Amiss.
0: If you don't pray according to his will, you are praying amiss.
1: Amiss.
0: Bible so the friend be by yes, and general catches a ura. Say, oh, pa, mama, nimie. No, say, I'm a padded. It is my will.
1: My God.
0: Can be
1: Yes, sir. Job chapter 37, verse 19.
0: Job 37, verse 19.
1: Teach us what we shall say unto him.
0: His son said, Job, no one to me can send part. Job would say, Adia Mishro, Naba Mishro, Adia Mishro, Adia Mishro, Obia Wu Yin Yankuponi, and now Shro P. Now Shro Shabede, Ushabede, Pausso,
1: Waffle.
0: Call Job chapter 13.
1: Yes, sir.

0: Job chapter 13, are you there? Are you sure? You are there?
1: Yes, sir.
0: Job chapter 13. Somebody say, Job chapter 13. Verse 17 and 18.
1: Yes, sir. Job chapter 13.
0: Verse 17 and 18.
1: Job chapter 13. Verse 17 and 18.
0: From the King James Version.
1: Yes, sir.
0: Let's go.
1: Hear diligently my speech.
0: Job said, afraid ye mun tie manu asem ye
1: and my declaration
0: na mun tie mensem wa mi pam aka
1: what your
0: ebiom.
1: Yes sir, hear diligently my speech.
0: He mentioned two things.
1: Yes sir,
0: my speech and my declaration.
1: Yes sir,
0: min komo die ani mensem wa mi pam aka.
1: Yes sir,
0: come yom ebiom.
1: Job chapter 13 verse 17 and 18. Hear diligently my speech.
0: Osimun tie me komodie
1: and my declaration.
0: Ani sema me pemuka
1: with your ears.
0: Mon forma suntie.
1: Behold now.
0: Osi she afei die.
1: I have ordered my course.
0: Sumu ase. Osi afei die. 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
2: no fesi ye
0: no nkasa ye.
1: Yes sir,
0: o sa fei de ne ye me dia no media sisi ye.
1: Yes sir,
0: your friend mi sinti English is my course.
1: Yes sir,
0: my course. I've a course to prosper.
1: Oh, yes.
0: I've a course to get married.
1: Oh, yes.
0: I've a course to be delivered.
1: Oh, yes.
0: I've a course to be rich.
1: My God,
0: I've a course to be mighty.
1: Jesus,
0: it is my course.
1: Hey,
0: eya dia ye me eya dia nyame.
1: Yes sir.
0: Ebiom, come on.
1: Yes sir. Behold now, I've ordered my course. And I know that I shall be justified.
0: Sir.

0: Si se wa se se wa wa wa nya wa nya so for papa. Uba brebi. 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Oh Jesus. Exodus chapter 4, you are there.
1: Yes sir.
0: My God. Verse 12. From the Holman Standard Bible. HCSB. From the Holman Standard Christian Bible. God punish the devil.
1: Big one.
0: I said, God

0: HCSB, are you there?
1: Yes, sir.
0: The Bible said, now go. I will help you speak. And I will teach you what to say. Because I'm afraid they may catch us a cop. Now, me, we are the match down here. Say, say, wait, eh.
2: Okay.
0: Not just say, say, Eba, Abrabomo, I am fire. I don't come to be a cat.
2: Yes,
0: sir.
2: Yes,
0: sir. Okay, NIV. NIV.
2: Yes, sir.
0: A

0: 5, you know, say, now go. I will help you speak and I will teach you what to say.
1: Yes, sir.
0: Or say, now go. I said, yeah, call. Now, me, my boy, I'll help you. And I'll help you to speak.
1: Yes, sir.
0: And teach you what to say. And to young Fiano, come, be Luke chapter 12, verse 12.

0: and for one of Cocassa, the Mikuna would you send your mawu? A film inside, you send your minima and your barry boy.
1: Yes,
0: sure, you live a farm in your media, and some about you, and we pay you. My brother Bassa, my brother Bonsai. Are you there? You have to be sharp.
1: Yes, Luke 12.
0: Let's go. Luke chapter 12, verse 12. That's what I said. Luke chapter 12. Catch fire.
1: Yes, sir. Luke chapter 12.

0: from the King James Version. Uh-huh. For the Holy Ghost shall teach you in the same hour what ye ought to say.
1: Yes, sir. What's in a home? Come, come, come, come, come, come, come, come,
2: come,
1: come, come,
0: come, come,
1: come, come, come, come, come, come, come, come,
0: come,
1: July was summer, I was saying,
0: okay.
1: August was

Fire!

He can't.

Yeah, yeah, yeah, yeah, yeah, yeah, yeah, yeah, yeah, yeah, yeah, yeah, yeah, yeah, yeah, yeah, yeah, yeah, yeah, yeah, yeah, yeah, yeah, yeah, yeah, yeah, yeah, yeah, yeah, yeah, yeah, yeah, yeah, yeah, yeah, yeah, yeah, yeah, yeah, yeah, yeah, yeah, yeah, yeah, yeah, yeah, yeah, yeah, yeah, yeah, yeah, yeah, yeah, yeah, yeah, yeah, yeah, yeah, yeah, yeah, yeah, yeah, yeah, yeah, yeah, yeah, yeah, yeah, yeah, yeah, yeah, yeah, yeah, yeah, yeah, yeah, yeah, yeah, yeah, yeah, yeah, yeah, yeah, yeah, yeah, yeah, yeah, yeah, yeah, yeah, yeah, yeah, yeah, yeah, y

0: ti ase ese
1: abrabo
0: eyen tokwa tokwa
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0: my god babu se babu se yesie yesu kristo ewa da kamena ewa ewa obotam
1: yesa
0: obotam no
1: yesa
0: omo de ebo kese ko
1: toa no o broko no
0: ya de ebo ebo ebo kese
1: ani
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1: Oh, yes, sir.
0: You can rise up and not come out.
1: Oh yes,
0: and think of for baby tie me am sorry but don't to me
1: am sorry
0: because you are the boy dey
1: I'm blocking my god.
0: So shumina wo shumino. 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
1: Isa.
0: Na wo show anamo ntu.
1: Isa.
0: Na wo de kron kron ye kahu.
1: Isa.
0: Because ube tumie ko bie kwa ama burun sama chichere.
1: Aye.
0: My God. Hey. It is called self-limitation.
1: Aha.
0: Limitation. And for one uncle can somebody die
1: and kabi and kabi da
0: hey, no matter the doctor's report
1: hey.
0: Don't repeat it
1: oh, yes.
0: Don't

0: me se ne adie bia na enka ho pia ye cha no kwa Psalm number 2 verse 7, are you there?
1: Yes sir.
0: We got to go. Psalm 2 verse 7.
1: Verse number 7.
0: From the King James Version.
1: Yes sir.
0: Also then.
1: Psalm 2 verse 7. I will declare the decree.
0: I will declare what?
1: The decree.
0: I will declare what?
1: The decree.
0: It means that God's word is what?
1: The decree.
0: God's word is a decree.
1: The decree.
0: Nyame asem no eye decree eye statement
1: kekko
0: eye decree
1: yes sir
0: eye ahyehyɛdeɛ eye ahyehyɛdeɛ nyame asem ye ahyehyɛdeɛ eye mra nyame na ahyehyɛ
1: that's right
0: and David said oh friend me who lie no mede manu be pam aka ne ye ahyehyɛ
1: yes sir
0: me for manu pam nka de mede mani hu mede manu be pam aka den
1: yes sir
0: I will not declare the situation
1: no sir
0: I will not declare the circumstance.
1: No, sir.
0: I will declare the decree.
1: Yes, sir.
0: Master, I will not declare the situation.
1: No, sir.
0: I will not declare the circumstance.
1: No, sir.
0: I will declare the

0: declare only the decree.
1: Yes, sir. Yes, sir.
0: Psalm 2, verse 7.
1: Yes, sir.
0: I will declare the decree. Osimidi manube pemu aka nie ewurade ahyehye. The Lord has said unto me. Ewurade aka kire me say. Thou art my son. This day have I begotten thee. And that day and I'm a so hene. Ask me of anything. My God. And I shall give. Psalm 2 verse 7 and 8. I would declare the decree.
2: David in the say.
0: The Lord has said unto me, thou art my son. Yes, sir.
2: Thou art my son. It means that you have the same nature and character just like me.
0: Yes, sir.
2: His son.
0: Yes, sir.
2: Son, nature and character.
0: Yes, sir.
2: And Radia catch them and say, son, your tear inside, I'm assuming. Thou art my son. Me show no pepper.
0: Yes, sir. Thou art my son. This day have I begotten thee.
2: And mama want
0: yes, sir. Ask of me anything. And I shall give thee the heathen for thy inheritance. Yes, sir. And the uttermost parts of the earth for thy possession.
2: And 1 acre for your possession.
0: No, sir.
2: And half plot for your possession.
0: No, sir.
2: And what?
0: The uttermost part of the earth.
2: And what?
0: The uttermost part of the earth.
2: We are here for now.
0: And
2: we are local, now we are global.
0: We are global.
3: Hey. We are global.
0: Hey.
2: Matthew chapter 15.
3: Thank you, Holy Jesus.
2: Matthew chapter 15. Verse 13. And you know, so when you nyame asem a obetu ma pema
0: da bi to me.
2: Na when nyame asem when you nasem, mo be den wa pema
0: ka.
2: And to call your ma report wa. Doctor report na no wa no be.
0: Wa le beka.
2: Doctor this is 2 weeks.
0: Ai, we be bia no
2: ka. Osimo 2 weeks.
0: Ai.
2: Osimo 2 weeks pe.
0: Ai. On me bia no ka.
2: Matthew chapter 15.
0: Yes, sir.
2: Verse 13.
0: Yes, sir.
2: What's it then?
0: Matthew chapter 15, verse 13. But he answered and said,
2: na Yesu buoma, e buoma kachire wama say,
0: every plant which my father had not planted,
2: e duye biyala enyame papa ni duye,
0: shall be rooted up.
2: Na ohiye nyame ni duye.
0: Dabio.
2: Romanticism nyame ni duye.
0: Dabio.
2: Hypertension, I'm the GI.
0: I'm going to be a little bit of a

0: son, the baby will be here. Yes, the woman peer.
1: Come on now.
0: Nazareth, Yabana.

0: and then I did the two so few puppets here, you froze.
1: Oh, yes,
0: you're few mammies here, you froze.
1: Oh, yes, and then I'm
0: here one Casawaka could probably a chum free.
1: Oh, yes, and then
0: read it, let's go.
1: Yes.
2: First John chapter 5, verse 19.
0: Who's the name?
2: First John chapter 5, verse 19.
0: Who's the time?
2: First John chapter 5, verse 19.
0: Again.
2: First John chapter 5, verse 19.
0: Repeat.

0: James version.
1: Yeah, come for King James. Can chile chile mono.
0: Yes, sir.
1: What's that?
0: And we know that we are of God.
1: Na yenim sir. Yes, sir.
0: Uh-huh. And the whole world lieth in wickedness.
1: Now we are singing our Dahifa.
0: Oh, would you face him?
1: No, I'm Dahifa.
0: Oh, would you face him?
1: Because I'm not a dream.

0: Job chapter 15.
1: Yes, sir.
0: I think so. Verse 29. Job chapter 15. Verse 29. Punish the devil. And I'm not doing your chatting, say,

0: Job chapter 15 verse 29. Me say enne baby biara ni pe twahia asoma asempone no. Asempone ba sa ko be fri.
1: Oh yes, they will.
0: And none of you may say, won't come, say, a weapon.
1: Oh, yes, the devil.
0: Any miss of your prophecy, they shall go down.
1: In Jesus' mighty name.
0: Your prophetic word will come to pass.
1: In Jesus' mighty name.
0: And come, say, be other, yes, son, and none of you, a weapon.
1: Oh, yes, the devil.
0: I'm a man, you're a juma.
1: Oh, yes, the devil.
0: I'm a man, you're a man. Job chapter 15, verse 29. I'm saying,
1: Job chapter 15 verse 29.
0: Abrun San Fonsidane.
1: He shall not be rich.
0: He shall not what?
1: Be rich.
0: Some shall I shall be rich.
1: I shall be rich.
0: I shall be rich.
1: I shall be rich.
0: Job say, Abrun San Fonne Cheshia. Nanyomo can say, and Yadi Obenyesika.
1: Hey,
0: and Yadi Obenyesika.
1: Aye.
0: On to me, Yesika. Quango.
1: He shall not be rich. Neither shall his substance continue.
2: My God.
1: Neither shall he prolong the perfection thereof upon the earth.
0: So, yes, they are against the prolonging of your perfection.
1: Abba.
0: So I can't be you.
1: Yes, sir. Job chapter 15, verse 29.
0: Uh-huh.
1: He shall not be rich. Neither shall his substance continue. Neither shall he prolong the perfection thereof upon the earth.
0: Hey,
2: my God.
0: New Living Translation.
2: Oh, yeah.

0: 15, verse number 29.
1: Abiyom.
0: Job chapter 15, verse number 29.
1: Abiyom.
0: Job chapter 15, verse number 29. From the New Living Translation. Their riches will not last.
1: Or say,
0: my God.
1: Or say,
0: my God.
1: And ya di asika o menyano ebeche
0: ebeche.
1: Kasemi sika beche papa.
0: Misika beche papa.
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1: 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Misika misika na o menyano enche.
0: Ebeche.
1: Ebeche.
2: Enche ne finisha.
0: Ebeche papa. Yes, today no more
1: wani ma.
0: Their riches will not last. And their wealth will not endure.
1: Na sika o manya so so antena hoda. Kasa msika betena hoda.
0: Their possessions will no longer spread across the horizon.
2: My God.
1: Na o manya dia so nya dia betre.
0: Betre.
1: Na jesa. Oh, wa hunya dia tre ne aya bron sanfo
0: ya papa. Papa.
2: Thank you Holy Ghost.
0: Papa.
1: Don't forget.
2: Thank you Holy Ghost.
1: Don't forget that there is a voice that speaks against the righteous.
0: Oh, yes.
1: But someone shall in no go away.
0: In no go away.
1: So we about to me a type of perform no shall type in no go away.
0: In no go away.
1: Come on. In no go away.
0: Yes sir. Job chapter 15 verse 29.
1: Me se won danu be si awie.
0: Oh yes.
1: I don't know what said unto me sin you. Na juma o ya ni kura ya juma ni be ku.
0: Ai oboa.
1: Oh na asore ni kura an koso.
0: Oboa.
1: Koso unto me si oboa.
0: Oboa.
1: Si nya juma.
0: Yes
2: demo.
1: Ya
2: juma.
0: Yes sir. Job chapter 15 verse 29.
1: Yes sir.
0: From the New Living Translation.
1: Yes sir.
0: Their riches will not last.
1: Omusikado enche
0: and their wealth will not endure.
1: No musikado so enche na hoda.
0: Their possessions will no longer spread across the horizon.
1: Go to the next verse.
0: Yes sir. They will not escape the darkness. My God.
1: So we shall escape.
0: We shall escape.
1: So we shall escape.
0: We shall escape.
1: Say any darkness.
0: Any darkness.
1: Say any darkness.
0: Any darkness.
1: Say tonight.
0: Tonight.
1: By power.
0: By power.
1: By power.
0: By power.
1: By fire.
0: By fire.
1: By fire.
0: By fire.
1: By fire.
0: By fire.
1: By fire.
0: I declare
1: any pronouncement,
0: any pronouncement,
1: any pronouncement,
0: anywhere,
1: anywhere,
0: spoken,
1: spoken,
0: in that place,
1: against my soul,
0: against my soul,
1: against my life,
0: against my life,
1: against my church,
0: against my church,
1: against my family,
0: against my family,
1: against my mother,
0: against my mother,
1: by the word of the Lord,
0: it will not
1: stand,
0: it will not come to pass.
1: It will not come to

0: Isaiah chapter 8, verse number 10.
1: Again.
0: Isaiah chapter 8, verse 10.
1: Again.
0: Isaiah chapter 8, verse 10.
1: Isaiah chapter 8, and verse number 10.
0: Yes, sir.
1: You can't skip that. I know what you push to. Come here.
0: Isaiah chapter 8, verse 10.
1: What's it name?
0: Take counsel together.
1: Meeting.
0: And it shall come to naught.
1: Na enye juma.
0: Speak the word.
1: Osemu forma no suma sembone.
0: It shall not stand.
1: Enyina.
0: For God is with us.
1: It sounds a radical. Cause I don't know.

0: abrun sasa abashisha anya jule Acts chapter 23.
1: Yes, sir.
0: So much had no limit.
1: No limit.
0: No barrier.
1: No barrier.
0: Say 2026. No limit.
1: No
0: barrier.
1: No, barrier.
0: No imperfection. Say no hindrance.
1: No
0: limit.
1: No
0: barrier. No imperfection. Say I declare.
1: I declare.
0: All things
1: are mine.
0: And everything is working.
1: Working.
0: I am blessed.
1: Highly
0: favored.
1: Moving forward.
0: Lacking nothing.
1: Moving forward.
0: Having all things. I am blessed.
1: Kai,
0: punish the devil.
1: Big one.
0: Hear me and call.
1: Come to me, Kai.
0: Hear me and call. Acts chapter 23.
1: Yes, sir.
0: Verse 11 and 12.
1: Yes, sir.
0: Kasadana G.
1: Nana G.
0: Me co global.
1: Me co global.
0: Me feel local.
1: Me feel local.
0: Me co global.
1: Me co global.
0: Are you there?
2: Yes, sir.
0: Acts 23. Verse 11 and 12. We cancel evil word.
1: In Jesus' mighty name.
0: Obibiara would hear me. And I will show me. I want the puppy a free one, sir. Me jiwa dear man.
1: Oh, yes, I don't know.
0: Me din yami yamu odi jiwa dear man.
1: Oh, yes, I don't
0: know. Wawa shiri usika pi. Wawa shiri contract
1: pi.
0: Wawa shiri akwenye pi. Wawa shiri buafu pi. Me frade sate man.
1: Oh, yes, I don't know.
0: Let's go. Acts chapter 23.
1: Acts 23.
0: 11 and 12.
1: Verses 11 and 12.
0: Let's go.
1: Acts chapter 23.
0: Uh-huh.
1: Verses 11 and 12.
0: What's it in?
1: And the night following,
0: mm-hmm. Bible said, "Na a dear Bible channel."
1: The Lord stood by him and said,
0: "Onyami bejina Paul unchain kachere ni say."
1: Be of good cheer, Paul.
0: Ma wani nye Paul.
1: For as thou hast testified of me in Jerusalem,
0: and son says, send me what dim one dance here with Jerusalem.
1: So must thou bear witness also at Rome.
0: I said, I may do go Italy, me do go Rome.
1: Yes, sir.
0: I want to dim one dance here.
1: My God,
0: me you are free local.
1: Hey,
0: me do go international.
1: Oh, yes,
0: young call.
1: Verse 12. And when that it was day,
0: now Bible said, "Nemra adia chin."
1: Certain of the Jews banded together.
0: Jew fwa brunsan funu di kambu pumu.
1: And bound themselves under a curse.
0: Na amu pumu hu dia kanses.
1: That they will neither eat nor drink till they have killed Paul.
0: Enyadi ombe didi. Enyadi ombe num kopim so me kumpo.
1: Me kumpo.
0: Some said, I am unkillable.
1: I am unkillable.
0: I am unkillable.
1: I am unkillable.
0: Say, I am untouchable.
1: I am untouchable.
0: Say, no man.
1: No

0: shut. I am a barrier breaker.
1: I am a barrier breaker.
0: Say, I break barriers.
1: I break barriers.
0: Say, I am a barrier breaker.
1: I am a barrier breaker.
0: Say, whatever
1: is written
0: in my family,
1: my father's house,
0: my mother's house,
1: in my town,
0: it will not work. I am the barrier
1: breaker.
0: I am the barrier
1: breaker.
0: I break barriers.
1: Every law
0: in my father's house,
1: in my mother's house,
0: that is written,
1: I declare
0: it is illegal.
1: It will not work.
0: Punish the devil. Say, God, punish the devil. I said, go punish the
1: devil.
0: Go punish the devil.

0: yesu shana nkrofo mu wa abrosani yesu mu yeskafo
1: ai
0: ene ye wo bebre ese sa papa skanino
1: ai
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1: papa
0: somebody take blessing I said take riches Sir, come,
1: yes, sir.
0: Mami, be say, come on.
1: Yes, sir.
0: Ma,
1: kan, John chapter 7, verse 52.
0: John 7, 52. Mm-hmm.
1: And they answered and said unto him,
0: Now, omu buwa kachre Nathan, kachre Nicodemus, say,
1: As thou also of Galilee,
0: we are sure, say, Ufi Galilee, come on.
1: Such a look.
0: So, Ufi Galilee, dia, ene shushe, ne shem.
1: For out of Galilee ariseth no prophet.
0: Insan, say, Galilee, dia, di phobia, ni webe, chumi, asore.
1: My God.
0: Come, Matthew chapter 21.
1: Yes, sir.
0: Matthew 21. Namami verse 11. 21:11.
1: Yes, sir.

0: Yanko Osedain.
1: Matthew chapter 21 verse 11.
0: Osedain.
1: And the multitude said,
0: Nani pa, ni, ni, ni, and few people said,
1: no sir.
0: Ni pa kakrebi.
1: No sir.
0: Osedain.
1: And the multitude said,
0: Bible said, Nani pa dom nina bomu kan say,
1: this is Jesus.
0: When he Yeshu,
1: the prophet of Nazareth of Galilee.
2: Sir. Jesus.
0: Baby, I Yeshu would do for me.
1: Yes, sir.
0: And I'm see when he Yeshu.
1: Yes, sir.
0: Or do for no fi Galilee.
1: Yes, sir.
0: Baba, or you do for the Galilee. Or you do for fi Galilee.
1: Yes, sir.
0: Baby, I see do for to me.
1: Yes, sir. Yes, sir.
0: Well, give me a PS.
1: Yes, sir.
3: Walando. Oh,
0: punish the devil.
1: Big one.
0: As you mention you, oh, deal for new fish are we in
4: here?
0: I'll suffer Joshua near
1: Valando.
0: We are not sorry, Dan Cassian. One
1: year, yes, sir.
0: Yes, sir. Watch it down, Connie. Oh, see, Canina and Sicaba, but one
1: year, sir.
0: Young Baron, one year. Oh, see, Canina, fish, red. Prophet Yao for Sunio. You for no one's cutting you. Someone shall
1: I declare,
0: anywhere that has been spoken, against my life, and I'm saying, I will not rise.
1: I declare,
0: let the limit, be broken, lift up prayer.
5: I'm gonna be the best.

0: 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Say, Uncle
1: Joe. First Samuel chapter 1, verses 1 and 2. Now there was a certain man of Ramath of Zophim.
0: Bible said, now, Bama be of fear, Bushay, Ramath of Zophim.
1: Yes, sir. Of Ephraim.
0: I know if you from a bush him.
1: And his name was Elkanah.
0: That was a Bemano Nidin de Elkanah.
1: The son of Jehoham.
0: Oh, you Jehoham ba.
1: The son of Elihu.
0: Not Jehoham, so you Elihu ba.
1: The son of Tohu.
0: Not Elihu, so.

0: be Ephratite. And he had two wives.
1: Now Bible said no one you didn't mean.
2: Yes, sir.
0: The name of the one.
1: Yes,
0: sir.
1: Oh, you didn't know me.
0: Yes, sir.
1: But neither Ankasa. The name of so much like I'm the one.
3: I am the one.
1: Say I am number one.
3: I am number one.
1: Say I am number one.
3: I am number one.
1: Say I am the one.
3: I am the one.
1: Say I am not number two.
3: I am not number two.
1: I am the one.
3: I am number one.
1: Say I am not like anybody.
3: I am not like anybody.
1: I am somebody.
3: I am somebody.
1: Say I am the one.
3: I am the one.
1: Bible said Nanye Oya Oyiri Ankasa.
0: Abba. Was Hannah
1: near friend Hannah,
0: and the name of the other?
1: Oh, say what did the
2: other?
1: Nadia, what did you want about that? Nabacono, they say
0: Penina,
1: the friend of Penina,
0: yes, sir. And Penina had children.
1: Now, Bible said, Bacuno didn't want about that. Onya and Ma.
0: But Hannah had no children.
1: Now, Hannah didn't want him, Ma. Because I never done
3: it.
1: Kasa number one Jesse.
3: Number one Jesse.
1: And Mayor number two Jesse.
3: Number two Jesse.
1: Kasa number two. And to be Mayor number one. Abba. Abba. Aya then na wuya pani na wu na wu wu pra pra wu niya kesi. Aya then na wuya wu na wuya bama pani. Na wu na wu pra pra wu niya kwalafi. Kasa number two.
3: Number two.
1: And Mayor number one. Kasa number two.
3: Number two.
1: Imagine number one Jesse.
3: Imagine number one Jesse.
1: Kasanya Juma.
3: Aye Juma.
1: For me Biara.
3: For me Biara.
1: Oye number two.
3: Oye number two.
1: Now a person.
3: Now a person.
1: Oba Jimmy.
3: Now a Jimmy.
1: Now a

0: provoked her soul.
1: Now Bible said, "Nia no e no matu no." Saw you in the camp for adversary. She is not a wife.
0: No sir.
1: She is an adversary.
0: An adversary.
1: Nia odine huaba batawo. Tia obibia odine huaba batawo store.
0: My God.
1: Now what do customer?
0: My God.
1: And then you good at juma.
0: Oh yes.
1: And then you good at juma.
0: Oh yes.
1: Obibia ra odine sorry abba batawo sorry.
0: Yeah.
1: Now what could two a drill? The Bible said, and her adversary,
0: yes, sir,
1: son of Penina, no, on your
0: debut,
1: or your tongue for,
0: or your tongue for,
1: or your Hannah tongue for,
0: oh, yes,
1: and her adversary,
0: adversary,
1: she did what she provoked,
0: she provoked her soul.
1: The Bible said, or Senebu Fumani Diarahu,
0: Abba,
1: Abba,
0: my God,
1: go on him.
0: And her adversary also provoked her soul.
1: Now, I say, Nebufumani Diarahu,
0: for her to fret.
1: Emma de Piana Hana Tete.
0: Because the Lord has set up her womb.
1: A son, son, what casse on Yankopona Tunia Flun.
0: Hey,
1: Kowanim.
0: And as he did so, year by year.
1: Na. Debia or Titin Afibia. So much are not 2026.
0: Not 2026.
1: 2026.
0: My adversary.
1: My adversary.
0: Get ready.
1: Get ready.
0: Tonight.
1: Tonight.
0: It's your last night.
1: It's your last night.
0: It's an energy.
1: An energy.
0: Obi Biara.
1: Obi Biara.
0: Wabatina.
1: Wabatina.
0: Mifie.
1: Mifie.
0: Mawari.
1: Mawari.
0: Majuma.
1: Majuma.
0: Masori.
1: Masori.
0: Mabrabu.
1: Mabrabu.
0: Our teacher.
1: Our teacher.
0: Afibia.
1: Afibia.
0: 2026.
1: 2026.
0: 2026.
1: I will last.
0: I will last.
1: An energy.
0: An energy.
1: I will last.
0: Adi
1: pia,
0: Obi
1: pia,
0: Obi
1: pia. I want it.
0: Ena
1: day,
0: me
1: fre,
0: me fre.
1: Osayi,
0: osayi.
1: Owo,
0: owo.
1: Atemu,
0: atemu.
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0: 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Say anyone that has troubled me, Jehovah will trouble you. 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Verse 10.
1: Yes, sir.
0: And in verse 11. Kind Israel is
2: First Samuel chapter 1.
0: Uh-huh.
2: Verse 10 and 11.
0: What's the name?
2: And she was in bitterness of soul.
0: Now, Bible said, Penina Mahana Diarehuo.
2: And she was of bitterness of her soul.
0: Uh-huh.
2: And prayed unto the Lord and wept sore.
0: Now Bible say a shunu daneno and pipe.
2: And pipe.
0: And none of you baby will be a
2: ray.
0: Mausu nano and pipe. Ma watiti nano and pipe. Jesuna start to bomb pipe.
2: My God.
0: Read it again.
2: Come yes, on. Sir. And she was in bitterness of soul.
0: Now
2: and prayed unto the Lord.
0: Now
2: and wept sore.
0: Now shuya.
2: And she vowed a vow.
0: Now
2: and said, O Lord of hosts, if thou will indeed look on the affliction of thy handmaid, and remember me.
0: Now bekaimia.
2: And not forget thy handmaid.
0: No so mama wouldn't see me.
2: But will give unto thy handmaid a mantle.
0: No so mama baba ma.
2: Then I will give him unto the Lord.
0: Now me the baba man or the baba mama wouldn't.
2: All the days of

0: Situation in a Christica,
1: yes, sir.
0: And your Christica,
1: yes, sir.
0: And more crutch of vampire. Bible said, now, or so fully catch and say, and by the men of the Jansa, verse 15, 16, and 17.
1: Yes, sir.
0: Come here, uncle.
1: And Eli said unto him,
0: now, Eli catch then, he said,
1: how long wilt thou be drunken?
0: And cause the men of the Jansa here.
1: Put away thy wine from thee.
0: Jain sanum obai.
1: Hey. And Anna answered and said,
0: na Hannah Bua or Sofu Elikacha and said,
1: no, my lord.
0: And there be or Sofu.
1: I am a woman of sorrowful spirit.
0: Me obai obiama rehwashamima.
1: I have drank neither wine nor strong drink.
0: Me no ma protection.
1: But I have poured out my soul before the Lord.
0: Na ma babi shiye ma kuma mwa sem na chile wulante.
1: Hey,
0: enu ne fadum pai bo.
1: Aye.
0: Enya kratche form.
1: Da hi.
0: Ma babi shiye ma kuma mwa wule huwe gwe radie ni.
1: Oh
0: yeah. Koy
1: my God. Count not thy handmaid of a daughter of Belial.
0: Me nya ma boni nubi.
1: For out of the abundance of my complaint and grief have I spoken hitherto.
0: Go on in.
1: Then Eli answered and said,
0: now face of a penny Eli buane katre and said,
1: go in peace.
0: Kowasum jem.
1: And the Lord and the God of Israel grant thee thy petition.
0: Ne wura ding yan kupon wa wama me ma yeso fo ilano. Se nyan kupon ma wa kuma swa di emremu.
1: That thou hast asked of him.
0: Nye wabu said an a junior. Kowad him call.
1: Yes, sir.
0: Call.
1: And she said,
0: now I can say,
1: let thy handmaid find grace in his sight.
0: Maminya adumwa wanin.
1: So the woman went her way.
0: Enunti. Or say or suffer, me denya mi anse se menya adum wa wu weni.
2: Menya ma adum.
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0: Kain, kain, kain, kain.
1: My God. So the woman went her way.
0: Into a kone kwaen.
1: And did eat.
0: No, did he.
1: And her countenance was no more sad.
0: Na weni a rehu biyo.
1: Yes, sir. And they rose up early in the morning.
0: Na onini kunu sorry ahomache.
1: And worship before the Lord.
0: Na omu sorry awurade.
1: And returned and came to their house in Ramah.
0: Na omu sabomu obu fie ewa Ramah.
1: And Elkanah knew his wife.
0: Na Elkanah nini yiri hana ashita skwana.
1: And the Lord remembered her.
0: Na awurade kai.
1: Ah.

0: me hu se nyamya bofo echiche nsenche nyamya bofo echiche nsenche me jimi dia anu tu so jawu dia verse 20 abba verse 20
1: Therefore it came to pass when the time was come about after Hannah had conceived that she bare a son and called his name Samuel.
0: Now afraid this Samuel
1: saying
0: his son said,
1: because I have asked him of the Lord.
0: Me busa wura dinna radia de.
1: Abba.

between Sanchani and what you have to pray. Bible son, Eli catcher and says, Sanyan San Wanum, and then Pabon, what Bunigiri Sadia, any of Fa Asun Jokofi, no soon young Kupon, Mawakuma Swadi, and Ramon. Mr. Babio Timmy Pia and on Sabakan Sanchani.

0: sir, is there anything too difficult for Jesus said, I am the resurrection and the life. He that believeth in me, though he were dead, he will live again. Tonight, by the word of the Lord, I prophesy, you are bouncing
1: back. 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
0: The pronouncement of Eli. 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Oko sign so for? 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Some yammy two yammy said them see hard dreams. 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
1: Michael.

0: plus one. 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
1: Yes, a demo.
0: Can you nimpaye?
1: Samuel chapter 2 verse 1.
0: What's it name?
1: And Hannah prayed and said,
0: Nahana bompaye can say,
1: my heart rejoiceth in the Lord.
0: Makuma edia rusie wewadin. 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Me said na wakuma me dia rusie wewadin.
2: My God.
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2: My God.
0: Come here, call.
1: My horn is exalted in the Lord.
0: My baby. Aye ting ting. Onyamia mama baby. Aye ting ting.
1: Aye ting ting.
0: Come on, yanko.
1: My mouth is enlarged over my enemies.
0: Manu atre atre. Say madam for dear.
1: Because I rejoice in thy salvation.
0: Esanza meni jiwa unkwaji.
2: My God.
0: Obinia. 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
1: Hey. There's none holy as the Lord.
0: Obiani wao ya konkote se urate.
1: For the
0: Hana na ebon pa. Osho obiani wao ya konkote se urate.
1: Yes sir.
0: Kowani.
1: For there is none beside thee.
0: Obiani wao obetume kaso te se urate.
1: Neither is there any rock like our God.
0: Oh, no butan bi ani wa o te se yen yakopon.
1: Talk no more exceedingly proudly.
0: O se fi mi akopon. Mo bi an kasa my heart. To bu ase.
1: Yes sir.
0: O se fi na ko. Mo bi an kasa my heart.
1: My God.
0: Wo kasa to bu ase.
2: To bu ase.
1: My God.
0: To bu. Wo nya ba mi tire na obi nya bi akopon.
1: Yes sir. Let not arrogancy come out of your mouth.
0: Emma a hand time some and few no more.
1: For the Lord is God of knowledge.
0: A son say Radi or Yenyamia or Nimbibia.
1: And by him actions are
0: weighed. Okari Obia.
1: Yes, sir.
0: Hey.
1: The bones of the mighty man are broken. They have stumbled. They that are stumbled are gathered with strength.
0: Omo ana kane omo chinteno onyame de ahode abom bed.
1: They that were full have hired out themselves for bread.
0: Omo ana kane omo didi to be gono and omo ko adopa ansa no didi.
1: And they that were hungry is feast.
0: Now, I'm gonna come to you. I'm gonna come to a
1: chat.
0: So, I'm gonna do it. Come to you. Come here and consider.
1: So that the baron has born seven.
0: You know, only Banu, I was saying.
1: Seven.
0: You know, only Banu, I was saying.
1: You
0: know, you see, or you're born in, I was saying.
2: My God, God Almighty.
1: Yes, sir. And she that has many children is wax feeble.
0: Nana dia on the madosono. Why am I? 2026. On ya mebe ma watam fa ya mre. Omo be ya mre.
1: The Lord killeth.
0: What's it name?
1: The Lord killeth.
0: What's it name?
1: The Lord killeth.
0: On ya me kum
1: papa. And maketh alive.
0: Na osama ofufro nyankwa.
1: He bring
0: Nana Jerani Kumu.
1: Yes, the devil.
0: Nama Wama Mudafo Nyanqua.
1: Yes, the devil.
0: Hey, you're already Paponi for your papa fee.
1: Yeah,
0: your mommy fee.
1: Yeah,
0: your tea and chain.
1: Yeah,
0: I didn't want Pata.
1: Yes,
0: Lord. Kumu.
1: Yes, the devil.
0: Wama Yasitramo Sanu.
1: Yes, the devil.
0: Kowanim.
1: And he bring it down to the grave and bring it up.
0: Nyanko pon di ahantan foko da kamenem. No mo mo sham menem wo yio me pi.
1: The Lord make it poor and make it rich.
0: O nyame ma ohian e bebi so. No ma bi so nyen sika. E na na jo nyi ohian fi so. No fo ohian to fi abai fo.
1: Yes, the demo.
0: Kanko.
1: He bring it low and lift it up.
0: He bring it low and lift it up. And then nyame fa atang fo muna form.
1: Yes, the demo.
0: Na on peja on kosho.
1: Yes, the demo.
0: Come here, kosho.
1: He raises up the poor out of the dust.
0: Oyi to wase. Oyi ohye ni fi mfuturum.
1: And lifted up the beggar from the dunghill.
0: Now, man, your son, he a few ballers.
1: To set them among princes.
0: Now, wa mama, konyatina baby a adishiyatina.
1: And to make them inherit the throne of glory.
0: Now, wa mama, nya a and your nyama kunya tenaso.
1: For the pillars of the earth are the Lord's.
0: And son said, as I said, so you know, you
1: and he has set the world upon them.
0: Now, the yes, yes, see the pillars.
1: He will keep the feet of his saints.
0: Oh, be all your chin in India, which may be a radical crowd.
1: And the wicked shall be silent in darkness.
0: Now, bonnet for the only dear what that coming.
1: For by strength shall no man prevail.
0: Son, sir. And what day are you nipa who are dainty?
1: Hey!
0: Unto me for me, he was as a soda.

me Yesu. I hear you.

0: Prince Nana Joe, a one prayer.
1: One prayer.
0: Me chugu shushe king.
1: King.
0: I will yes, you tell me now. Philippians chapter 1. Verse 19.
1: Yes, sir. Philippians chapter 4, verse 19.
0: Philippians chapter 1, verse 19.
1: Thank you, Holy Ghost.
0: Call and show.
1: Philippians chapter 1, verse 19. For I know that this shall tell my salvation through your prayer.
0: Mami New Living Translation. New Living Translation, Philippians chapter 1, verse 19. She says, she. No time to waste.
1: Chapter 1 verse 19
0: again.
1: Philippians chapter 1 verse 19
0: again.
1: Philippians chapter 1 verse 19.
0: What's it then?
1: For I know
0: that
1: as you pray for me,
0: so bom paya mamia,
1: the spirit of Jesus Christ helps me.
0: Yes, Christ to home home ya day.
1: Abe bwame.
2: Thank you, Holy Ghost.
0: Cambium.
1: My God. Philippians chapter 1 verse 19. From the New Living Translation.
0: We are no mommy NIV.
1: Yes, sir. For I know.
0: Paul said, "No mean him say
1: that as you pray for me."
0: Sir, so bumpa your mommy.
1: And the spirit of Jesus helps me.
0: Yes, you kiss your home in Eden.
1: Abe bwami. This will lead to my deliverance.
0: Abe nam so mama nyade.
1: Inquire.
0: Mama nyade. Ojie. And nam so mama nyade. Ojie. Second you.
1: Yes, sir. Philippians chapter 1 verse 19 from the New Living Translation.
0: So wouldn't you more?
1: Yes, sir.
0: Ah, now the world to be one pie.
1: There
0: be ya one pie, why ya bomb?
1: Yes, sir.
0: And one pie, why ya bomb out?
1: Ya bomb out.
0: Paul said, some bomb pie away,
1: mammy. And the spirit of Jesus Christ helps me.
0: No say yes, no me.
1: This will lead to my deliverance.
0: Abe mammy manya oje.
2: Hey. My God, my God.
0: Paul, no, could I say me bottom to change be an
2: old? Ayo.
0: Or since I'm a boss, I'm pay away, mammy.
2: Abba.
0: And mammy.
2: Hey.
0: Yes, so home bed, eh? Abba, pwami.
1: Yes.
0: Men, I'm super mammy, day.
1: Or dear,
0: NIV.
1: For I know.
0: What's it, I'm say?
1: That through your prayers and God's provision of the Spirit of Jesus.
0: Or say. Some bomb pay, mammy. No, so home, no, super pwami.
1: My God. Of Jesus, what has happened to me will turn out for my deliverance.
0: What?
1: Yes, sir.
0: Near to me, piano, but Daniel, my man, your day.
1: Oh, dear.
0: Not just, sir. When the man of God prays for you,
1: yes, sir.
0: Number one, the spirit of Christ is released.
1: Yes, sir.
0: Number two, everything turns for your help.
1: Oh, yes.
0: For your deliverance.
1: For my deliverance. I've done it.
0: Me say, a damn who is a scripture way.
1: Yes, sir.
0: And I'm so
1: grabbed.
0: Because first, no me cast me bomb pay you brutant, you know. Me here so for penibi and Bible.
1: Yes, sir. Yes, sir. Yes, sir.
0: And one great man of God.
1: Yes, sir.
0: Prayed for me.
1: Yes, sir.
0: In the air, you play me.
1: Yes, sir.
0: Me see from pen up Bible, sir. And now on mommy scripture, we say, go and read this.
1: Yes, sir.
0: He says, I know you pray.
1: Yes, sir.
0: But go and read this
1: well,
0: scripture.
1: Read it. Yes,
0: for
1: sir.
0: I know.
1: Yes, sir.
0: That when you pray for me,
1: when you pray for me,
0: I am confident that when you pray for me, the spirit of Christ will help me, and it will whatever has happened to me will turn
1: for my deliverance.
0: Sure.
1: I've done it.
0: Paul Kuras says, this is a mobile empire, man.

I said, Pastor, please, won't you open the phone line? I want to, I want to plant my seed. Oh, I'm so glad that Jesus is working it for them.

0: so baby a wo biara baby a wo biara bible said you need pedia no nwa paul say a sign ne mo suma si yam fam mo suma me de bre minti no me yankopon be ma mo ne makoma so de hia bia o say because of what you sent to me my god shall supply your need. About your problem, I am confident that when I pray for you, the Spirit of Christ shall be supplied, and whatever has happened to you shall turn for your good. Philippians chapter 1, verse 19. There to be a bit done by prayer, and your one prayer. So Gideon Amisida, a year 2026 and 1026. Oh, plantu special cedar, a year 926, 826, 726, 626, above a pin, 126. So would Jawa Bana Faujidia day attach today? We are sofwa, we are sorry, but we are politician. So un pesa obodia, ufra, and modi. And one's also sofwa me di kwejo. And one no. You don't want to make yourself known. Don't mention your full name. But listen to me. I can promise you one thing. That your seed will meet your need wherever you are. What babi siyawa koma swadi? So would TM me about me Jawa Basisia seed line is 055-944-6673. Ube Jumia GLC seed in was 055-944-6673. And yeah 055-944-6673. Me what 10 to 12 minutes. And yeah 055-944-6673. Is that correct? 055. My own study probably where James and Nim, you know, a whole lot of people. Me patch out and fre a seed lino. Who show seed in the year? Now fre what fre a dumb from lino. A dumb from lino is 0302-2165-61. And that's a 0302-2165-62. Yes, city probably brain in the general lino. So good morning.
1: Morning.
0: Next design. Now, one can say, Papa, I pray for this young man, Father, let his seed meet the enemies at the gate. I declare by the power of the Holy Ghost, let everything turn in his favor in Jesus' mighty name. Amen. Hello, good morning.
2: Good morning, sir.
0: Now, what to say? What's your name?
3: Kacho ye fami asia.
0: Me bompa ye ma afia ba bibiada wo frefi biada agurade nyina enam pai bo so enane bibiada asai mani siw yie e wo Yesu din mu. Amen. It's working. It's just working. Me huni pa bebre. Good morning.
3: Good morning.
0: Now wane ka say.
3: Pacho me ka say fi Central Region.
0: Central Region hifa.
3: Pacho sisia adwuma ko asasam.
0: Me bompa ma ate. Father, in the mighty name of Jesus, by the miracle power of the Holy Ghost, I send forth healing. I command the feet to begin to walk clearly in the name of Jesus. Be healed, be delivered in Jesus' mighty name. Amen. Come on, Jesus. Hello, good morning.
4: Morning, Dada.
0: What you want to say? Me jump by and what demon say? Bibi biara a ye sin to nyame nani no money si we with Jesus tenemo. Amen. Oh, I'm so glad. We are so for your politician, your business person. Who bet me a friend? Who so see the pet friend? I'm on a mom pie. Father, what you want to say? What you want to say? mi pejam pa ya no dent ma ba bia fre fi biara onyankopon entiu sufre omwa won pipe onfo akoma so wa de ma o oma ne ma nyina nwie payo wo yesu din mo amen. Hello, good morning.
1: Good morning.
0: Nampacho hunti sayin.
1: Mpacho nyami adu.
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1: Mpacho Evelyn.
0: Mi peja mpaye my sister Evelyn. 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May the God of Abraham, Isaac and Jacob turn your fortunes around. 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In Jesus' mighty name. Amen. I'm so glad. Hello, good morning.
2: Good morning.
0: Nampacho wane ka sayin. 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Hello, good morning.
5: Morning, sofo.
0: Bacho hunti sayi.
5: Nyami aduma.
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0: 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Hello, good morning.
6: Morning, Baba. 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
0: Nana kwa from Poma. 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
0: 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My God, good morning. 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
9: Good morning.
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10: Good morning, Opeyin.
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11: Good morning, Daddy.
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11: Ophelia.
0: 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Hello, good morning.
12: Morning, da.
0: Na ho te sayi
12: who are doing who you
0: pa cho wane ka sayi
12: pa cho me di Eunice
0: mi bom pa ya my sister Eunice ba bia ofre fi biara me suma nyankopon ye die sanya wo dia efri uti so kopon na ase ensi wo ye atiase fo asase so yesu dinmo amen. 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Hello, good morning.
13: Good morning.
0: Na te sayi
13: me na dum
0: pa cho din sayi
13: but
0: your sister, Baba. You pay jump, my sister, Baba. Be a free fibiana. On Yamintin and Mincho, Yaminti on Pibo, Wakuma Swadi, Emramu, with Yesu Tinimo. Amen. The Pacha would you see the now, Fra Duma from Lanimo, only 5 minutes to go. 0302-216561. Seed line, who bet you me a soul seed in this CR? It was 055-944-6673. 055-944-6673. Hello, good morning. Hello, good morning.
14: Good morning.
0: Neti sayin.
14: Madam Pateyo.
0: Pacho wane ka sayin.
14: Madam de Ebenezer.
0: Mi peja mpaya ma Ebenezer. 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Amen. My God. Sister Gladys, Fra Duma FM line. 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
0: Pacha wane kasei. 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Amen. Oh, good morning. Hello, good morning.
2: Good morning, Daddy.
0: Now, what you saying?
2: But you
0: want to say?
2: Mami
0: esi. Me bomb pa ya mama mi esi. Me jire nyame asam so fre ye die ma o. Onyame hia wa ntie wo mpa bo na wa koma so ade nyina mmere mu wo Yesu din mu. Amen. You can call me right now. You can plant your seed. Call me on 0302216561. I have only 4 minutes to go. And fre wo seed liners. Good morning.
16: Good morning, Daddy.
0: Now what you say?
16: But you nyame adu mo, Daddy.
0: But you want to say?
16: Enoch,
0: I'm afraid I'm in my own voice. Father, in the name of Jesus, with a good heart, I pronounce the blessing of the Lord upon your son, and I declare, may your seed never be planted in vain in Jesus' name. Receive your heart desire. Amen. I have 2 minutes to go. Hello, good morning. Good morning.
17: Good morning, sir.
0: Now, Pastor Wani.
17: Entry,
0: me bomb pie, baby, I will be a few tears couple monase. Me bomb pie, ma, we dear, we shabre, me bomb pie, ma, unkosso, un san, we juma, me bomb pie, say, empire, wa bacha, un yam, wa yam, fwa, kuma, swa, yam, ma, say, see, ya, we, yesu, tinimo, amen. My God, my God. Hello, good morning.
18: Good morning.
0: What is saying?
18: Shayoda.
0: Bacha, wane, kasei. In the mighty name of Jesus, I lift a prayer for my daughter, Mafia. Declare, be blessed beyond measure in Jesus' mighty name. Amen. The Pacho seed line is 055-944-6673. Uso Gideon Ami seed in 2026. And I said 1026. Upeso plant to seed now. Seed in here from 926. A barber pim 126. Hello, good morning.
18: Morning.
0: Now, when I can say,
18: Patrick,
0: Patrick, me bomb pire man with Yesu Dinamo, baby, I'll free be other. Nyankopon in Tio Akumaso, the on Yamanumunosum from Mount, and with Yesu Dinamo. Amen. Me want a minute to go, a minute to go. Hello, good morning. Hello, good morning.
19: Ezekiel, morning.
0: Ezekiel, let's say,
19: I'm Yadu.
0: Me bomb pie a special prayer, ma. Me bomb pair my Ezekiel. Me bomb pair man say, Nyankopon ye dear, Nyankopon puntu, Nyankopon kesi ye. Emra was so see ya. Would Jesus demon my bomb pie? Amen. After baby, I'll free be a Timmy Yepa. Timmy Yepa. Sir, who plant you seed in we ewa 055-944-6673 na. O plant here, empty and lie. But remember, you can plant us from all over the world. It's 055-944-6673. Believe that scripture cannot be broken. Jidi se, nyami asem unto me muso. Bible say, you need pedri anun wocha. O plant seed in we are afe and frew adume from lion. Because me move up, what's the name of this place? Hits FM. Me move up, Hits FM. But ube to me frem wo, empty and lie now so. MTL line I will show us on a 055-944-6673. Planting the best seed I'll be to me a show a year from 2026. Ever pay 126. Oh, planting we have a friend. No, me no mom pie. Bible say if two people shall agree as touching anything, it shall be done. A year or so for penny Eli and the catcher Hannah say. Ko na fasum jeko na su nyankopon ema wakoma so ade mremo, and the prayer of Hannah and the declaration of Eli that was connected together brought the heart desire. Entin se nipa mienu ya drink coffee bi mo no busam sabeka entin fa sa gidi no frɛ na dia waba ensuro. 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
20: none of pay.
0: Matuasem.
20: Metenamakumem.
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20: Me wura.
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20: Me dawase.
0: Suwa jeme.
20: Suwa jeme.
0: Ewe Yesu
20: dame. Ewe Yesu
0: dame. Afe urade.
20: Afe urade.
0: Kase urade.
20: Urade.
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0: Midria.
20: Midria.
3: I was, sir.
0: Gidea Anamontu.
3: Gidea Anamontu.
0: We yesterday.
3: Amen.
0: Amen. Pacho and Kobe Bia because as someone so for now, but or did you champagne ever? Into tea now, the year Juma, your friend is so far, which I ain't in a way or her or Kayaho. Utia fire Juma,
3: yes, sir.
0: Nafi, Yinshira, Susuman Bibri, Yaminka Honomuau, Kopem Se, Ube Yinshira Kra, Ew Yesudimo. Ochina, you have three services. 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
3: That's right.
0: 10:30 to 2 p.m.
3: That's right.
0: Say, baby, I will be Africa. So, who directional? Oh, friend number. Oh, friend number. Now send it text. You be my direction. Bas so a year juma bakujina circle bakujina 37 just a baby I will be a far so na bring yami fi na yami be shrao yamin ka honomo mwa o bompa no a bompa ma yami a so for papa yina so so say yamin ka bambo nye kesien ya hoden e wo jesu dimo amen yami shrao bebre bye bye.

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0: Adom 106.3 so na otie nyankopon wo hirawo sa ofidie no eguso eda adom sa se urade aye bi papa awie nso abo ye ho ban amanfo tua security fo oman nyem 24/7 afia to krama chuchu wuro de gufu e bo ho ban.
1: Thank you Jesus.
0: Who nibi? 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I'm at a departure. I don't have as often in us in a woody. Are you grateful, Kakara? 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I mean, we should have been in Edis of George. I can't have been here for me. I wish you a baby. I'm a flowing and swimming in the powerful blessings of God. I'm ready to make the year, Papa. Sana ready soon will be the year. Mama ya kwenya. 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There are certain to me and see you. And you have a bedu fidi. Adom 106.3. Wait to me on Facebook, Reverend George Prince Akwanda. Reverend George Prince Akwanda. Shebe ma hon fefu bi amete. Nya min sem papa fri me no mobile.

0: kutu ponso no na ye take bi wo huru nanim ponsa ka se milo milo ti emu pika just in the two side in the bed. 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What the more I'm in
1: Dicky, you
0: dick me by joy, baby. 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
1: By me, I don't pa. 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
0: Ah, pa.
1: You are dim, but I like the way I now walk as a dano. I am not named Pepe Susan. Me crow, you know, me toy and the young talk. 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
1: I just so generous with
0: the buyer, Abbey, and will be to the tit nitty at the pine army that Nick will be a hospital. The same Adrianina or Diana or yes, our problem work for you. Obinium and Nunane and that baby or Dano and all
1: the young Pacraman,
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0: Hey,
1: Radi Edia Maya. 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

0: Kaka will be dear. 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What this I can't time is 10.
1: I'm here to praise in advance.
0: And so the honor movie. 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
1: I'm here.
0: From Sika mame. 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
1: yesterday
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1: Silence,
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1: no, my star.
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1: Tell me, where will I be?
0: When Pierre Ambe him no, when Piano and Tufo. One fine Yambe Yan Quatanos.
1: I will take off my shoes.
0: One for Padden Gusso. One for anointed in Ku Faso. The man did not come out. Mongo catching and say, yes, away. One call Uncle Tall.
1: Stand on my toes.
0: In Swan at Dahon, Uncle Tom and Prince on. Away. 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Ni kwa ka chen se se si ade ade na ye public ye friends and no se obi enim so ye kwa ta no wa mbro wa chan ko don show him na o wa to wa na ye ko back a wo problem I like the man brand ho ase ko to nsuo num one anya bibi two anya bibi a the same prevention anya nka kwen himself when he trim said, Hokas, the last one, me Tominas and Yeshia Juma be disappa win. But no, so here you're midi for mini pibia, of course, of beer, it's often consum, of his car win. Oh, man, and I watch him here. I watch him, you know, I'm fine. I'm not going to see a soldier. For a month, I would imagine musical. So go pay there.
1: My enemies.
0: Oh, God, you need
1: to go. My
0: and you'll be scars.
1: I'll send my face.
0: And I was sad by it. But then you're mini panas.
1: Silent.
0: Oh, you're grateful.
1: They don't
0: know. Yeah, man. And once you're the ashes, you're back on one.
1: I'll send my face.

0: See, 20 no see. But Gehazi, the servant of the of Elisha, the man of God, said, behold, my master has spared Naaman, this Syrian. Can somebody you? And not receiving at his hands that which he has brought. Ah, Papa, Tani Yan. And a year for Christmas. Ah, was it a yen ya? Well, I come and say, ah, me papa, we did done, Hopa, Umpa, me mepe. 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So Gehazi followed after Naaman. 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See one the chariot and so. Assembly, what's it, brah? Master, oh, coyan and Yamini Panina or who be. Oh, a knife one as half of his say, yes, mad.
1: Silent them, yes, silent them.
0: Until was a Niamano,
1: I mean,
0: oh, dear Chim, Chim, Chim. Bra, somebody in here, yes, are ye? And he said unto him, went not my heart with thee? No, my kuma duwechi. We are in Makua, the Makuma duwechi. Oh, be apprentice here. Who's here? Diejuma. Near what is shas here? No, no. Ten. No, say, hey, somebody in here, Jiska. Somebody in here, gentadie. What you all live here at Ninyama or G Pomponchi? Okay, as you cry. What G Ninyana? 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
0: 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Was it then, DNT? On a downfall, when your bear may be. I almost shower, dear. Not downfall, no, they are your tenor. 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Do you look upon Payaji? Into break, J. Bridge, you received in Yano, war Geniniano. And what, dear? Dick Grim.
3: Baba nyame nyira o nyame onko so ama wongosra enye kese wo enda no peso asama radinamo so a would there be a be an half in our soul if it in 2 Kings chapter 5 and would they will read the open a year 1920 na there corner I feel better was someone sam young coupon shira on them and far when you see in chair bishop would you say how much in a bishop yeah chair won't see yamin cause on one who 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
3: 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Or say you bring when you are there. 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Ediwechi.
4: Na me who di wamachi.
3: Na me who di wechi. 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Na chile me say video. 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Oba tabi tio oba na nsiya ne party ba ye. Or the VATM or buy a milo drink many and work of phone home. Yes, we are called yes, Kayan Fanon go to Mamma's Winyano.
4: Ubabano.
3: Uba. Bisa send a Jumaya or Konya, ne pay a yes, saying.
4: O big ground need you money be, and so I'll give you
3: a and I'll give you a
4: or the cash bar.
3: What papa me cramp what you may come, mammy. What's one? I will buy them at the come, Lord Yabefi. 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
4: 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Your friends, you're in case. Yes, I'm worried. You know, you're bonny. 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You know, crack it. 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
4: Amen. 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

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If I try be a bit do sooner, yeah, friend, I want to mean free and landline. If I just send a message and WhatsApp, Fabra number is 024.

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1: 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You chair your telephone, you know. Oh, we are see baby Biara Mutie. It's a casa on behalf of YOA. Now, YOA, you share and call out more cerebral palsy. You're young, cheer, a farm. It's in the no first time I would see. I don't make film and I say, would see your program here. On for me. Nti ye kasaba enkola omo cerebral palsy and last week you know ye kasafa infasudia wo say ye hu say ye wo cerebral palsy no early diagnosis say ye obeko hospital na ya diagnosis say oba no wo cerebral palsy so mfaso nti nde no ye kasafa celebrating small milestones at home in children with cerebral palsy. But for the tinting in TTA, you know, and the same. Last week, here, Casanica said, Sakulan to me, a do baby, Sakulan, Sankulani, your warm, not so moon near. A do some time, a period, beer. 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A be more to me nante dear, but enye papa. Aha, it is a colony to me a bibia, also to me bo a colano abaso. It is bibia colony be a biano, a victory, and I am kunim dear, and my colano was cerebral palsy. It is so all conning him, no, to the beer, so more a yenino, omuni, nayana, a boko kakra. Now so. The baby obey bean or say ye to me a bonabas if we say or the ejuma ding and I in see ye and no dear do baby a wedding until whom he a pass say ye be bo a colano abaso send a bear ye be shining crying our cosua a sheer a dear a one year all ye know. Until near the kind say ways to celebrate small milestones so ye be a in your more bayan kakanka can or say. Ye to me a bona basso and I say ye shen in cry. Inti near the kind of so obano to me ye bibi wo fear. Or say bona basso, praise ye wobano. To say, why ya dear Ubuni Beka say, well done. 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Ye can't proud of you. I say we near so akwalano. Aha, we to me a ye bibi. I say wako skuna, we to me a passo exam so be fear ye bo a basso. And ya can say well done, and I said congratulations. It is all banner to me, baby. It will fear. So on ye be that will fear. na wa bon abaso na edi hon so so tumi ye bibia na wa bon se mama no ye ko school yi so o oh, ye bisa question na se o oh, ye correct class ni nyina teacher tumi ka che class se ye bon se mama inti sa oba no tumi ya.
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2: 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So a drawing be a tie. Montagna sardi and a pan. 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I feel no ye in your nan, no achievements or ye in your nan. Or say, we need a busiana etching. A bit say video ya who did to social media, who did to social media. A real self and then you be a war where you be a be who say. Why you be sir? Aha, who the status and answer? Obia who know was celebrated Wobano. Aha, it's a Markula knew who say, Ebusian Edono, and answer society, no so Edon, and a new year and also more supporting. I think so. Yeah, man, they be a maker say, Omo, Yancopon, Eddie B, Papa B, Edria, or Mumu. It's ye dear, maybe more to me draw, may ye or your Baba Kwan, or to me, Edro, you to me, create at your Bakubin so, also to me, trap pictures. Mm-hmm. Or your videos, aha. Nti san and no more ye nini na u to me display be or to me draw bibia. Wait to me I any frame now they are bow them ho. Mm-hmm. And I say, baby or debi or be who be and any boss who I'll be. No cla ne who say, I do ye ni na send a special. Aha, it's your own say Nes or calm when one say a be pamium ye calm or bay. Nti so who say we display a dear and that's all that then a tare a buy who na de be a woman. 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
3: 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In tea, you bet you bet catcher and say, why I dear, or chinan society and the sun, I did be a yen a sun, a ma a shark while I'm crying, a man ne soon soon, and a man in Nijama. Because we cast our children into China, or better so be sent to nice view because of a so bonabasu, a man a colony chimney any day. 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

0: 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In think I can't, I can't crab, I know I know I can see I'm fine. Now, if the milestone you achieve in Kakanka can achieve it, you're encouraging Kualano, Mammy, for Papa, for family. You're encouraging Kualano, or Queen Biasu. Developmental milestone, you bet come be na you bet me achieving. Na you achieve it by a qua, kitty cra. You celebrate ya colan, celebrating, say, Kojo, and then you wire do me than your mea say, hey, my bones, say, mamma, and there, say, ice cream no pill, biscuit no pill, no what to be a man, what catch any say, dear, we ain't it, Jiway, a ma colano, any jip and brusuma, a yen and one wine every time, or perso ye be before from an animal, me any jip. And then the idea coffee and say, my young compare man, eh, be a uti fee be not a colla be a ho, who say a colla with you to me nanti, media me banon to me nanti, a colla will to me trimmaker, me banon to me trimmaker, a colla will not me run a tire. Yes, no two children are the same. As soon a colla no, as soon a ubano. And potentials are dear wo ubanim, a being this a colla name. There was a colla and a being new ubanim, inti, no two children are the same. Omo yen ta four cra. The omony, yes,
1: yeah,
0: Yanko Pombo be a different in seeing Kakranka, Kranme, and Kase, and I mean, Kua, Miko, ye debi. A dear na media chono, a ye good dear, a de pa, into o show banning crying, say, Ube nanti, o she, Ube di 1 year, no one nanti, woo, Ube bobo, Ube ye say, Ube say ya. Nay, Makolani soon so mea kosha, which ten be an akolani chima in the dead. Don't mean ya crana so me ban obeti me aye, obeti me a da coupe. Sister, mammy, never be sanny, mammy, say, mammy, did you call me? Now, Bana baby, why be a woman? I did not say, mammy, thank you. Hey, we ain't be sure, but we achieve it, be a mawa. I'm a war about time, so a bema way, Niji. In the end, dear, do coffee, no, no, yen shay, and man in crying. Oh, how now, Cassa go, Bana soon. Oh, be to, Ube nante, me do be qua, a bay or so on, say, but or take. Because there's a spirit in that child that is working. O sha kolani crying sana e man ni chi inti yeda mase.
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2: okay
1: 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Into ye chia, ye chia, and in chia with your auntie Benedicta ho. A common majus finifa, mass into your sarco dear. Or buy ya or work for your enterprise. Faustina O'Drew, Mary or what a shaman, Hajia Hawa, Mr. Tony Aye, and Grandma Mary. 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And Yamisha Munina, in chia way a comma. Apostle Anthony Mensa, oh yeah, Abeka area head, and Pastor Oponchema, oh yeah, La Paz district. 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
2: Oh.
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1: 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Sunday ne tremono. Ono, so Auntie Felicia. Yanko pon show then why we yen yina ye support him. I was here. I meant to cheer more rare.
2: Much more than for my own.
0: With the Ashwater Hospital, nurses near, and no kind queen, not nurses near. It's Yamunia.
2: Yo, a dear fatty who Spinter's Road. Yanko pon on shrub, papa, no carho. If Yamagi also war Holland, God bless you. Nanyami onyo kese ani mo amuti ya English teacher nyangopo onka ho yete unka che
1: ma yete
2: teacher sorry ya tree teacher mo na make gabi
1: yeah
2: say English ni tree ni nyina on te English na on te mean tree ni nyangopo nyangopo chira mo nyina ta me do birthdays ni so na maka no e bi edu bra ya be friend root friend emba. Oh, friend, I say, see, Albert, me, I send me text message and I WhatsApp. Me say text message and WhatsApp 024-3368-145. 024-3368-145. You're going to say, na, yembra.

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1: 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you do your pharmacy? Nansen, whom Fano, Nimudu, Miss Echida for coming by Sadomasi, or Sami Yare, or whom, Damia Duma Jura Bebejuma, Aduma from Quen Oti, oh, no, sir, this is a civida, only in India and TB, or move a big them. It's your mother, come listen, and who would kill for Papa, and the civida, and the Ozita B. Michel. 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My Sisiya, or no so no so prince who are here for your sister for your sister papa panel, or no toy, breathing them honey in Kosia, intimichia or munina, near the mean chamber, against your mafre, or 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What?
0: I'm sure I catch this on the AC. Oh, we're free so far for a room. Pepper Chop Fran with through phone. Sabaya, free radio. No, I'll be beating me. I call Adominio. Adumnio bam. 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
2: 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We had the moon in Che Penny Mata and a khaki day. Now, when Uncle Pomo Ding, Uncolano, where in Tafu Miansa and St. Joseph Hospital, Ma Mary Nichiano for Namichia Pastor Yaboa of Voice of the Lord, Okofodia and Pastor Ubli.
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0: Yamin Shira, Pa.
3: You found a queen, gentlemen, Shadin, and you're not about to come after your mic and I'm saying. You can be. I would say, was the same because I'm come out with my former automatic in a Kitchen was said, Martin and Cash and Carmich and Pop Pop Pop Pop Pop Pop Pop Pop Pop Pop
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1: 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If you want back, you mean also your software, honor your founder and then a leader of Asian Pillars Capital. As well as you do, big estate. We now would do our order to Yanko Pond, each one. On my own, because anything I'm all day, the car. And you mean I'm sure enough, I'm all. Maybe some time also a day. Let me, maybe 74 years. Now, let me, I'm from 106.3. Now, I'm going to say, I'm going to say, I'm going to say, I'm going to say, I'm going to say, I'm going to say, I'm going to say, I'm going to say, I'm going to say, I'm going to say, I'm going to say, I'm going to say, I'm going to say, I'm going to say, I'm going to say, I'm going to say, I'm going to say, I'm going to say, I'm going to say, I'm going to say, I'm going to say, I'm going to say, I'm going to say, I'm going to say, I'm going to say, I'm going to say, I'm going to say, I'm going to say, I'm going to say, I'm going to say, I'm going to say, I'm going to say, I'm going to say, I'm going to say, I'm going to say, I'm going to say, I'm going to say, I'm going to say, I'm going to say, I'm going to say, I'm going to say, I'm going to say, I'm going to say, I'm going to say, I'm going to say, I'm going to say, I'm going to say, I'm going to say, I'm going to say, I'm going to say, I'm going to say, I'm going to say, I'm going to say, I'm going to say, I'm

0: Enti me fani pa mi enu na fe ye di wie adum ni o
1: ba. Brown. 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
1: 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That's it, we are mini Eduma.
0: Yankobo, Oshra, papa. 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

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He call, hey, you better shoot, near Bompire. 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

0: 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E ye super weekend kasye bo ni ye de bre we odum fo adum yen. 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
1: Extradition or return of fugitives from justice, it's a legal process. And so you need to respect the rights of the person at the same time. And so if the person has absconded from a jurisdiction and gone into a new jurisdiction, If you want to bring him back, first you must have an extradition treaty with that country. And then secondly, you must trigger a request, an application for extradition. And the person has the right to take a lawyer, go before a judge, And if he doesn't want to come, he will argue against coming. And your this thing, point two, must be made that he's needed because he's done this and this and that. And so it will go before a judge. Unfortunately, it won't be a Ghanaian judge. It will be an American judge. And he will decide, you know, whether the gentleman you mentioned should be put on a plane and brought back. But the Attorney General's Department has done its best. It filed the application. There are some additional documents that were asked for that it is filing. And eventually it will all go before an American judge to make a decision. But I do believe that even by virtue of holding a position like that for many years, I mean almost to the end of the regime, you held the most sensitive position as finance minister. And at a point when your own members of parliament, 80 of them, signed an application that the president should remove you, you said something historic. You said you are like the father of children and that you can't run away and leave your children. And so if we Ghanaians are your children, we are calling you, we are begging you, Father, come back.
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2: We are reaffirming our fundamental belief that within these walls reside not only prisoners but fellow citizens. With the potential for change. In inaugurating this bakery and workshops is a tangible demonstration of our commitment to the core mandate of the Ghana Prison Service. These workshops being commissioned today are meant for bakery, canteen weaving, doormat weaving, and electrical gadgets repairs. The service is dedicated to the reformation and rehabilitation of inmates to make them responsible, productive, and law-abiding citizens.
0: Abusia oba pani patients ba fo boni ani kwanche fo pani na Ghana Prison Service woda no no awie se pe na project coordinator United Nations Office on Drugs and Crime na se UN kubata no e fa ye hwe 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

0: correctional management, enhancing rehabilitation opportunities, and improving prison conditions in Ghana. As we look ahead, we recognize that prison reform is a journey, not a destination. Challenges remain: overcrowding, infrastructure needs, resource constraints continue to affect prison systems across the world, including in Ghana. But today's event demonstrates that progress is possible when institutions work together around a shared vision of dignity, professionalism, and public safety.
1: Msiania Wuti Ye, project coordinator, UN Kubatano, Fran Yeshen Nubone, and in Samondia Suo, Christoph Campbell, and Watten and Neno. Yantua Cassia Bonasoni Yanka, we say super weekend Cassia Bonio, Adventure, Woba YouTube, any Facebook, Nua, Yedem, Fabituo, and Che Besinocoso, Eddie Amau. 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
1: Ayo, what's your next action ye day? 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Your friend woji yo, and now what is the word? 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
3: esa se constitutionally you have a right to demonstrate, and I'm also glad say you did it in consultation with in collaboration with the

0: And by and large, you know, it has been peaceful. We haven't heard say what destroy property be announced by Visa. 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And I'm sure say the necessary action will be taken.
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1: 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Chess and movies. Fa camera, not to my mere queer so.
3: Fatso,
1: not chess,
3: my camera and move you.
1: No quassem,
3: baby dinner,
1: no quassem. Oh, the gang gets your sumai.
3: A queer.
1: No,
3: now what to say?
1: I don't.
3: When you scan me, draw.
1: Say me, yes, in your dear chin,
3: you can't look at Cassa. When you scan the move for the whole Ghana. The whole Ghana.
1: Your news
3: is informing. Your news entertains. And at the same time, your news educates. So what you say? Ni na wah. Send you a can say a radio you're entertaining. Ni na no bother tough one. Our news came, and it's very interesting.
1: Medase,
3: very attractive.
1: Hey, English.
3: Aye, English. Very, man, very, no. Very compelling.
1: Who are we? Mammy, a Korean, what now? UK. Enjoy him, my bro. For
3: on
1: the
3: radio,
1: 8
3: And if you are best sorry now, I'm poor, so you're yanny, and the name we're ready to chum cry.
1: Hey,
3: we may come as my betty, yammy, yan woman.
1: Now, mean a kita yen no clear.
3: And so the mere chum my bedroom,
1: I've been drew,
3: and so the mere chum my comedy.
1: Now, what you know, yantia, and papa,
3: I didn't
1: so ni mammy Korea.
3: No, what in can Baka baby?
1: Oh, mammy Korea free.
3: Oh, Ayariache. Ayariache.
1: Oh, Panton and Safra, mammy Korea.
3: Oh, mammy Korea and quantity haircut.
1: Judge, and then Junefe.
3: And then Junefe. Oh,
1: say a bassem.
3: I didn't cry a program some time ago. Me was a war pyramid house.
1: Wow.
3: And then a very wonderful program for young girls.
1: Yes.
3: A check.
1: Or a foot, dear.
3: Aye. What's a mini anon?
1: Say, or Namule Muhon Masse, Debby, Yenifi, Yentinefi,
3: Debby,
1: Nimdiana or Hono,
3: yet the
1: was say, yet the man, the generation, no, I banner,
3: yet
1: ye damasse, Bushiande, and Chef and a yen home bar.
3: Ye
1: bay a hojuman,
3: no cray,
1: bay a hojuman, see, Mammy Korea Bushian Yinata,
3: Mamoyako, Papa, and now Korea, who shall read you, ma? Mammy form penny form shed any read you with this time.
1: Yeno Ghana hano mami akua e bas media dwuma na
3: yentie
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3: dwuma
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3: with
1: the experience na ye de wo shem na hano de wo nyina wo fedi
3: ah sa
1: wo nyina na ye
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1: wo be toy tie
3: She said you can UK. There was this newscaster. Nobody bear meme or no way bear 60, nearly 70. Trevor McDonald. And he read news like just a gunitrim. The experience no woho. And I wish one more year at that talk shows near the Larry King no money idea. Very relatable to your tier four. And in the last week in your end, mofra ba yeni swad ye indiscipline. Indiscipline and disrespect, especially in our schools, no. And then you know, edu watch for an education watch for Nibia. One more eba show, no. So near bisa one more say. One more normal education for our more educationists. 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
1: 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Well, Dear Stevie's got you.
2: I got it.
1: We got kicks. We got scores. We got action. We got roars. We got drama. We got fun. We got more for everyone.
2: We got you.
1: So come on, get connected. There's an upgrade on us just for you.
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1: More channels, more shows, more joy for you and the fam every day. DStv, we got you all the way.
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0: I will always take you serious.
1: And then I'm more trust me, sir. Malaria drew Lumitrust, no. And now, a year, Juman Casa.
2: And to sell Lumitrust, what? It's to me, malaria, say.
1: Me catch them, say Lumitrust fault. And then Lumitrust DS, yeah, I'm penny for dear. 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Some more quiet test, no malaria, umwa. 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After 3 days, you know, I won't fail me. No, what?
2: Lumitrust fault. And then more Friday, Lumitrust suspension.
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0: 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I love you for the beginning. You are the beginning and the end. I love you for you are the I am that I am. Ah, the Lion of the tribe of Judah. May your holy name be praised. Doc.
1: I'm here.
0: What to say?
1: And say a man for respect me panka crowd.
0: Of course.
1: Na anajo no. Na me show na me yedede.
0: Kikri kikri kikri kikri kikri.
1: Umpa se wono.
0: Na dia na wuye. 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
1: Ade cha no pana. 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
0: Eh, o show football ka match. In Ghana match, yeah.
1: Just have to
0: why I
1: just all my women was a porto and all my side, or my son, my Lucy, a yuna, Minna,
0: and San Luso respect Kakra.
1: And some of my Juma. And see, many a said, yeah, or Mummy Lucy, and I also more compensating me.
0: A young one, no.
1: And yeah, you Black Stars for
0: FIFA for na now Black Stars for
1: the GFA name, technical team ni players.
0: When you have the home ball because compensation, the move you do. Scowl.
1: Fisa, and
0: you have GFA hope and
1: you know what I want. Meet it to
0: what? What? So that yes, a woo bedroom.
1: Meet a corner by Ayeka.
0: A part of life. Well, in this life, na yeah, as yet in your maybe
1: assay. Exactly.
0: There are certain things and situations we are. Well, yeah, they are. It's inevitable.
1: Of course.
0: A baby to me, the actual wife.
1: Of course. My timidity. Now, dear, Yara was born in Yahoo. You go to Yahoo.
0: Of course, see, and to me, Yahoo, I was just watching on my baby. Yeah, because why here? Hey. Near you Black Stars a few months ago, she teams like a second says, your friend is saying, Argentina no more. And Argentina don't you know, Bono?
1: I don't know.
0: England. Yes, England, for your name is De.
1: Sir,
0: hey, we don't be chrome for one whoops, name it De.
1: Say, I show him.
0: Aye, who do you get? The entire nom someone chia patino.
1: Ah, okay.
0: Sad discrimination be no more here, yeah.
1: Ah, okay.
0: Oh, it was said, ne kan ye, ye gomo kan, but ebi no mu went ahead to do it.
1: Yes.
0: But sa boy bibi ni bi no.
1: Aye.
0: Bibi ni wu nye bibi no cement ya no. Wa kan won sa a egu.
1: Oh, serious.
0: Enter man, omo hu ye me hipa. Enye ono dia na kan support me home country.
1: Na o kromo fo
0: na. Ah, me kromo fo ne won, but ye yi omo free man na na so zra me. Eh me de. Bellingham ye madam fo.
1: Oh.
0: Na ye me ya. Ah, they said they're about to have a bag in me. Doc, I'm quite a woman back with this man. And then your poor mudding who he are,
1: yes,
0: and the hen out the effa.
1: And then your better, yen sabo.
0: Your kidney, no,
1: yes, and a better kidney. Now, America, Diddy can meda sena, my falcon, yes, swama, a tear for near shuffling in our cabasson cosoba. Adom 106.3 kasa fidie so na eni asetena padwuma die so na mamekwe answer na yebeko yen topics no nyame pa o china Sunday eye 19th of July eye me hokani awoda
0: eh
1: yes
0: na hokani pa
1: yes eye me wife
0: eni wo yiri no man birthdays no tia tia
1: so
0: wow
1: and me pese me you see this opportunity to wish her
0: a happy beloved.
1: Yes, in advance. She's been a wonderful partner.
0: Wow. And,
1: I call her Me Too IC.
0: Oh, good.
1: Me Too IC because my wife is an immigration officer.
0: Okay.
1: So DSI Fidelsa Soa.
0: Hey.
1: Yes. Yankopon shall na on to unkwe. And funny enough, and then so you me wedding anniversary.
0: Oh yeah.
1: Yes, auntie.
0: Nti na wedi wo huni saa no.
1: Eh.
0: Wo said dok wedi ni huni.
1: Eh pantia.
0: Eh. Eh pantia.
1: Eh.
0: Wedi ni huni pa.
1: Eh pantia.
0: Eh any anniversaries na mranto ato aso.
1: Yes, yes, yes. Auntie. Eh me wish no eh happy birthday stroke so in advance.
0: Oh that's
1: my
0: what's
1: beautiful
0: it?
1: Wife Fidelsa Sowa. DSI Fidelsa Sowa. Yankopon sha no nbo no ho ban. Na o ma odono.
0: Enyini ne enyini ne enfefe ne enso aba bebre
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0: mate
1: e da bi
0: se gbe wo ma he e se awu 2 of
1: 3
0: over 3
1: two girls and a boy.
0: Hey dog, o ye be ma.
1: Yes,
0: na se we wi
1: se se ade me missing sign crater
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1: oh my wey mama me sasa mama me sasa
0: never say never.
1: Okay,
0: never say never.
1: I don't so de no ah I don't so de no ho
0: and live and let's die.
1: Yo baby okay it said here medical kind na ne ye be pese ye be hwe ye yen sabo no and I say yen kidney no. If you say yen kidney no ye hunama kwa ba kwa edi jumason bebri edima ye ni pedia no. 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Said your bayer be beer, bayer pepper, pepper, pepper, when you pedi any mono. A sabon in the jumedian. If you say, sabono are regulative fluids now. Now, so for example, all you see a lot of fluid when you pedi any more. America, a bit me, I'm away dehydrated. Dehydration, a bit me a kunipa. Because a bit causes some organs to shut down. I'm a bit me at the eddy or how about ye nipedian so. Sanson, I said, kidney no unregulated fluids in when you pedianum. Now a cause it be a friend of fluid overload, a when you pedianum, nothing so I was a tenant pedianum a dos one. And so bet me a tata yahrawan home to me, home. And so bet me a tata ye phone, besheshe. Ye nice bit me at tie. Yeah, and the or how I would do ever baby jay ye nipediano so. Sanson, I ye kidney and so ebwa ye nipediano, am I ye produce be a friend of red blood cells, and I say moja a woni pedianum. Moja do do I was in a woni pedianum, a brebiano mojano, a be a free nipedianum, and I say be woo, and maybe beshana, and sabono, and a bois. E many pediano producing moja.
0: And okay.
1: And to moja, there be a way anemic, there be a moja wa formula. E be an ibi crampas, I born a jume dia edino. Or how be a bahuntin and pediano, ain't me replenishing moja ever ni pedianum.
0: Ah, okay.
1: To severe anemia bones of you, na de be an animoja wa formula.
0: Why you
1: ho ya? Ho ya oh. E be an as I born or not, or how be a day.
0: A bahun.
1: Sabon also so, etimi, e bois, emma. 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Now say sabono or how to me see and what touch it problem bit me ba na masa juma dia who dwa was a sabono di many pediano and to me any day and ye a kobasa ye say when ya a ye kidney problem and as a kidney disease. Now say kidney problem no ye omua who do bebre. It has stages and I say it has been staged at levels be. If you say, sa wo hwe yen sabo no na okwaya sabia na for example wo so okoye bibi e fe no kidney function test and I said they can be creatinine na ye ye de ye fa omoja na ye de ye hwehwe mu a adie 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one of the main objectives of the kidney you know and they say e be soni mo jano so the kidney no e soni e we ni pedue no
0: yeah
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0: yeah
1: enu nti no ideally no all things being equal no
0: yeah
1: EGFR 90 and above nti ukwa ya sabia ne ya se so ukwa ya kidney function test
0: yeah
1: ne ya check it ne ya hwe ne hu se o EGFR no e 90 and above e tre se o kidney no
0: e wa ho den
1: e ti apo se from 90 e drop e ba no to about 79 no na se na ho den no so e
0: take a
1: crack na oni etimitia kodru 15
0: e
1: yes
0: 15
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0: wow.
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0: eh
1: yes
0: say yari emienu so mo ye yari we na mo ye enan fofo mo akom ti abom so mbe di ni pedia ne bone
1: and ohwe a see so ohwe se say non communicable disease
0: yeah
1: at dorson e wo ye system mu titru gan ha say yari emienu ne di wo akotene and almost every facet of these conditions complications are hudo nyina omo kan ho enu nti say ye ka stroke a
0: diabetes,
1: hypertension, kidney asemo a diabetes, hypertension, omo ka ho. And all a certain other chronic conditions, you one way or the other find diabetes, hypertension.
0: Diabetes. Some mo ba no mko twetwe nyare wa huwo ni nyina de ba no.
1: Diabetes, hypertension.
0: Oh, ready
1: one of the main causes of kidney failures. E wo yin ni pedia.
0: Ano kre.
1: Afen so yewo eye risk factors
0: yeah
1: bi owa bi ayare no ebusuanu so ewom so wonu mo mo ye physically inactive
0: eh
1: yes wo ye physically inactive won tretre wa po mo nye exercise afen so
0: na ebia na won shade anye exercise but wo daily activities no a more of an a type of an exercise and also so na
1: eh
0: oh say be obi wa on kwa gym on kwa exercise yeah. But na djuma wo ye no e ya ho den djuma o peja o ye say e bi kra na o e fie djuma say e ye djuma kase pa mo frahwe e fie siesie up and down na otwi nkukuo na okuto na wo pra ni nyina exercise ni bia no
1: o say say can exercise there are different forms of exercise.
0: Exactly.
1: And yes, I go gym unko. But na and people bring said you okay, we also me ton ade me dey question. And the doctor and also your exercise. Obetimi aka say fine. There's some level of activity in the walking now.
0: Yes.
1: Who walking for long period of time.
0: Exactly.
1: No? So what you say?
0: Exactly.
1: But don't say exercise, you know. And can I say every single situation and every single condition there was specific type of exercise.
0: Exercise.
1: And amount to maximize the benefit ubenya wa the crowd open.
0: Okay.
1: And don't you know your exercise be say cardio.
0: And
1: your
0: command be no. Yeah.
1: Your exercise be say for ebia say o hip and a how. Your exercise be say we chi and eye we ya obeye. So yeah na and pe bebre no say yete ase sa.
0: And okay.
1: Let me buyin am yet me.
0: Let you say you oh specific exercise na eboa wo situation na ebia eha wo no.
1: Eha wo no. Yeah na no ebo.
0: Okay.
1: But said the okay no. Nanti be
0: daily activity, now be senior man.
1: A form of exercise. Form of, yeah, and also so ebu and pentu ya yeah, yankase jai.
0: Any Matias?
1: Wait me a day.
0: Any maybe form of exercise. No? And then was say, easy to go me pecky creaky creepy or jump when this one is see me.
1: Yes. And now happens also. Uye no free wa. Bibi bia. Cause poor circulation to the kidneys, you know, to the kidneys, you know, and until we will be over, yes, send the cholesterol across running team was Simoja and Timidia for Sunny, a bit me a coffasa whole year day.
0: Abba,
1: one more a war, Obiwa, a be a war, UTI. Now, UTI, and on say time be a cassette, there are stages of it. One more would you affected the nephrons of the kidney and friend of pyelonephritis. It's me caught back to the kidney, no? It's me uncle Fasa, how now they are betting the Remember, one more prostate, more how? Yeah, cause a lot of fluid, urine retention
0: no?
1: In the kidneys, you know, near adeno. A idea, no, so so bet me a day, uncle Fasa, or how no, Eddie, betting the pedians. On say, Sakini, Yari, you know, and Pepe Bruno, on say, kidney no a ye fluids any yeah. Toxins any waste every nipedi and take or basse and to mean dinner you may dinner a year the wounds a obo better for no two or they be an hour boss of no
0: and
1: you also say what's a me do where me they be an hour boss of no and you any be no makudiana one num de where man no ma de be almost every 1 week 2 weeks one num de where man so they be an hour boss of no the worst thing was a bubble until a kidney in to mean yin free nipedi
0: and a mouse sir I know
1: a mouse no size uye bibi kakre bi no abre o koda kete so won tumi na so afi adia nka wose bi wo ho krampo a bibi wo ho a wose o kai krampo na e refie basa bi enio ma bi wo wan kasa woni se me sori ameye o meye na wan on fili woni pedia no rete fifi nio ma basa afi nso so wo bon se edidi mu a no na bon se onai se na etatai. 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And now bet you so cry, a back a crabby. So, San, you mean, you know, a idea bet me a day. And I was a medicaca say, hypertension bet me a coffer kidney problem.
0: You
1: and a kidney, no, so I'm not touch here. A bit me a kofa
0: aye. Yare wa hundu bi bi.
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1: 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So the kidney wouldn't have to work on it. And sana ye juma. 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
1: 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See how it can be. Amen. Scientific about an alternative medical to the child. Ni o kwan ya ye be faso e di abo e yisa o ha no e di efri ho e di amao. 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Ho and amen scientific about an alternative medical to the yase ba ko. 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E ho so amen Scientific Herbal and Alternative Medical Hospital Yashie Bako Elho. 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And the chat to a 0207-229-505 Offering number si mobia on Sabeka Amen Scientific Herbal and Alternative Medical Hospital. Now ni yen edin kita ho. So ka amena. Yes se.
0: Allah Shafi. Yankopon. Oni yarisafo.
1: Miss Vidas.
0: Yamisha what?
1: Amen.
0: That's a party for young kidney. No, it did you juma no power with any pedriamo. And mama, yama my knee and corner home. Mama, yama my knee and corner home. Na, any corner home, any call you any pedriane acquiring na home. 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I no pay me, nyame papa ho who be wo ha. Oh, papa me beton we ni moho. Wo bantemo pa, papa Richard Kwashi. 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Or no, ofi eye. Oye convener, ede ma campaigner. Against Hey, papa handwriting dey Charlie, a very intelligent handwriting pa, okay. So call your doctor. Papa nke so your doctor. Doctor's handwriting be bre pa ansa no be okura wu hu dan wa kan. Bi na papa di yam ya no pay. O say oh your convener e dey make campaign against privatization and commercialization of education. Hey, papa post wa. O post no ye dem pa. Greater Accra Regional Secretary, former Greater Accra Regional Secretary, and any day, Nagrat, and I said, I'm party. Papa, handwriting a few, hey, my check you one, no pay. Now, Patrick, what is saying? Oh, yeah, the radius needy coming faster, da. A man say, Utimi buy, Yamishrawati. Papa, so you're very dedicated, though, and very punctual.
2: Mama, say you can't discipline who has me. Aha, and she said, me, once I woke Usha, the as I'm saying, Hannah, may I want
0: to want the one part?
2: Say a dead woman, Musa, a young paras.
0: I don't cry. Why, dear?
2: Aha, and she, why, discipline, dear? And near the trial me for no
0: man. And why, dear, do true? And obia, ye discipline, pa, or sounds so ye. Principled, no, a young pen be brino, or no more a radical one whom I walk when see when ye. Till the young couple should have at it. Now, it's here for, say, Mobeka, ya share campaign, Biasia. A year, ya share indiscipline and disrespect in our society. Now, who shall send your air corner, send a queer watch, what kind, I said, Mofrano, Eddie, and you go so I can, but near Tibia, you bedroom penny for no sumo, your bedroom penny for no more. And who shall the air cost now, tell the air cost me be, and when you in school, sir, who do no mona, a yana, a yar rehua, a yamo, but then you stop for a second, no one beside who say. Now, sir, so may cry every he. 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
3: yo me da se na me fa akonya so echi a otie fo so anopa ye me say in medical terms, no, you will be where you are from neglected tropical diseases.
0: Neglected tropical diseases. Okay.
3: And you be with the bar, so by and one, the Ayakan was a neglected behavioral
0: tropical diseases. Okay.
3: And you be with the bar, so by and one, the

0: And sad time no so ah. Oh say akola ye wono we na ye funny say in genetics ye so say ni wu ye why anan ni pa bena eye ebia Richard. Genetically ye say P equals G plus E. Uh-huh. I say me biological way I'm inherited from my wolf
1: and change
0: any environmental. Environmental. I find myself.
1: Mm.
0: And the, every child is born innocent and holy. Uh-huh. It is society that corrupts them.
2: That's right.
0: And the, yeah, so by almost every year, penyifono.
1: Oh ho. And the society, no environment, no.
0: Very good. And the idea that make us say neglected behavior. Yes, so every year. Accepted norm. And you can't want something. I met me a bisa say suburban I person we no and colano. See no and near you knew Casano suburban I person omu.
1: And then it
0: daddy. Because who different pen you phone wa who dear the actual way I person omu ye went a very difficult say because as you say, per se, Ghana, Colombia,
1: Edisuba, very good.
0: Because who call your parliamentar? Omu chilen kolano diya se. Tivi se we from honorable. Omu ansem kika. Any omu niyemen biya omu ye suba ni omu de di se na omu.
1: Niye juma omu ye.
0: Omai umputu omu no.
1: Yo.
0: Eche a kolana our secondary school and I say junior high school se. We na ekwai we se because. Do one of my argument. Obia cardia, a bay yen on one personal way. You can say feeling. The idea more on my own, and you know, na a do sa perpensua. Jim, what I just say, be a nomino. That is one side. If a religious when you saw a preaching snare, you know, do do bena. You bet me, I can say, I bet me, I can cause Nicolano. Entina 2007 education reform no ye religious and moral education free we no curriculum no and religious bodies no and almost you ye ni sa your moral we no
1: ebe
0: ko form and ye na ye san di religious and moral education de eba system no
1: yeah
0: omo chiro sabi every day we be sa omo say na ye pe say omu be trauma kama kama nya 100%. But I drew the point of practice no. Omu hu it's a different terrain altogether.
1: Yeah.
0: It is our religious and moral education have a requirement where say we meet it to be able to continue your education, but not a requirement for you to live your life.
1: Yeah.
0: Oh. Uh-huh. And there's a whole lot say yen dream because I say a problem. Your person, your son, no, no, our root cause. Say, I'm called root cause, no, as I tell you, there's no code of conduct, and I say, we are Bessiano.
1: And next, I say, oh, the material, we are root cause, no.
0: Root cause, no, yeah, probed all along, no, we have not tackled the root cause of, we know,
1: discipline. Yeah,
0: very good, because yeah, a bar, a bontia, nay, now you can't watch them. They say, yes, and we say, but we are not ready to do that.
1: And then maybe, sir, will say, who are you obeying for ya? One a school ne a church ni a di a ya damfui root cause no a ya there.
0: Enti a medical car say ya suso aso aye ye normal acceptable behavior.
1: Ah, just above one above fran and what?
0: Very good.
1: Two above ready ne ni a di o. Nah, I will for na suso aso.
0: Obi boy aso. I say we born aso.
1: I say we ma when ni a di.
0: Very good.
1: Yeah, the son a shame of fran and mu. Nefe no above fran be ni no. Nah, ohun say adi a wo ye ne ya de papa.
0: Very good.
1: And to be money chemoso. Obi nkana sem.
0: And na school na obi expect say when the schools no be na be correct we say system no ba schools the schools are handicapped. Why emphasize teacher for? Ofi teacher for it be a moti man say condition of service are any economy akwala na obetu no for obeti.
1: And okre.
2: Yeah.
0: Oh, because the teacher has no influence over the child in terms of what the child look up to.
1: So just said the mentee ho na se papa.
2: Ma, teacher ni a wo be school abetira bo Friday. Na setena nye. 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
1: wo ti cha no men ho she no
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1: person and the teacher for dey omo yakron for and the teacher for dey na mo genie omo toilet room magic we dey na mo dey omo dey come for omo cotton na mo kekan na kwala yitie
2: very good and the obetina classroom ah say nkomo no na e dan the way akron for na be chemi and the who friend say ye dey won ye dey because
3: We
2: are from downgraded. Very good.
4: Ready,
2: and we are not
4: promoting
2: the teacher to have that influence over there. The child.
1: Aye.
2: And we know Nkola no free ever born to so. Yeah. Other way in the same medical canal. We know so baby from the community to the office and baby it in fact when.
1: Kese bibi ya nkoyi.
2: E no say ye sheshe mran ba ye ndi mran no so.
1: Wow.
2: E ti mran no eye omo a omo ni bi na bi a obi o no ma oni obi o be ke bi ma no. E na oni ni mran no wuti sebese bo ye ni patito na e bi e di wo ko jina we say ye ni ewe a won say se na
0: sa
2: obi a pye ba bon ti we dey when dey fan say say ni mran na di. And she said, me was, sir, when you say, I'm protected by people, even if I go wrong or infringe on any rule of the state.
1: There are people out there to support you.
2: There are people out to support me.
1: Yeah.
2: If that is the case, I didn't think I could anonymous pass, Mura, and other things.
1: I heard a breeding impunity.
2: Yeah. Very good.
3: Yeah.
2: So what the society is not teaching that child that behavior pattern that we expect from the child.
1: Yeah.
2: Because after all the things that the child will learn in school as part of the curriculum, the practice, the point of practice, you know, there's no link. Because it's a different ball game altogether. I say we'll stamp you on somebody and sana this is we have to jump the queue to get access to this thing. And fan will say one more baby can ban up
1: this
2: thing. And HSA say and now you say your sister and colano so by say yeah when you follow so
1: yes sister you
2: yes, very good that is wow. The point of the this that's where we should begin the conversation from and I can you know answer that free education best system no yeah you were certain policy decisions are you did it's so and look at the school level
1: this is saying
2: even it's a beer who call SSR you were great pointer like a counter pointer and so you remember how quite say we call SHS
1: yeah
2: and then if I will say a colonel and run this of it now we know exam hall for 5 days when you grade 54 so by all means
1: okay
2: well
1: you know you look at what you in your school
3: well the child is not punished
2: very good there's no deterrent I be pushing you to say let me sit down and read and then put my position my light and run this of it school
1: on the musa
2: I don't know when your sister no man who can to meet you anyway and see young friend say we'll be at your self-placement just say on no proper school no on pay school no be equal what's in our class our in your ready so we're seeing the entity in some who now be this with the primary school and they would do where and they now saw self-placement for you now because yeah only now you're gangsters
1: I'm free to eat
3: sangrophone
1: just say omo bread be no way now the ababe shia
2: very good
1: so it becomes very difficult so it's not penetrated to them
2: very good who controls who
1: yeah
2: and they emma a very difficult say Obey to me is a wind, but can you would have said, Mam Passia, as Gunscreen, dear Miko, because what's in a fear? Yeah. And so on the super
1: brilliant for background, I feel
2: very good. Very good. And see, a way by, she said, because of free education, I say, oh, repeat our colonel, I say, oh, boy, a biker. You have to put the child because yes, because I've been to grant. And they say, oh, repeat, I know quite grant. Now, like I said, they are moving a achievement, now no increase in the cost. And they say, oh, push your money out of the system.
1: They
2: say, oh, push your money out of the system. Senebey, obviously, with me and yes,
1: baby,
2: very good. I benefited from that.
1: It's what sort of minds are we producing now?
2: Omudu SHS, Emre, you call secondary school. No? Your subject be at the end of the first year, no, for form one, want to meet certain requirement that your repetition, any withdrawal.
3: Yeah,
1: yeah.
2: And you want in our class, they be now on our ghetto. We see we draw but some boni now when you open trials and no one pass here. I know you can say we what feel it. They say withdrawn. And I you one more year repeat you. And in my head, when you say one call class, you repeat you. And I say, we'll be to your withdrawal. Maybe, oh, if you know, watch your wolf will say, we're a nip, we'll be a, we're a crown crown, when you're doing honey. And the one person will be cool for you. Very good. And the obey a year, dear, obey in our class. And the in some one, I be a whole, but and he says, sin I ne. Ekoso. Very good. Enti, sa we ni na ye ye free system no mo. Akwa se ye pushion mo we.
1: Ye pepian wo mo, pepian wo mo ti ko.
2: Le nyina so can because oni se eno ni se we dey be ko register mo.
1: And the problem no enye individual problem o eye o my money yin ara ye system no. And na e produce sa enkwade yi.
2: Very good.
1: And then we turn around to complain.
2: Very good. And we are the same people creating the problem.
1: Wow.
2: So now we're gonna train on now turn around to make it as if something
1: now.
2: But Yana, you're promoting, we are promoting it at one point and pretend to be solving it at the other level.
1: And therefore, asemna ya kofa bano asemna mu edu na yetie dia ye papa Richard Koshi Kove Kenya. 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Madwana,
3: Mama,
1: Mema Wakwaba. 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
1: Ane, can imagine.
3: Etisansem bone no. I started free honoma. 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Ne bad influence no e affect others. 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Nancy na me school honom Graceland Montessori. Ye hu say. Emma Frano, a do baby, mama. I will force a may and share quala. I buy some may and share quala. But I quala no so swording. How then do we go? And I may a pity and I may fra batter in an a buy. May they in some way say it so to reno, and I may to ma wom say. Now we have a very weak family
1: system. Yeah.
3: Because parents are overwhelmed with work. And now, sorry, Akwala tina came as early as 6 a.m., 5:30 a.m. So we are with the children. We spend most of the time with the children. And it is a school, no, because it's a parents' responsibilities, no. I'm out to our teachers and school owners. Aye. And my aunt, I receive children as little as 6 months, 1 year.
1: Yeah.
3: Into 6 months, 1 year, mina metetino. So give me that power to train the child for you.
1: Yeah.
3: It is
1: now is it even better for a teacher to train the child to be the child for
3: me? That's the order of the day. It is say
0: me
3: Papa Brim.
0: Okay, it's a same way. 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
3: Yeah.
1: Yeah.
0: And then I think that the first day ye introduce program we me kan sem we anso se. Se me me ye school teach school ra
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1: on friso
3: and mejuma ne to train
0: that's right
3: and to train I'm training children
1: yeah
3: it is say wa ma me akonya we bu me now do baba Graceland Montessori ma me kwan e san say ye ye hono mama yeah, the Christian titiye, and yeah, this is a mofra. A child cannot come to my office and talk with his or her hands. What ba? We are bare ma once ago.
1: Fetchy for boys and girls.
3: Exactly. Yeah, what books in be a use? What ye ba? It does say once ano egu enum say.
1: An egu.
3: An ase egu echi. That was how I was trained. So respect is key.
1: Yeah.
3: entitie no ehyase afi adebuo meme maame ne me papa tete me sat se me ne pene bi e kasa se me ka me paucho
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2: that's right.
1: Yeah of course
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1: wait to me I can't do it
0: hey, Randy. 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
3: At the school bus, ma. No, to think kwala bag in home. No, you
0: are not. Jim F.A.
3: A kwala be snacks. No, I could see Tassi. 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
2: that's right
3: nyansa ne ya de baba
1: yeah
3: and nonti no me mini me teachers no every time ye convocation ye orientation
1: yeah
3: on how to manage these children and nonti yen share ba but musi my share mati teacher behind to me and share bawa. But media.
2: Meshi.
1: Meshi.
2: That's right.
1: Meshi. Because you are the senior most.
3: I'm telling you. And all the parents gave that authority. And she said, Obi ya bonne ne ya machin no ba office pe. On him sa matun.
1: Aye. Classroom what you made ya kakabensa. Ya do ba office and
3: And then you're meeting Chad and we will come rest what classroom be
1: yeah. Yeah.
3: And until who ya there na just a mini ho. Na mini ho cry everything that goes on. I want me phone so.
1: Aye.
3: Eti meche. Na minya ho pe. Na my friend say yenko friend o se me si wembra. Wo ba na me play back.
2: Dia
3: wa ye ni nyina.
1: Edi achiro.
3: Edi achiro. Look at what.
2: Wo
3: bi bia wo ye bia. Na my play back. Look at what you were doing. A fable so wafo no jina ho. Bring your palm. 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Na bregum.
1: Na bregum na di o de reform ba.
3: Exactly.
1: Yeah.
3: Eno ti mama enkwala no. Me jidi se sebe. Me me nka se mo bi mfa ne ban kwa ban school. But se se de papa ken ukwa ban school a. Omo man tete pa. Let me make that confession. Omo man tete pa. But the number of children in a particular class. Can you imagine a class with 80 children?
2: 150 crop.
1: Hey!
3: 150!
1: Classroom back, 150.
3: I'm telling you, Mekuya.
1: It's better than control. It's
3: better than a teacher back. Meme ho, the largest size is 15. And in Kualano, 15, we have two teachers. Sometimes we even have nanny. Or can we get three? And so make us a private school ne boy a day.
1: Hey, my bow. My grandma, me too.
3: Mama, bra.
1: Me too. No, me ni share. Yi papa koshi ho. Papa koshi. And kwada 150 in a class.
3: Ah.
1: And yes. No, no. And then information I would the Emma wonu madri. And I honu be the survival of the fittest.
3: Teacher, na wabre.
1: Wabre.
3: Wabre.
2: Because infrastructure ni wa. Ideally, no, yes, in class, no, don't super.
1: Matia say wo who said the infrastructure is not helping. Now once I want your good damn honey dear, let you say
3: as
1: I say it to me, no in your estimation, remember soft was it here. In your estimation, Osha, and Kwala no ma ba peace wo dem hono. Osha me who send your mean bisanumpo a quality.
3: Impact,
1: and then you did raw one mumu. And a binu benya a good and positive impact, not a binu so ya negative. And I didn't send a coso.
2: So I didn't know, sir. Colano learning abilities, no woman, I wrote that you almost were fast learners. They cost to be almost on the
1: home.
2: But
1: almost assessment in the more a teacher for him to me who sir class of 150. No, a be a nipper by 20, and don't be a very fast learners. And I went almost so to say, internal. Young Pawan who teach a former woman, not fast learners, and so young Pawan group who
3: are married. Yes, I
1: won't
3: forget yourself.
2: It's not possible, ain't it? Normally, no. Normally, no.
3: It's cool. One Jeff is
1: in phobia.
2: Class no STD.
1: Oh, Charlie.
2: The class no STD 40.
1: Charlie.
2: I just said school, no more year babysitting.
3: Yeah.
2: Class no STD 40. Yeah. Omo ye baby system because who call my baby so a nipa 8 crop omo concern a large class.
1: Yeah. Of course, yeah.
2: Because education no yes I call am bit na school na ya make no present. And a education. Who dey call no for titi. Say be ya o outside the classroom no o who problem I no bit me solve without anybody's support.
3: That's
2: why no ye education say a requirement. Ah, who ba school na ya make no present. From
3: very good. What kind of training?
2: And it's
3: been given.
2: And it's a problem. No, I learning. So it says, "Sena yesi die." So one lay foundation in year. Obiru invest every year PhD crop out. That's why you're illiterate.
0: Oh,
3: baby, what? Oh, so things are clear, but what show mo ye be? Anyone ne ye ya? It doesn't speak the volume of knowledge.
1: And can say some exhibits, you know.
2: Because I'm having a requirement, you are meeting. You have to meet this requirement to continue.
3: Mm-hmm.
2: And I'm having hearing who are far ways and means. Now meeting that requirement. Now or do SS. Or do SS. So the same problem. No, that's why we know. And it's in Iyanya double track. Ne all the things are here. What is your system? And it's the same way. Now we meeting that requirement because I said this. One year say.
1: Want to make call with me.
2: Obeying us about the understanding and how to apply that, you know.
1: Applying behavioral and attitudinal and the sign your money
2: and no, it's missing because the curriculum itself is very rigid and kind of it's not flexible. And these are other aspects of this.
1: It's not just a stereotype
2: very good
1: form of system.
3: Yeah.
2: And I will quite invest in snow, so I won't say on so far, so sister not
1: a lecturer. I'm a senior area.
2: Not a lecturer. And also, say, if your foundation is not good, wait to me, I will do it away. And they say, and it's not your firm, I think that you were Association of Unemployed Graduates. And they say, Juma, any hope.
3: Juma or Hopa.
2: Juma or Hopa.
3: Juma or Hopa, Mama.
2: But yeah, follow
1: a routine.
2: A routine. And see, out of the system, no, you are not fit for any purpose.
1: Software.
3: I'm a man. Ne foundation nankasa efie mama efie na nipa no free mo no and you raised an issue say teachers are being insulted at home.
1: Yeah,
3: I remember one parent be menim akwala bi e bibi na teacher discipline akwala no and akwala nko kan ye no ne mama say sa teacher no wa bother mo
1: hey
3: e she crazy.
1: Eh,
3: it's a colonial school, no, catch and numb for say. Mommy said, this person is crazy.
1: It's what you want.
3: Mama, me say, me so a colonial, and I'm say, what are you saying? Some colonial, what are you saying? And no kind, I'm a friend, mammy. Friend, mammy, I'm say, Auntie, now, what would you teacher will see me see where you at. Me! Me can't say na kwala no as she said it.
4: Say it loud. And Jim FM.
1: She said it there, she said it. Where you to? I almost need my throat.
3: Oh, I feel my miss. Where are kwala born?
1: Is he? I did what council? One, who turned at him? Two, who turned at him? I'm
3: a quack. And see, mama, bra boy, a woman, so. Se se no e fie no wo ka akwala be fie a be sane se ene wo sua den wo homework wo hen but afianse wo ko bisa ene wo teacher bo ene den na si ye wan e di weduane wan e someone en fa no eno e ba me sa na 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
1: be you
3: no
1: come
3: no public
1: ayo o ko se no ho mo
3: o ko se no ho
1: esa na kura no cry confused
3: afi oh announce ma me ba no me se o ko ye no na se de me ho so kura je se me fa teacher ma Open your teacher, but I'm bad. I'm saying, man. Many teachers, many teachers, and they are engaged and occupied. And yes, I say, I say,
1: papa. Now, as some now, you cannot, and we do. And our system, there be a system of education, no. It's not helping the children. And one could not send your papa because she can't, and answer so for them. Yeah, yeah, time or no. Hey.
3: Hey.
1: Now, bet me I can say, who cost school? I won't see you there. So, my men run the beefy if you have a school, I bet you have a
3: ground. Oh, papa.
1: What about your ground?
3: I signed the one back.
1: Maybe you have a common entrance. I'm from two. From two, I'm a common entrance. Because Saturday will be any umbrella person pass a common entrance. And to one to me, calling them school, so I'm going to book a kill. And I'm not making country a software which. Maybe call class one, I'm 4 years old.
3: Ah,
1: 4 years. Oh, because Saturday, Temahono, baby, I'm papa mo bet nine. Now, and Diane was here 4.
4: Wow.
1: FN, I know Musisi and Diane. Nana State Fishing Corporation, you know. Now, my papa, a transport officer, wo ho. And Tema, Omono, Enya, and Diane be one, Tema. And now, school now, you see, or the Akodabian, or a dime for you, Kuala in your way, or two of Yania Betron. Oh, of Yania Betron, oh, of Yania Betron, Tien Mubidia. Yen ya class 4 they call 5 near starting Republic Road one. So what you say? Ain't you know system na sisan akodu ba bia ehu ehu ehu ma ye man na ye dad.
3: And na make
1: no education measures no. I mean ya pack with mum fra Haruna mama next week. Mum fra Onrambo mama next week na bi say the measures no dey go akwa no mo bi so. And omo mo bi so nchira me ni metie fo ni akwa. Na ye hu se betimi aye bi wo fi a ye timi a bo ano ye dia mama fra no. Papa dem ru kum.
2: Yeah, and then they can look at when reforms, you can't reform, we can use policy decisions so edit so we know like to
1: problem
2: curb the problem. But say, some policy decision, you know, it counts with a cost. And I ain't yet ready, say,
3: to bear that cost.
2: To bear that cost. Because, and then, oh, say, Sibu, in the 80s. We bet you made the rules and regulation.
3: Aye, Juma.
2: Aye, Juma.
4: That's right.
2: But in the 21st, we are not changing our curriculum and this thing to go with the current child's needs. We say, "Kolana, ne omo os answer na BP ni mami ya no na
1: odi
2: and they say, we know that you can't technology. But who are your curriculum, any resources are available, we are not there yet. We are moving even out of AI to what they are now calling it synthetic intelligence.
1: Ah, yo, dear papa, for me, dinner here.
2: Yeah, that's what it is. Mainframe computer system.
1: Yeah, what it is.
2: Very good. And since the system is not matching with the needs of the child, you know. They will begin developing their own curriculum. And we'll be in a year camp.
1: Yeah, who is saying?
2: Very good.
1: Oh, software.
2: Their attention is not being engaged by the system.
1: Yeah.
2: You almost say,
1: I'm a cousin. I'm a woman, baby. I do all more.
2: Very good.
1: And then they develop
0: your own.
1: Yes,
2: and there's a lot we had to do. Ah, a bit to me. And then, no, we went to me because there's no corporal punishment in schools. No, this, no, all the paper, but
1: I know what's in that class
2: because of the system. One and Yama was you know, and they say, we meet me, I develop it into this. May any particular say now, I won't hear resources. I can't be engaging attention. I won't need time or the big idea. Somebody, but I wouldn't need to classroom idea on who around a wall, a desk, and you're comfortable in the first place. Any chalkboard, any teacher, any be ordinary name.
3: It is.
2: Very boring. It's a paper quite be a free horn. I got in a bonty. By be a oti lab, and I say oti in this in shop, I while building the way be a
3: one year. Engineers,
1: very good.
2: Very good. Very good. School points are all the same.
1: It's not just say, sir, STEM education nearby.
2: Very, very vital.
1: They are very vital at this point.
2: Yes.
1: Say, you bet to me, I'm Mamma from, I used to want my dreams and where Juma from Kuala Lumpur neighbor.
3: But how many schools? How many schools, especially the public schools?
2: Very good.
1: Sika Sam. Yeah, Sika Sam. Na, I'm afraid you're one of them. Oh, yeah, your dad, Chianke, so man
3: is this
0: Sika.
3: Yes, man, you're a footballer, so.
1: Hey, yes, some more.
3: Hey, coach, you're a footballer.
0: Where do you mess up?
3: My question.
0: Back with you. Mo, Nami Adumwa, a numbi. I say, Yanum, a bibi,
1: aye,
3: yea,
0: Moss,
1: I be you know the blab near
0: now, and send be woman, mamma. Or say, and we are sent for Tabby be ma.
1: Sigh.
0: I might be too porn,
3: yea, and then you know, quay,
0: aha. Say,
1: Yarra,
0: who as a no, no, me,
1: papa, you won't wait till I am
0: in that to be a mobile boss. Na ya fansem no ewu mu no
3: bako.
0: Na ya biebie mu na obehu no sampa abibi man
1: ya kashide
0: because ohwe aman no enka ye no emtum emtu ya won mu tuo no
3: na Japan Singapore
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0: muti wi ase ben
3: and yes
0: mama omo na ye no mama ye ye disikapu du afia ba kofa.
1: But
0: flowers in kitchen. Yeah, you did decorate them. Now, yeah, the as you had the cook as a BB
2: project.
0: Now, yeah, the asset kitchen you could be non correct. Is that domain with mama?
1: Kitchen.
0: Hey, China for quite a day.
1: And
0: what will you have him for?
1: And the air for top.
3: Yeah,
0: what some feel free up brand one now? They are going to wait.
1: What a chilly, sir.
3: You're paying for a big deal, bro. Let's see it. Make we are paying for a walk room. A crow Ghana, ha. Mama, big deal, bro.
1: Now,
3: say, minimum how we're going to solve
1: and
3: this.
1: And abroad, you know, any negative effect on the children.
3: The children.
1: And what I'm normally a dad, a paying for. Hey. And so what sort mama of a dad are we looking at from
3: are now? Are we raising 20 years?
0: Yeah, me pass here, really. Say education minister say to you, mama, mummy and shadi be wa problem mwa e wa o man we mu ne kasiye pa ne say. Ya appoint you obi se obi mra me di juma di we ya. Or the nyan san kwa na eba. Ono no di o feel say all be ye.
3: And then ne party
0: make say. Meanwhile, ye wa field workers to say mama no mwa. En kwada igu o mo na ase.
1: Ano kre.
0: Na papa, oru ma ye adwuma yi bi pen. Na o munim the root cause of the problems.
1: Yeah. Oh yeah, fro.
0: Enti e die na esi mo kwan se mo kon salt wo no na mo no eni e bi aboso me miensa kra mo mfa nya saa meeting no na mo nji obi a dwene ene die e kutia oman no education no discipline ene indiscipline no mo me ye nhunu. These are the people on be feed you with the vital information
1: and there are so many of them
0: what
1: out
3: yeah,
1: there
3: yeah
0: enti so ye wie ne say no ene e who all camera man or capture BBA? Who we are cocoa tenacity?
3: No more analyze.
0: Afterwards, no. What would be the solution to the problems? There be that. Yes, we are minister for this. Oba no nko wa kunko.
3: Kunko no da ka ka si.
0: If you do mo chebe ba be sene 20 so akwa no problem that suit you.
1: No be aba no ko. No be aba no ko. The same problem no.
0: Yeah, education ne the amount of any politics.
1: It's always been resistant.
0: So we are not any or mine no that you are more saying no.
1: I don't care.
0: Or mine no that because more we are more. Enti or mine no enchiri manua or more because or mine be a now what the engineer
3: you to so.
1: Of course, of course.
0: One ye akwara ni ye ahwe he schools are hold work ase a aban mu penfo do ma ekro.
1: Oh yeah.
0: Now o chere se o ba no de o mra medu o man no so that the o be ye ye na ye ye form ha ye de
1: ye ye de
0: ti mu mo ba na se de be ya the masses no beto aba ma mu ntino ma ba be ye bibia na me de ato o we ko no ba no ye ba no abese sa no. And this is what is killing us. And he said, I
1: mean,
0: I'm going to be a media. I'm going
1: to be a
0: free sabre. Dear way, by all by, you know, dear Modi Guacam, the Musu say, Papa, the main government are all banal. Montuaso.
1: Oh, sir, you need some policy now. The continuity policy, no,
3: we don't have it.
1: You need to be a
3: man,
1: and to be a bar. Because the baby person baby and we be no jaho we ba no so be and the no jaho santi we never get to our destination.
2: You
1: to
2: be
1: know your destination now.
2: You do her because when you say MP for Abefa MC for Juma when I said there I do to Omokon. We MP are United Development agent in the district. A local government I MC. And I said, this is chief executive down no no. On OG revenue. On the anti who no who your policy a lawmaker.
1: Yeah.
2: And they say who nyemre epic information.
1: Aye.
2: That is your role from who constituents,
1: yeah.
2: And the share emra obi able to be favor obi a. But I say who MP who pay because obi say obi voting mao and
1: the Okoye road Okoye astroturf
2: development.
3: your focus
2: and we no na diverted. And to do one ma near Mike, I say yeah because any ma do one ma. Instead, say we about we started be BIBA and yeah as technocrats and I say one more move to say this is the way to go now. And we be about be and I say you at the global level. And I must say this is the way we are going now. And I yeah just from now almost this car support is a implemented way. And we do one more. I say into a so ever was in a can back because it's also can be been na eji utum na oba abemu e se
1: the time be an e twa e ho ntro
2: na e then you waste a lot of
1: papa,
2: money
1: mami ni mi dwe wat mami ni mi dwe na ohaw ye wo ohaw mu pa ye to ohaw mu en ti wuti e pu pam pa kam ya ko ye se there has been a little struggle action between MPs and MCs.
0: That's right. That's right.
1: Eh yan ye wo ohaw
3: pa
1: MP maji MCs fu adwuma en na maji amomo die ni bia to ho. Well, MP men or yas rutef. 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
3: Oh, yeah, road to crank.
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1: 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We din de na em say promo no we da ben 15th wo May
3: yeah
1: 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Then the Farmer Trust send me more cassia, say baby white drops and syrups, no, a pharmacy shop in Nemo. 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Obenya, baby vitamin drops, and the syrup, maybe the amount may vitamin B2 no so so. A mamma frano, blood circulation, a cost ye pa. Na some man won energy, a boost to one more energy. And a vitamin B6, no, very good for protein, I protein. Any fat mobilization, metabolism. 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Good morning Mr. Hayford. 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On the 15th of August, no, 2026, I am in Dania, you know, yes, Yamu, Ewa, you men, Sanyan, and take Eddie Afrobopono, Aqua could do the Lord Lodge Tavern at Pedjase Lodge. It's me, you who free Mukra, a year fitness walk, and quen here, fitness and free health walk. 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emerging leadership no academia to the arts and the legendary Ezikanofo I omo bebe mu neche se education excellence so e wo ho na pan industry and mobile special awards no so ni nyina omo di bi ebe ma 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Join News Ecobank Habitat Fair no so Baso. 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We the Ecobank. 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Baso. We are the one of the mini ones no. Also don't miss it. We Accra Achimota Mall. Na 31st July to the 2nd of August 2026. And I want no more. Edisa Edumain. It say. Ope se uwo a year. Ope se u reserve spot bi. Say we yeah, who are dancing on your ma? We yeah, we be a dancing on a few decoration, curtains, chairs, be piano. Oba modern, Afre Selassie. It was 0233 0233 233 4444 0233 233 4444. Nani Selassie, a day I could did you made you know a be and yet you see her. They will say I'm an swab talent here the Mama I am more assuming in out of far in a very short conclusion nephew. See a perceived the numbers in also to ja near the atuja. Yamea Duma the sende or the chain ya. Your best at Nasa say why we are so a quantum say benya at least a home and we ye be. Eka kranya twa minister ni majors no minister majors ni de hia me pa park with mama wadwuma mo hwehwe minister honorable Haruna mame aha ma adwana tew na yenso
3: me pa so anopay Michia Bethel Worship Center and I watch na me ne wo mo marriage seminar nyame adum ochana na ebewie enti so pese wo hume a obetimi echia me wo yes, summer class for Grayson Montessori. 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
1: Emmet,
3: Medase.
1: Papa,
2: yo, auntie, dear meme, can I say, all this that we are talking about, you know, and in our investment, we have to be very intentional about investment in education, through foundation education. And we here, pa, and we bema akolano benya focus and direction.
1: Yeah.
2: And then here, enko in some boni, and I say sa area sa omuko because one directing na another directing na wajira. So na ye kanwa senti. Yes, and I mean, by me, I remember me can yeah, sorry, so it was school because I sent a government system no a corner. I saw no at a running school, no private, Holy Trinity School, I was up a man.
1: Okay,
2: and the upper say, well, color no,
1: Papa.
2: Mon fa mon bra. Holy Trinity School. Ne mbuomu na omonyi ne o kwan pass.
1: Ati fa number ne tu jana.
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1: Ati
0: school crew nya.
1: Eh wa ya die papa.
0: Mama. Then so kakra me de be to so ne se indiscipline asama yekin enye school mun ko ana sorry da chen wo be fraso fo
1: so be se be ko ho yin na la na
0: ya fraso fo ne enso ye mekin akosem
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0: Sports number one, number one, number one. Adam Sports number one, number one, number one.
1: Sabana wa chikusinong chrome ninja piano pa. 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

0: 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Yes, and city, what are you I'm not a new one more idea you're trying to see. Who's in the team? Oh.
1: England never saw a receiver. Never, now. But what's in the other?
2: And just look at that pass. I'm going to go out to let your match. Big

0: This is so far from the booth, you're very tall and more.
1: I said, Dino, you're going to play the anchor! What a goal!
2: I'm going to go to the next one.

0: warmer today, boss. But how do you explain the game today here in Stadio Olimpico?
1: Look, the referee has to explain, but they don't speak.
0: What did the referee do wrong?
1: Did you watch the game?
0: Yes, of course, but I want it from you. You see it from your point of view.
1: You tell.
0: Now tell me. I want to tell from the Roma coach.
1: No, you tell.
0: You mean it should be penalty?
1: Come on. You know it, no?
0: No, you mean it, you should be penalty.
1: And you?
0: Which situation did you see should be penalties? I want to hear that from the Roma coach.
1: You didn't see.
0: I'm not a normal TV reporter.
1: No, tell me. Tell me what you saw.
0: I couldn't see. I was sitting so far away, so you have to tell me.
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0: Any other interesting stories? 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Midini King Kaninja. Pablo Aima International producer. And afi Mavis Malaika di ko Facebook ni so. Ano pay uo Facebook a ewa dum 106.3. Adum 106.3. We are live and in charge on Facebook. Into betumi a journey train on afi. Yetimi akọ yenim stories in bebre. And chese ya bua bua nwa. Yede ba wadim sa FIFA World Cup no. Yababe do the final stage of the competition. 102 games so far. Now two more games to go. Third place today. Final game tomorrow. Then you're done and dusted when it comes to the World Cup. Now you to me, Ashe. Why and a Waji World Cup, no? Inti eno yebe rim na fi yafe World Cup and hunsem ebi anesen sempe bebria ewe china fi ye to me abuchi and France and England omo ebo third place. Na reporter me gardener me picking is Mbappe latest update saying is it here Mbappe the latest update no saying na AC Etienne team and na anope ye be wrem na ye to me age update no so ho na say no eye ensam kakra na say eye de ebremu enso ewo show ni so nti eye na wa joining them na fe ye to me akwanim u joining on Facebook na we to me ashe show no u joining on Facebook na say eye share the link 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Ena feno final no Spain and Argentina. And also abba. What ya say? Into two games ni na. Kore score suno abba. Ama chese anopeyin. Me jemu edye guhama. Na udim se. Your bunny say nwa, your betting slipper yani as shiny kama. Ebi a 6 matches near carbum near the amount near more options are. A year winnable with low risk. Winnable with low risk investors in it yes yeah. Winning chess on your investor. Sa hey say han winniha. What ya say? Aha winniha. In team investors no at sa low risk in asia. Nessa nun so ya yane kama. And so at the abamo in team. 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But no, I can see I'm Duma, our New York Stadium, and no, our East Rutherford, no, and what it is a final game between La Roya of Spain, of a Bexeletes of Argentina. One more game, and then so between a toja. Now, report ever, and it's a San Martin toja. Now, it's a 23rd edition of the walk up, no, and also to me up at the real Mundial, no, and see for Manasa. Now, sir, no, so you're here to me, Jay, now you're to me up on a Passo and so Alhonmo, no 48 countries na fee, Nessa woke up and to me win way at the first time. Nessa Ebinsu AC, the first time and just 48 countries, women so Ebrim and woke up and so Emo, into it when he HMO, Oko France memoir, woman as a coup demanded the La FIFA 2026 and HS France memoir, Oko Spain, idea, woman say Copa Mundial, the La FIFA 2026, Nessa Nenso Ekoso Kama. Namino Kese games are Hudonwa, and also to me, Akoso, me patro 48 countries from 6 confederations, and it is a copy of our walk up and I say, na 16 host cities, 16 host cities, and I feel walk up and then so on, when we're at me, a host sentinel, yeah, can city, city, cities, I hold wa, when to me, host walk up and what, me patro me, Makuma, 16 across. 3 countries and I just say woman to me eh kwaji eh no bre bi woy me ho kwaji tissue ni bibra na o de to wa wo hwede wo fun so sa wo monitor around in scanning hwene eba wo ti ha na bomb we see na say wo yende intim ano eh just kakra na say me no e ka say ano so e betumi atwa yame adom a na say World Cup ne so e ba 2048 country from 6 confederations and to me ekopie mu e was a World Cup na say na say games na to me ba so come and so e hold mu na so far 102 games and a World Cup no yetimi up 102 games na World Cup na before the World Cup no and penning for the two just a name me patch 104 games and a World Cup and see me bow as in take 2 games Nessa never call to join off your the final game and insert me up so and no report out coffee fan she mua Nessa to me idea to ja me patch 297 goals in a World Cup no Nessa and insert me a record represented 2.91 per game and it is an insert me a better ja ye can support us from your World Cup so far. Nessa, we are talking about 6,665,825 supporters. And that's so much to me, Kogu Pamaho Dunafi. Woman to me, I shall walk up and so Ebi. And Untim, Yaka walk up and in some no. Nessa, where he air stories, I would go walk up and more. And then so Etimi Atoja. No gawking, no gawking, gawking race. No, Nessa Brenton, he did a line of mercy. One killer and Papa Lotin, one we nasa 8 goals. Nessa, go gawking anymore. Two players in the Swami Jomu team. And then my people shall say, "Ochina mercy." And so me tinya shall say, "Wey." And it is and come out for the principal street of Accra. And the Ghana, and it is a Ghana for no football fanatics for no so start here. When we be say name between Mbappe and the Lionel Messi, when and the world top scoring chart no. And the sin is serious. When him said the last World Cup it me cost no. Me part of Brighton he did Mbappe was 8 goals no. The top scoring chart no. Not just a Lionel Messi share 7. Na last World Cup across World Cup no Mbappe and it is what did the golden boot no and the Messi did the golden ball and so we see a few Messi episode what did golden boot and the golden ball in and so now fetches what did World Cup episode here and the icing on the cake Nessa Brenton did it line on Messi we bet me at the chess and the World Cup and then the ball burning in and so our international level match Argentina no we bet me did it in and so to me see Femua and no air reporter Menokasi Nessa penny for Ash anymore. Say, no, so bet me at any team and so I want me to walk up and insam and also at me about the treasure. Me patrol this particular walk up though. I set a record. I hold wa, my mean for be and so and to ya. Say, and they would win the HMWA since 1930. I started by walk up and where he had the highest attendance in walk up history. Yambo walk up amateurs will be say, I shall walk up a party. Me patrol this walk up no. And the say you walk up a month for shopa. The last walk up a your boya. There's a month for shiny bebre. And so I heard mum. A 1994, US 94. And it's a walk up no. Yes, this particular walk up no. A walk up in a way. The most watched walk up. There's a recorded the highest attendance. A walk up history. And also a report. I'm an okasi. Uko walk up a bakwasemua. There's a nun sweat me a babe toja. Way and a report. And a pay. And pay for some men saka and now Brent and the Eddie Ellen Branhalan woke off here with 7 goals. I woke up and I say, Wombo woke up the way and the first time. Now, so no, so Apple woke up while by 7 goals. Eddie matches and no way, my no, one no edit if you just watch TV. Now, for final game between Lionel Mercy and I bring Tani Didi Lamin Yamamono, we bet you have TV. So, me pato Jude Bellingham and I for Hurricane. And so, what we now share 6 goals are, yes, and a third place game against France. No, on met me at a Tomishim, on met me as a goal. Be a Kahuana, where you earn a report. I'm an okasi, would when he at him, Ness and also at me Ababe Toja, Ewasa and Shishanin su emu, Yabafi, Amamusha goes a hotwa, Nafay to me, Aquatas and Sama Hotwa, Ness and also our stories in Echi, and so El Hodmo, yes, I walk up and a mama badger America for na say, woman, I a ring become a mumfa ringing into Facebook in a swamming. Me for walk up ring, you know, for to Facebook, you know, so mommy, yes, walk up, you know, mama bejeno Argentina and Spain, mama bejeno ring, say, poti, na, eno, dene, ya, ne, wumi, ne, se, ring, ne, 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woman the three lions of England woman game in sweat me to Jarafia Nase walk credit sa game no nabi bien sweat me koso a your referee team and Jesus and Nawal Venezuela Saz one a Fia, Ness Walk Quadis game no, and no reporter but France in England game no, and also across from Miami Stadium into Florida, and Miami Gardens no, and one side game and so between Toja, Nelson Penny Forward Wanna Satomo Casa Thomas to show, and your manager, and mother Three Lions of England. What's in any abre? Nenya prepa, nenya pre, but all the same, we want some P, and so Kayente Thomas to share and come on saying is it here.
1: These players built in the last 6.5 weeks. Was just on the highest level in terms of togetherness, in terms of spirit. This represents me, by the way, and my values, and it represents the Premier League. That is my strong belief, and we will never compromise on that. I believe that we have to take the next step and play better football under pressure, better football in tournaments. We have still another level to reach. That is, of course, my responsibility together with the team and from there we go. Still, I believe that three other nations have almost an expectations to win the title. This is not us. France, Spain, Argentina expect almost, they're on that level that they expect to win. We are not there yet. There is still a gap to close. And this is what we will do. We will not stop chasing. We will not stop hunting. We will not stop challenging. We have a gap to close, like I said, and we have things to improve in a football matter. And this is the context.
0: We and then someone else opening and Dean Eddie Thomas Tuchel, one air manager, Edmund Three Lions of England, one more national team, Nancy Bussaform, one on Swaddy at Tuja, Ewasa, and she shady moi, Nancy Epoche, and there Anopay, and so Etimi Eddie Amon, and your pray, Sebi Bianson. 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na dey na munim ba say onun so nim hwe o tiase inti America man pani Donald Trump say ampa oni amanfo bebe na ya adwene say England coach no ne tatis no o me say Now what you mean Argentina baby salive we are. So boy tatis papa bianca wini into Donald Trump is no cross a man for no more canon. And part the voice of the people is certainly the voice of God. Tactically, England coach no anyone wrong.
2: You have a great player in England who I play golf with, you know that, right? And he is Harry, who's been fantastic. I think they perhaps made a mistake when they made him a defensive player. What do I know about Chuck? They took the league and they took their best player and then put him on defense. Then somehow, you know, we got to be a little offensive, right? But no, I'm not going to call it. Look, what do I know about coaching? But that was a little unusual. But Harry is a great guy, actually.
0: Wey ene nsaba na so peni ani din Eddie Donald Trump America man peni ene chese wate ne nsem ni His Excellency Donald Trump ene wate so dia tu jose ene kwe uwe great and big players ewe uti mwa ne 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No reporter who do Nessa Esser on the England and a fancy game room. Neba and it's a coach and a team. Eddie did the sham away. HS and the last assignment in the last World Cup. World Coach Emma France after this World Cup. No Openino Eddie Nfidia and in a Dina Beguho. Now for what your team no Eddie Mazini Din Yazizi Dan Zizu. I'm another fortress a France woman national team. No, now they did the sham and no Mukobisan say Mbappe no. Yate is a map and want to know. I'm sure that's a map again, you know. When to men see more kind of numb and a DJ Disham HM your passer, a Brent and a DD Mbappe were fully motivated. Ewet is a Gordon Buta, were person watching. No, no line on Messi Sape, were Biasha 8 goals apiece, a walk up national, were few says Adeno, a bet to map Pele, I'm motivated, Brent and DD Mappy. I'm at a map to Messi Fem, no what to map Bogos, and be a bomb of France for a winning. No one more Edge Bronze. A World Cup national. No, we're not Mbappe. We're just Gordon Boot. Then so a hard move. We're just to me a pass a spin for the Argentina for game. And it's a Messi. We're not having anything. We're just Gordon Boot. And from counter, send Nadia Mbappe. Anya Shekranum and Mbappe to be 1 or 2 goals to be and so which made the center be yeah ni Gordon Boot dream no we bet me at the Gordon Boot for the second consecutive time I woke up national we bet me at Jason and so internum aya and some can come no can say no so penny and team and the DJ to sham when also there to try and watch us a map I catch ya and now no pain me boy check a cancel them Etimi Eti Amogamia Tumua Nessa Dodger 19 o'clock GMT 7 PM and it is a La Roya of Spain. Woman Shetamne a Bexeletes of Argentina. Me Patromo Game and so etoja. No dwini HM Ewa Sanchez anymore. Nessa Game no Penify and she says a so ever New York, New Jersey Stadium, and no Ewa East Ruta for the whole and a game in Betmeco so our United States of America. And when a game in Etoja, me patro 82,566 capacity. City in Tiami had much here. Almost a park now for best 100,000. And Maninho, a walkout final. Now, America superstar singing us on make copy. What I say, in T Jay Z, Munia Debeco. Now, your mommy, Rihanna, where you bad me quite fencing. Oh, no, but walk up, you mean. 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
3: Yeah, to be honest, it's unbelievable. At the first time I saw it, I thought it was AI and it wasn't even real. But yeah, it's funny how life works sometimes. It has these special situations that you think is scripted by someone, but it's just how, you know, life works and the coincidence of life. And yeah, it's unbelievable that two of the best players that have played the game, and hopefully Lamine in the future will be one of those, share a picture like that one. And yeah, hopefully we're gonna see a very bright final with those two protagonists at their peak and playing and giving all the fans a big spectacle.
0: 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What I say, woman kokom pampa krana buba ba unto me mini. What I say, na Lamine Yamal and a chesene UNICEF for ekoye photo shooter na sem Messi ekopiem wo sa dwuma de nasia. 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no fi say AI what is on say fi AI na ba no obetumi akete mo esa kora afeni awo wo nti ohu picture ne kane no no fi say AI until say UNICEF for edeba two page sam per 2007 no mu ye photo shoot for certain campaign bi ene sabre no na mass wo 20 years Lamine Yamal wo 5 months but Facebook ne so say na behwe na amde Lamine Yamal we no ay your friend say, may where your friend say, yeah, no, we crash it and say, your friend, you're not a pimo. When your team are the base, any fan base in a navy, we know. Near Jordan Kora, when your friend say, Obim for mum with Facebook and a soccer crime. Auntie, Obim for mum with Facebook and a so. Baby, the baffo said, baby, the taboo said, and the young woman say, yeah, we're funny at Natra Pimu. I'm young in my own cotto, we be a moment, you will be on the doob that Trapimu says, yeah. And to profess, we can also say, number shall Brent Lionel Messi. I just said 2007, almost 18, 19 years ago. No, what Jerry Brent and the team, Eddie Lamine Yamal. What Jerry, no, not Nima, oh, Lamine Yamal, my mini. Aha, ni ma mina ojina nchenu. Ena Messi. Aha, nti beshebi. 19 years down the lane. Na, ose woke up no. Me, download do Lamine Yamal. Ni Spain, Jesse awashe mami. 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A, wadiba woke up yase no. A can story bitch ya mo. Uko Spain na. Lamine Yamal said, Jesse, I'm saying, Mufa Mammy with Facebook and so. When I'm saying, Lamine Yamal said, Jesse, I'm 19. Me boy. Munchaki mami, nam pasami confirmo. Into 2007, NHS and Mercy, Lami Yama 5 months, Mercy 20 years. 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Ba Facebook nisu sese ya, na... Memphis, I say, you stayed with you. Now, Memphis, answer no. And so, and to my name, and so, ha. In Timpacho, bro, Facebook, and I'm sure Lami Yama. Nijasin number, I'll share the mass pain. My catch, I was storyline. The storyline is that Lami Yama ever woke up when the last time on the mercy. And so, I tell me a person, oh, so I was 5 months, you know. And then, I 19 years into Lami Yama, Jesse number. What about walk up no? A 19 Jesse into BBS is super pepe. And then just a lami, ya may be shane idol, and that's a name manto. And what just a walk up and I say, BBS so a yakama. No, lami, ya may kasaka kra, and so defa walk up fanala. Ebasom, one line of mercy, fan also toss mami, piano mami say. What is he say, no? You 19 if you wanna fight when it's shut. Ni oja mercy jarin no fatun chemami story well come up what say we are proud to have them as UNICEF goodwill ambassadors and AHS and they into lami yamal in line on mercy amumianu ina amuy ambassadors edma UNICEF what you say and it is a nay amube make history a war stage you know you say Barcelona for no to yampia basa for ne say say be ko bankumo ebe ko ni fo basa fo ni se walk up no se ebe ko 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so far yen hwe some of the magical moment and how commentators a describe Lionel Messi the magical moment of this year's World Cup and as scoring 8 goals. Now Fewama almost 5 assists.
4: Right up the gut. What a ball that is. Messi on the turn. Options out of side. Lionel Messi! There's your goal! There's more history! There's the magic man again! Hayes, McAllister, the deck. Lionel Messi! First career World Cup hat-trick ties the all-time.
5: Two to his left. It's forced Medina a little wide. Oh, it's beautifully left. And there it is. Yet another immortal Messi moment. Forward here if he can find him. Julian Alvarez. The back by Schlager. Messi. Still Messi. They've got bodies in the way, but they couldn't keep him out the second time. The history makers at it again.
6: Leo Messi match it. Here it goes, there it is! It was a sighter. And the second one was bang on target.
7: Six of the best.
8: The first choice here at this World Cup. One of a number of players from Atletico Madrid. In it comes to Lionel Messi. His control is brilliant. His finish is even better. It's sensational from Lionel Messi. And we would expect absolutely nothing less. Goal number 20 for the all-time leading scorer in the history of the World Cup. It's his seventh at the 2026 finals. Block made by Lachine the first time. Lautaro sent it across.
0: Inti where he ended the magical moment of Lionel Messi. 8 goals so far. All-time top scorer World Cup national. And your 21 goals in a Lionel Messi. We don't sweat to me as you have been saying. You're tennis. Your sponsors. Club BFO. You're in Chemun Tadi. What you say? Oma ye beautiful, you know, Lacoste ne t-shirt kama. So World Cup. Yam fama mu inti. Maybe a phone line. So no kakra. Na. Maybe so question na ucha na yajiwa particulars wakala nte ne yajiwa ha na waba multimedia na waba bejiwa tade but me for France Koresko ane to sumami enone game ya baso ene for to sumami France for Koresko against England for to Facebook ene sumami me mboso uba Facebook ha obe hun France in England Koresko appeared at that Martin Kofo feels a goals, you know, ebe busube 5-6 goals and yes on it here inti Uba Facebook, me pacho France and England, Koresko, and the idea to Facebook, and so no, Koresko, ne piedada, why ne winning, why ne she, e France and ye England, and no, and a media to Facebook, and so France and England, Koresko, no, no, and no, ne da Facebook, no, but Facebook, e Atum 106.3, our Facebook, Atum 106.3 FM, our Facebook, and so, me the Koresko, and ato so that, and so to me, at the amount. 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I'm a co-transfer course, mami. T-shirt ni saying 4. I'm saying 4. Me nyibi u. Me say oma kain, me say u. 4, me bua. I'm the word you have later. Nti 4, yenche mom. Why? Nti France, Koresko ni. France 4, Koresko. Me was Spain, di anu ha. But mami, other betting slip, no. Ni ame was 6 games, I was, no. Na me ma DJ enche no bi answer. Into France Koresko ne de. Eh 2-1 France beshe England 2-1. Aha match in France beshe England 2-1. Into Fasa Koresko ne to mami. Na mami betting slip me ya no na na we de. Course no e mami. Na me sorry na me de Spain and Argentina de na ma. Into ya normal betting slip ni so ne France in England. Eh corner kick 7.5. Corner kick 7.5. Otelul Galati, Omni CFA Kluch, a away team no multi goals 1-3. CA Progresso, Progresso, Omni CD Maldonado, a away team no multi goals 1-3. Lindstrom SK, any Kefum Oslo, a home team no 1-1. Niva Doudinslo. Omni FC Gomel, Osre. FC Gomel. Yes, Kadi Mama Munsus managing a moon who sent him, but one who bray a brewage woman. I wait him no more to goes 1-3. HJK Helsinki. Omni VPS Vasa. A home team no double chance. And that does no. Slipping on the atosono. Yafa caution, not slipping in sweat. So I'm my yamfa caution, no kakra. 0302216561. 0302216562. And I'm a 0545511063. Adumni, Pablo Iman. So I will over to me, a friend, when we knew self a t shirt, and I'll yet to me, aquanim, and so not in a modern way. No fun way. Yes, hello, good morning.
9: Many of our cordial.
0: A radio demon, a frost, I'll cast a free.
9: We are Doctor Mentrim Pana, Suhum and I say we do a deal.
0: Doctor Man Champions whom Doc Calante so ufu name near the
9: William Sechi.
0: William Sechi, me for a question him out.
9: France.
0: David Banka say yeah, yeah, predict and win tea.
9: And what I was there?
0: Yes, see a more question. Who cha? No one get t shirt.
9: Okay.
0: Into what ye?
9: Yeah, me too, fine.
0: Why and our all time top scorer at our FIFA World Cup, Nancy?
9: Argentina player, who referee being a fair. Oh, Dean Bra. Almost like a yeah. When you do my career with the power, we refuse to see.
0: And a dog, a corner bread, be a moon for four, and mommy. We, question and answers. Who will you know about your t shirt, Mebua? A club beer for the sponsor. Hello, good morning.
10: Good morning.
0: See the first hour, Cassafrin.
10: A friend of the Cassafrin.
0: Gina, yeah, now we'll lie, no, and move your way, Kakra. Your first thing. Oh, silly, you just see. Oh, damn, pass, sorry. What's sorry, Pia Bonting? Hello?
11: Hello?
0: Aha, and we are clear. The first cell Cassafrin.
11: You say, Mom, Cassafrin, where's now?
0: So about food and near then?
11: So, Mom, you see.
0: So, why are you ready for a question? No?
11: But am I ready?
0: Country band and Lionel Messi was sharing a large goal at the TIA. A World Cup, we are seeing. I was sharing one shape, beam country band.
11: England.
0: What say?
11: England.
0: Solo waiting, but your cobbler beam. Why? I mean, my job, baby, I will be. Also, bet me a fair to one of them say, oh, mama singing anime. Hello, good morning.
12: Good morning.
0: Ah, would you win your crime, the bema? Your first hour, Cassafrin.
12: Pato Asantua Kotoku.
0: Asantua Kotoku. Asantua full name, your name?
12: Portia Asantua.
0: Me patcho countries bang an air ball final of the World Cup.
12: The patcho Spain, England,
0: oh.
12: Argentina.
0: Who can semi final for make a final? Final, na yeah, the ball World Cup final, no?
12: Ochina, oh, okay.
0: Ochina game, no? Why am I not Musia?
12: Ochina, England, and France.
0: Oh. Asantua. Also, me do ma I'm an.
12: Spain, Argentina.
0: Spain, Argentina. Asantua, where dia? Me di bema wone oba idi kaya wafre inti. Aha, but wone sports for entrepreneur no mun churches. I won't worry dia. Ne bi biya kama inti. When we need t-shirt, aya no waba multimedia, no waba beji wai.
12: But you.
0: So we ni ha, we ni office ya. Okay, right. Inti no. Eya no waba no usuwa babaji. U t-shirt ewa hasan tuwa free kotoku. I'm a training din eto na fasan tuwa kotoku. Hello, good morning.
13: Hello.
0: Good morning, sir.
13: Good morning, boss.
0: Your first hour, Cassafrin.
13: Me didi yima, me katefri ya momole.
0: Yima ufu name ya den?
13: Odro Emmanuel.
0: Odro Emmanuel.
13: Yeah, kaninja.
0: Okay. Walk up here, sir.
13: Yeah.
0: Why no wash your goals, baby? Adama Spain the national team, no?
13: Oyazaba.
0: Mikel Oyazaba. Correct. Watch out. Anytime you're from a Nako, you know, bet me about Hababaj.
13: Okay, Mati.
0: Great. All right, nice okay. One. I cut two okay. T-shirts. Hello, good morning. Okay. Obiaba. Okay. 030, Mpase Meche 2, Nakana Nayako. Hello, good morning.
14: Good morning, Mini MSA.
0: Eradia Dumone, Force, and Okasafri.
14: Oh, call is me, the Kasafri, and Mamole.
0: Okay.
14: Oh, great, cry.
0: Okay. Collins. Who name you then?
14: Collins Odro.
0: Collins. Countries Ben Omo ball first game of this year World Cup. Countries Ben first game.
14: Mexico and South Africa.
0: Mexico and South Africa. Watcha. Mrs. Sports for the court debate ya. You be chow mom your politicians in the big cry and your data and your cry. Yeah, any short memory. Seven prayers and fan chemi. And to call us me patcha watcha why?
14: But
0: yeah, na wafa multimedia yoko komlemle na wabeju wa chadi. Okay, nice one. Yamfa last corner for yamfa memory de suku emra. May prepare Spain for mu final you know score na for mami. Hello, good morning.
15: Morning, sir.
0: Hey, bra, u voice ni yes you be emna yanko.
15: From say Daniel.
0: Okay, say Daniel. Okay, kokompe.
15: Yeah.
0: Say Daniel, why are you ready?
15: My ready pal.
0: Why you ready?
15: My ready, Agasa.
0: Ghana, you call World Cup no country bene ye ye frim.
15: Country bene ye frim.
0: Aye, what tape?
15: And I
0: hey, Gawa Ghana who support on your call World Cup winning country ye frim.
15: Oh.
0: And I did who's you better? What's that? Oh, see, young comrade, to my main the last one, and so on. Hello, good morning.
16: Hello.
0: Good morning, sir.
16: Good morning.
0: Maybe I'll tell you first, I'll cast a free.
16: I'm Abuajita Costa,
0: and then I won't call and taste one.
16: My other
0: day. And then I won't paper so. Okay, good. Why are you ready?
16: But I'm ready.
0: You call walk up and Ghana Blasters country Benny you to Michelle no.
16: Where can't you to Michelle no?
0: Aye.
16: Panama.
0: Omo kwan you to Michelle omo kwan. Papa phone na sheye. A papa phone na sheye. Okay.
16: But
0: I'm to where we need t-shirt why?
16: Matter
0: you know about media about social Pablo Aima. I'm going to do t-shirt in my wife. Me that's a pa. Switchy, fra Aima, mammy, na and go for I'm going to t-shirt in me main fan charming for new idea and sooner main fan my, yes, sir. What did you go in demo? Aquano. Hey, you say, ya chef for me, boy. DJ Mpacho, you first penny, the other toss, mammy, na main fan jet DJ, and a memory de soku, and twasso. And so, and for my ewa, doom 106.3 FM. Inti anopei, netiane sam, or china final na basso no, me chorus call, and I'm a day to Facebook, and so now for media jow, or china chorus call, and say, Spain, besha one, Argentina, besha one, March, and no, ebe kwa extra time, a year final, ebe drage pa, ebe yatra time, and so el honmo. Inti final, no, a year Spain 1, Argentina 1, where I am a final prediction. Ye di be free New Jersey, and so at the amount of a game, no, etimi akwa extra time, and so I want to walk up and woo cha. Obet me akwa both team to score between Spain and Argentina, a 1 city 91 pesos, 1 city 91 pesos, obet me echa, and also el home. And no air kakra me di eja una fe ano pay yet to me a sorry to be deno soda fee yet to me akoyami atom na wade chaya and then you bring 9 p.m. yet the third place in bebremo at Doom TV so na ochina yes in kunya na fe the World Cup final nankasa yet the abremo and also bewa at Doom TV Adom 106.3 and your Sempa 94.7 FM. Yeah, the Anonso Ebe Bremo and so Ewa Hodmo. In T, yeah, the Jumedian Simidi, the Ken Kaninja, Pablo Aima International, no, and a Shisha Jumedianum, na Afeno, yeah, call your name, and Afe Mavis Malaika, and a dear call Facebooka. 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

0: A bit warmer today, boss. But how do you explain the game today here in Stadio Olimpico?
1: Look, the referee has to explain, but they don't speak.
0: What did the referee do wrong?
1: Did you watch the game?
0: Yes, of course, but I want it from you. You see it from your point of view.
1: You tell.
0: No, tell me. I want it from the rule, Marco.
1: No, you tell.
0: You mean it should be penalty?
1: Come on. You know it, no?
0: No, you mean it, you should be penalty.
1: And you?
0: Which situation did you see should be penalties? I want to hear that from the Roma coach.
1: You didn't see.
0: I'm a normal TV reporter.
1: No, tell what you saw.
0: I couldn't see. I was sitting so far away, so you have to tell me.
1: Not even on the screen. You didn't watch it after the game.
0: So you meant the referee took it away today?
1: Of course.

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0: 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OPD. 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

103 FM so and I no pay. As I can say, come on, Penny Quancher for a name, the producer of this beautiful program, Prince Johnson. You may die in Sinistra, so and I OPD OPBD, may they ever war me, the whole chairman. And I'll probably be a UTA freebie. Bad boy DJ selector DJ Bone. And I gina if you didn't know echia and yum old she go at to go back to back at the MIA. 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

0: 106.3 FM so enie. 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Did you see?
1: Send me real glass, no. Me have a panic panicho. Maybe we ain't anybody to shoot. But send me one here, mimbo.
0: Because me yell it. And now, first, so me bedroom office, me who say car, corner boy, me careless. Then they see one. And to me who say car, this one, I me call ball window, and I'm say ah, oh. In fact,
1: I can't say.
0: I'm saying, before I say, I'm a cash. I'm an idea now, okay? Who cram one and I can tell me what happened?
1: So we need to.
0: Yeah, I know. Yeah.
1: Yeah, okay. I saw red. I'm going to call more.
0: Yeah.
1: He said, Drew, I'm going to call more. I'm so green. I'm going to call me.
0: Drew, I'll say, yeah, I'm more direct. Police phone is now. I saw red, so green. I'm going to call sometimes. They were. I'm going to call this issue. I'm going to direct here.
1: Uh-huh.
0: I'm going to
1: call you. I'm going to call the police. I didn't know whether to go or to.
0: Yeah.
1: It's
0: really a fashion. So if it be 3 days, tanker be I say gas. I say is you on putting for no money in free on for my baby. Oman FM, Madina, Sabe, Meka say a trotter for no, ya no more year free. My call journey the umbrella call a year Madina market. No tanker be a gas tank. And I say, yes, you are a tracker say over 3 days. The and that's what you are just omu any year. Now a corset traffic pie and ask get to a nka say busy road depending for her na omo nkoyi emfa mai say say kurade ntina won say car timi say e sikwan so afọ be say yi na ye repair car na okwan so mi 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
1: Uja.
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1: Aba.
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1: I come nko a.
0: Omo ba bia onfa. 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I was thinking say bia koto waache. 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
1: but who na speak you are the train me who me
0: no one fair what you can say you right yeah me kwa na me say we no can say go say should kwa na me in life kwa na I we don't give you cross kwa no ha abo me careless ya dia there

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0: And I'll pay my mint to check us here and confirm Mr. Carson. 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
1: Wasi opi chale. 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
1: Jim FM.
0: DJ Boo. 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No, kakra. Adam 106.3 FM. So, and I was so good. I watch you and can't pay out. What the Nenso Ache, Minu Mienu. Wouldn't say me, that's so called you, my dear, but Naswa. 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Emin Shada and Semre Abba Cash Abba coming sa ewa her life on Adum 106.3 FM. Yang yen pepa pepa nafe yang kweenim. 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

0: Brenier and I'm fancy pim. On one bois on my Ghana, any a riasse. On my tete, a church for war at a tea and ma uncle for our one. Omuna eshepi leaders meka emfantipem enuntini senti minu kasei emfie pori 150 years na yedi anniversary. So emfantipem old boys association ena eton sa 150 anniversary a yedi wase green shekain spirit. And nomination, you know, one more by ye, one more best swing, dear, a teacher four, a church, a mofraya, dear, na and net, yenya kuku dam four, who was away who called school when he was in fancy of him. You know, Cassay, I was here to me every wordy woman, and in fancy of him award nomination, you know, Abba. Na a year three categories, and in Shannon soon, and I'm a demo, but more day. Sounds who bet me a lucky in, no wait me a voting. And the amount of BBR and they make us say, Aquanya Bass was here to me voting Emmanuel. And don't you know, so I log in www.awards.infantipim150.org. www.awards.infantipim150.org. Now, say, oh, log in one. I want to categories me and say it this way. Who's who bet me out? I had a vote here. You are distinguished and emerging leadership from the academia, the arts, and the legendary Eddie Kamfo. And no air back home. This is an hour part. Who bet me a vote? Sansu and I award education excellence into brackets. Honoring our teachers and non-teachers staff. And also so eye baako. Baako sunye, ye toso mi ensa. Eye pan industry and mobile special awards into brackets. Celebrating sports, science and sustainability. 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Now so wait me. Have voting. Yes, Fantepim Old Boys Association, yeah, libilibi no la balaba. And until you day you port no edia mama won't log in. Now mon corner mon voti. What your way after so fill away?
1: Wong anywhere?
2: Yeah. Let that be your cry. Are you sure this is a cry?
1: Ma.
2: If you were God, is this the cry that will move you?
1: Ma wong anywhere mo.
2: Ma. Lift your voice to the Lord. God bless you, my son. Come on, lift up your voice. Mama Tafu, do something. Wherever you are standing, are you crying? Are you truly in need?

0: Many Many, for how long will you let us suffer? For how long? Oh, yes. He adores us.
1: Tonight,
0: the blood that was shed on Calvary, we come again. We come again, Lord. Turn the narratives. Turn the narratives. Turn things around. Turn things around.
1: And then me produce and tears also open now. Yeah, sorry, and I'm see Debbie Prince. Baby, a drone, you hear saying, young coupon, a freak, young poacher, be a woman. Baby, a drone, I was saying, young coupon, Casama Omain. Baby, a drone, I was saying, media 40 me sorry, Emma Omain. Baby, a drone, I was saying, and came my minimum, papanum, woman, it's me, Jewa Brabomo. Then so, and why are you crampa? When you see campo, when you drum po and one. And you don't pay me by the opi. Misha Empire Jum. Misha and Tuntum Jum. Ah, Apostle. Abraham Lamte. Abra, oh yeah, sorry. Na just administration, Eko Sunafe, Adiana, a pick a family. I'm saying no. Ebi, a chas and a porta, baby, or didn't your money go yet? Ebi and Crofontes, Anumano. There was software, Gina Puppet, Susa, or Tojumwa. And Yoma in Konya Bubu. And Unti and a manium poacher be out demo of fear no pay. And you mean one round. Say, oh, here, and to two, here, and to two. Say, a warrior, and they go and never worry any intimate in a year. Say, yes, because ah.

0: Is it me by any chance I saw for you now or mon sorry mo? Every Sunday be a me kwa sorry back on. Oh, if you are sorry we are not kwa sorry we sir. Remember him far.
1: Temple of Grace Baptist Church.
0: Temple of Grace Baptist Church. Remember be our professor be brief.
1: Oh, there. Eh, chika crab. Chika crab. That's it.
2: Somebody cry. Cry unto the Lord. Lift up your voice. Slap those hands. 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But cry not to him. Enough is enough. Show me something. Lift your hand up.
0: Ade ba ko a eye wo wiase se bad time parent be wo ne ma na fe enkoda ne nyini mu akwakoye problem o how ne amane e binum bebre ma wiewie school nyeso o manfo manko school omdo manko school papa nenso adwuma sem o munye adwuma papa enye adwuma ni ho
2: don't let true show many
0: and ne wo hwe wiase a sika sem aye den ho aye den mani pa. It will be a and kind of crack and TC will be quite track with Yaswa. Oh, but I can't send me out to the trim say. I'm going to go to Ghana. I'm going to go to fear home. And it's the part of Cotrasia.
2: Lift up your voice.
0: Oh, yeah, dear, and farm Ghana. Yes, sorry, beer radio stations. I would draw your Cassano pa. The beer. Sometimes you take me and somewhere I came. And Penifono Omutia, dear. And somewhere I attend radio so can Penifono Mutia, dear. And I sometimes yeah, Cassato.
2: Bring your tears.
0: Be a sister any panason.
2: In time of
0: and I ain't to memufono air than ebre.
2: And answer you and show you.
0: And this will be Tiakumiaso. Oh, a bank is him. Then you're my wasser or ye. Be been to the near fra. Ya bona ni fra ya bona refia onu yankopon emie na dwum anopai onkai baby a ofiri onkai school bi okoye onkai oman a owomu na onkai se ya toaba man se omeye ne omapa emfa moa the constituency abusua ne nioma ofiri mu de because enene abusua ofiri mu we enu ye keke e kan ban ho ye ni ye ne bi e ko abusua nu mu
2: donatu.
0: Friend is so better than friend you can't win a day. 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And so near me, I would be who not all lead you at the end of the day. Or my uncle, and he'll find a quackery. 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
2: upon you,
0: and then quada say, and then quada be brave. Shenyoma who do I ekoso? Ewo ye suku upon a who do moa. Videos nubi oha unhu ana orere kuraho. And I will shock you with some of the videos I ene. Mimi babe kasa afa hon. And kwadan keting kete. Kwadan keting kete obi oha 12 years. 15 kra o nyaye. 15 years kra o mu nyaye. 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Ano ade. Nese wo ba eko holiday nu ako community binu ako fane nese wo this and kwada we ya. E di pa na fiso wad bebe fiye. It when you make and that's in entry man. You rush who are no pay. If you be any ending nine, I'm seven. You're quite sorry. This is sorry, Diana Cassia. Sunday school, Dabia, Quadano, even school more credit. I'm a some cross arches who are home. Dientina man, Quadana says, sir. Dientia. Cigarette to Chan Quadan Quadan Catiano. Cigarette.
2: Somebody talk to God. 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
0: Break the flesh.
2: And the Lord is in the miracle business. Yes.
0: And Nyoma aye ye Ediama Woma.
2: Break the curse by the blood. 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
0: Kaya Mame Auntie Agi 3Ds Tema Community 6 Mami Ano Pay and check us here and call and farm out 3Ds ma me nu duom ye funu to bompa ye asori fie ye prapra ene ma che se e ma no gram se munim sa ne ma wedum nyaye anon presa akwasa fujuma no ah ye se eni obi ma na u fro obi obi aso okopeska adum 106.3 fm so ana wasugu so a wote en kan opaya wuti abakash abeka mensa e wo ha Abakash FH Express.
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0: Obi o wa. 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
1: obi design oka say the asawo experience
0: oh yeah. Enkrofo share stories with me you know
1: why am I say what now what car be as no be manage money ade
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0: okay.
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0: for the bonus amount aside car wa kwa jiji ewo passengers ho enti enei so ye driver ni na se uti mia number wo freeing e I recommend Yango highly to you and Ope. 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
1: 055-869-3981.
0: Emma Ekwoninim, ye buy so mu jiye to mu felso. 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
1: Oh, okay.
0: Into who die here now? 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Pa.
1: Into any driver, any
0: bro, no. Ni ema wa driver for so a rider for me experience. Omo pa na osho wa to msa omo abutse omo buadie because we are grooming them, we train them. Into any who say obi keke etri yango etri moto bike. You omo omo we invest your moto bike.
1: Yep.
0: And so you can imagine Nipa or call prayer this year to say our baby delivery service amount. I mean, almost on the name of Brock Rana, a year one, because you are meeting someone who is professional in that field. Because of baby, I will fear didn't want to be
1: yeah, I know the enemy because when you saw a mistake, no one fire.
0: Exactly.
1: What shaking you be as
0: ain't no Yango, any year recommending a highly my customers in 9 to so our year rider. Also, between your bedroom, between your quiet to say, no, ah, only account, and answer will be by what challenge. And open number, Medema, I'm afraid, 0248 0245 35 94 94 93 0248 0245 35 94 93 93. OP, the media delivery service for no air ban, and I'm sure say, Yango introduce you, Okada, and say, nay. OPDC a bar, yep, ying a pen in Tamabe. And yes, man, no saying they're packing a car will go home. Nanki, Fritzna, Okada,
1: Messi.
0: Nanki, the man, yes, and can't talk about
1: no Messi. Open them, I'm a pen them.
0: And see, and they say, oh, committing the Anope, now you are in a hurry. I recommend Yangwood service highly for you. Koyango app, no sooner order Okada. Na moto your Bible for if you baby awo. Eddie wa kusi baby a woko. 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
1: Mwa peka krego botoma.
0: Mwa peka krego botoma. Number also for 0248 0248 35 94 94 93 0248 0248 35 94 93 93. Afi yon ko mama life I simplified ama yina. Sir OPD, last time madam fubi e finifia ko baby o. No from so aba me pese mi movie ko na
1: me da na mza na yango ka ka go no say.
0: Oh, David, they say a mark on the peck.
1: Would him say first, and an uncle for Pibia? No more call a
0: station.
1: You are Cromoco Freca and Temahabo. Because one of the aging more times near.
0: But they're saying we've brought
1: a young one
0: closer to you.
1: Bia was so. Can you be crap packet ben, Bobuano, but unim?
0: Unim.
1: What tiny device no on? I shall say. And your man, a person, if you fear the cob beer, why are you ready so before your man?
0: And I'm a poaching a baby to fridge, which na baby to TV. Open so bedroom, I won't touch him. My problem be on my way in Cunay, couch, I can see where ye be a Frayango delivery near me, Fanco. And to your driver, you know, so I pack it, you are so I check with the name now, quiet come up. Obanene and Colani Goofy or Mochel, see a befriend be an outy, do you say?
1: Oh,
0: what's worse, I say, Jumama, a queen, any. enti me no ka

0: Say who a Sherman, who a Lebanon, who a Amasaman, who a Accra, who a Kaswa, who a Malam Junction, who a Madina, who a Buchina Utimi, now a cargo driver. Brana bedron yangu ebusu ye kwe. Namba awo fre ama yama o yangu account. 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Nemo o app no wo issue no so. Yangu se o fre yin. Ewo 0508 9 689 2725 2725 0508 0508 689 2725 2725
1: no that the ponko so abeka ho that the ponko
0: ni twidi no no
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0: o dey parcel say dia ni within within dia found quetry
1: eh wo ha no pe ice cream bi e dia no pe
0: o pidi ase
1: ah oh yeah
0: o nya ya
1: o bi o se
0: me
1: so o ma mi bi
0: o pidi e communicate me scout for near marketers and our customer service for. I'm on so free number 0200 220 6121 0200 220 6121 2 1 0200 220 6121 2 1 it will be an ewo engine issues kakra it will be so ewo like issues and kitenke say ewo ho ye ton efi 40k to 70k eh 40,000 e kopem 70,000 eh 2023 car and a 2024 and a 2022
1: that is the registration or number plate registration
0: okay. And a 2022 2023 and
1: so 2022 registration cars no and a
0: 2023 and a 2024
1: okay
0: and see no na auction between 40,000 to 70,000 oba no wa be you there
1: and see on meba hen location or hen hen no
0: mobile thing is that free na ya me am appointment that will be to me am here na
1: ya
0: thing see number o dey omo free see see o free ma o kasa yan tintin chere say o pe cars ni bi ato ye be ju details
1: okay
0: yes na see na ya free ni na see number omo to omo free 0558 69 39 81 81 0558 69 39 81 81 OPD number sama bobo sunyi nanu o frena ebizi ana o frena wenya message or send your WhatsApp message and our text message ni na WhatsApp okay and our text message now I chere say aba cash. Please, I want to buy a car. Aba cash, please, I want a Yango account. Aba cash, please, I want to work with you. So I'm coming on number or WhatsApp. Tia wa.
1: Okay.
0: Meba be DHA amount.
1: Me that's it. Me that's it. Me that's it. Me that's it. Me that's it. Me that's it. Me that's it. Me that's it. Me that's it. Me that's it. Me that's it. Me that's it. Me that's it. Me that's it. Me that's it. Me that's it. Me that's it. Me that's it. Me that's it. Me that's it. Me that's it. Me that's it. Me that's it. Me that's it. Me that's it. Me that's it. Me that's it. Me that's it. Me that's it. Me that's it. Me that's it. Me that's it. Me that's it. Me that's it. Me that's it. Me that's it. Me that's it. Me that's it. Me that's it. Me that's it. Me that's it. Me that's it. Me that's it. Me that's it. Me that's it. Me that's it. Me that's it. Me that's it. Me that's it. Me that's it. Me that's it. Me that's it. Me that's it. Me that's it. Me that's it. Me that's it. Me that's it. Me that's it. Me that's it.

0: shame. You will not fall into disgrace. You will not fall into disappointment. Yes. Yes. Yes. Yes. Yes. Yes. Yes. Yes. Yes. Yes. Nothing will shake you from today. Fear not.
1: Yes, Lord.

you have been answered. The worship will be spontaneous. And you.

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And you. Oh, yeah. And you.

0: Benny Akwe. 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
1: Yeah,

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Oh. Was it good morning, OPD? I'm watching you all the way from Dodowa.

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0: Are you harvesting your testimony?
1: Something that is distribution. I can see, I can tell, and I know.
0: Do you know? Do you know? Are you sure you know? Are you sure? Almighty.
2: Week me who story be now. In fact, me yamu sheme kakra.
0: Let the heavens hear you. Lift your voice.
2: Story me who ya no. Medical and Dental Council, Ghana. Story by 15 January no. 15 July no. Beg your pardon. 15 July 2026. And a Medical and Dental Council for. In fact, omu di betu just say. 17 doctors are reported with mental health conditions. Now, emu 12 for the they are battling with substance abuse.
0: Before you, I am on my knee.
2: Oh, yes.
0: I try before you.
2: Medical and Dental Council. Omo ne raise this concern yi. E kwan ben ye betimi afa so aboa won. 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Mama, signs for any anadro, and yes, super. A doctor for Susua, head practitioners, Duca Daya. 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

0: 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Keys, we'll say good morning, OPD, please. 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The Slower Way, Apostle Lamte. 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
1: Lema Handish, keep the adulation.
0: Also, the Autonoma, Tonsriane Womb.
1: I see the blood, I do a new thing. I unbeatable, that's the other Lord.
0: Mamini Alaji, and Kim Komotiawa, Nafe Gumediano Memfa and Twao. So,
1: my name say, yes, Lord, death has been rolled away, ship has been rolled away. Has been rolled away. Financial insufficiency has been rolled away.
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0: And I yet say, now me nim Ebiana and Nimu Yadie. El Dauso, me nim baby Audia Copain. A knee so say I read a banya baby and the co. I'm here, they call no Biaka Kufreni no cry. 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
0: 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Osa treatment, you know, it's saying a Dianibu when you quasi a G, and I dinner a coffer bad, now your background, non so go Osa. How long? 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
3: Also, your opinion, the matter was cinema safa kunya kesia or their maisho. 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
0: no so, mo
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0: 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Like, no, who to turn away? Now, why wouldn't him say, be crutching now, who cries and a tear now, spine?
3: I just am kitwa.
0: I like you, Major Mount.
3: Okay. You won't have by be a what is this to say? Say now, have by now, yeah, me first, I have by no be. I'm being have by my come across 6 after 7. Now, my dear, yes, I do, Mama. I said, you want for 7 days, inshallah. Where's our 7 days in here? Problem be a worst man who are yet come once a week. Yakupon Yadoma, Ubenya Hotonia of Fahundi. Your ointment means I would be betria, would be befahonum. But I was a drone, Opida drone, Yanakwa. And I know FDA for back when I'm in your mood in Como. I'm going to visit here. And you're mooding command, I make a show, say, a drone, Yanakwa. I almost see yes, seeing him. But yeah, near perceive who's a BBI.
0: Yes.
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3: by what touch,
5: by bones to touch, yeah. 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
3: no for your phone number the sound to jump patch your number dem the frame
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3: 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The war for new Mukosku, you know, Bisham, no way, come on, or no Kajuma when you've been yet. Now, Brab, why your bassa, the obey beer and ye, or Taru or so you now say, I did not in the Sabaka, beating the Saka, you know, or no quad in Saka now say. 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And you may be into being Kosu Yin Famano, or be one of 5 to 10 years in it. I want him into the Biawana Sinto Kwan Kwa, yes, see what walk Kwan. 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
6: 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Money moves in every direction. Uncle to nephew, nephew to uncle, sister to brother on Monday, brother back to sister on Friday. And it moves together. 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And there's one bank built for it all.
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1: Trust them, say, Obeka and Sempano, and we are say, Eddie, the Amamano, and Dance, and Sana, and Vienna Abba. And we see, and I was a Uti and Quadrisem, I free apostle, quarting out that bride of Christ, are sorry, Anno. Quesida, we, and you could see the Bia, our Bravo, and upon Lucia, up high moon, a Wadum, 106.3 FM, so. Now, our Bravo, Bessus, son, she said, the bride of Christ, are sorry, a chair coin, our Accra, Madina, Lanquanta, Red Coat Flats, Fitting Shop, Nuchen Mupe, more Mortema, any Ashaman, so, Ubehuni, and what a Jacuju, Ashanti Farms, Quanus. Yebeng Agri School, Fred Apostle Quartin, Ewa 0244-699266. Yami Asubi Income.
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2: Do you know how money moves in Ghana and across Africa? 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It moves 100 times a day on Ecobank's digital platform. Airtime for that's your sister. Transport for papa. 500 Cs for Saturday's funeral. 2,000 Naira for the cousin sitting jump in Abuja. Because we don't just move money, we take care of people. Money moves in every direction. Uncle to nephew, nephew to uncle, sister to brother on Monday, brother back to sister on Friday. And it moves together. The funeral contribution, the susu, the wedding levy, the hospital bill in the family WhatsApp group. In Africa, money is rarely one person's transaction. It's many people moving small amounts toward one purpose. That's how money moves here. And there's one bank built for it all.
3: Africa, 34 nations, one heartbeat, one screen.
2: Ecobank, the only bank built for the way Africans move money. 34 countries, one screen. Ecobank, the Pan-African bank.
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8: 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I'm Adam, aka Go Get 'em with DJ Bone. 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

businessman Nano Kofodria Freedom Store. 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

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Mic 2, baby.

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Then you know back. And you know about to know how I'm. 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

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Na guests are all be dwuma die so. Hey a traditional prophet. Amanian so. The founder, friend of Creation Moment, Movement. The founder, friend of Creation Movement. Lena Eba. Yeah, first, I guess you're my proud sponsors. I want to say, I said, my demo, Cassette, you made the Debrewo, Joy Industries, a Wimbora Spice Kebab.

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I also my pet Dakro. 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Yeah, I'm on time. I radio presenters, a car where you know. Yeah, you need. 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I don't know about Kubisha, I'm not a human in Pana. 50 Ghana, I'm seeing.

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Yeah, and then Crawford so edgy free your home. Acquire blessings, Emma, another.

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time now na ye Facebook no na ye ma ai we are back now Facebook is back shabs going out to you my brother kedakun papa be point ya me anoma no mama unsa kan wife

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1: A puto university. 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
0: Ke video no, e wo Facebook track for that 10 years.
1: 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I'm going to buy 24/7. Adey.
2: What's it?
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2: We go invest. Do we go invest?
1: A puto university. 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
1: Oh, and yet a come there. I'm going to buy 24/7. Adey. 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
0: Adebi oti o. Mami sentie boys ni bi yentie boy also omoto aba 24/7 na adin like akwara na ka bibi ye yentie boys ni bi mu na sa so join your Facebook akwara ke 12
1: na me flaws na honest spirit is here coming in for one
2: we go invest do go
0: on your fear shed the dream
1: university say pa proud scale ko
0: it was one of our class I dey no make sure man
1: and yet a come there omoto aba 24/7 adin
0: also omoto aba 24/7 Sambo boys na mama bi for voice no die.
2: O se dey.
1: O bi na mi na du class da me jayo na mi.
0: O se o nya du class e so be guy. O a come brown so
2: go invest.
0: O
2: go invest, do go invest
1: for university. University. Say pa proud scale ko.
2: University go invest maybe Lego.
1: Oh. And yet a come there. Omoto aba 24/7 adin. Ale, e be shy.
0: Chale,
2: o se dey.
1: Ina mi na du class da me jayo na mi class. Love honest. Spirit Lucy a coming in for one.
2: We go invest. Do we go invest?
1: A puto university. Say pa proud scale ko.
2: We go invest maybe Lego.
1: Oh. And yet a come there. Omoto aba 24/7 adin. Ale, e be shy.
0: Well. Mary Ako or C E is true. Dear Hindi, I mean, can you true? And I can you true? Vincent Hoffman, GH, or C, good morning, boss. Please, we are listening to you live from Boko Municipality. Greetings to a celebrity pastor and Samuel Patrick Nana Ekua. Well, Mami Mounso Frey, Emra, adwuma no emu ano pay voice a ne akoda yi a yede no eto sui dia na wo so wo eka e defa ho advice for mad experience teachers 0302216561 0302216562 akoda no wasro dada 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
0: Hello.
4: Hello, my true baby.
0: Where OPBD?
4: Oh, OPB.
0: OPBD, OPB Jim.
4: Yeah,
0: presenter, you don't. Into
4: OPB. Your friend is Tete.
0: Zaya.
4: Yeah, me sure, baby. Now, I'll send me now for any kind. OPB. Yeah. So Oba, be who in the bar, I'll be cast NBC. He said, yeah, two are crown for now. I said, man, baby, all corner. Oh, young, yeah, the old Bebano. A bayer D.
0: It's what you said. What you said, we will see our Hennefa.
4: Oh, not up for one more. I need me paying for no more. Well, now, young, two are crown for OPD, e di asem na ebe ba wo Ghana no. Enyeyi.
0: Be da se, ma me fa frere fo a wono so e wo ho. 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
5: Hello, OPD.
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5: 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Na be no crack crack o baby. What you say? Nkra na e de mi bi be bi na mpe ni fo no. Mo mo an o. System ni yet been. Me sin kofu e yes ko mu gufi no OPD. Wo yes a research na ho. Ube uche mkofo bebre ewe school gufie. 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
0: Debi, ye ntie voice ni bim. 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
2: What's the name?
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5: Opi.
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0: Be da se, afi went bi anka se bi, ma me fa frere for nso ho. Yeah, hello, went bi nyina so. Yeah, hello. Opebiadi.
6: Morning, no.
0: Morning, openi.
6: Eh, ewo mo ti. En su ni ye mban aye di ti kro ma atin benyin fo no. Eh na obi ka chere en. Won so u boni age, so sa. Adwina e da ni tim no. En sa. And we keep missing that point. We just show more age in as you already on your more hair. On your more hair. Not doing it than it's even on. And yet 10 years I dream. You know, young to us is a lady and what I call a category who say, who go to school every year, now you're to mind it. Or first society, and all be made me say, Opie, maybe say, maybe man or almost school, no measure any different. I'm on coin the way, that will be a
7: reaction.
6: And let's say, the who say ABA almost sooner more than they did on us. I'll find an ever warm. But the moment I mean, sooner otherwise.
0: Now say, what is the education growth for Aqua? Because I could write your cane browsing. At the end of the day, FBI have a final call.
6: Oh, the browsing aspect, an idiot. And no credit, and also that, but OP. And only can you. Omo ye djuma na kano omo salary se yesen opi she be jana enemy and then ye tu amabo ka 500 gana 200 gana 300 gana e organa unya ban ye djuma e tarin e biji tarin e biji tarin 5 e biji 2000 opd if ye kon sey mi wa e o amanfo ye djuma o iti no bi a peso munye se na opi she me sha ba ba se no mi sha opi a o ye djuma me kon won so mentor me or your business, or mentor me. I'm person by a hope you offer me a lazy. Or no catcher may say, meaning bro, or bear, or the abusing the system, I may per se be a friend is a media member, and the youth are back a lazy. No, I'm saying, Papa.
0: Papa, let me say why you're bitter. The way I walk, Casano.
6: No,
0: we are father. We are father. And who you said, yeah, can. I was saying, a peck when be a fast because the inquadai ni and chirimau. And one I say, yam pe kwen bi anfaswa, ye kwi tuo, and then kronan kwa fobo, mkwa da anke tinketo ba chwa mu, 25, 30 years. Na, bibi se ni ukoswa, ya u ken se, u kra na, u makra, mu ye, yes, sa, university kra mu mkono.
6: No, me nka se me mu mko, me, at the end of the day, no, me peso, omu nti me nfo mu kwa se mpenye fo. In this information, I say, a year school, na, na, ebe buwa ma, then we will encourage the university aspect. But me shena say, if you are only your hands, let me see. Maybe a very, very hands on practical. That aspect of school, no, I'm ready. Once you are limited school, I limited education, say it in a classroom. I can't meet in a year, and a year education system, and also a resilient to be better if anything, a worker. Not to create our own businesses. It's a band, everybody saying, Opi. It's a worrying. Opi worrying, it's a worrying. We can do what we want as parents from our homes. But don't forget, Obano, only limited to you. Obeko school, Obeshianda for four, Obisu Nyeni ye ye.
0: Better say, I'll be far for our own. Yeah, hello. Hello.
8: Hello.
0: Open here and walk up, ain't you?
8: OPD.
0: OPBD.
8: Boko, there.
0: Boko, open in our own, so Boko.
8: Boko, yeah, Kwanekano.
0: once you will get to life and who do age beer, you know.
9: Hello.
10: Opidi.
9: Opidi. Open your mouth, by into you.
10: Yeah. Opidi. Good morning.
9: Morning.
10: Opidi. Only pastan kadi o.
9: Asanka. Tamadivieli.
10: Yeah. Tamadivieli. Asanka di.
9: Into you. Asanka.
10: Opidi. Ha. Only asama o kana menti all right there, but sabishi kana meye. Opidi. Only say Ghana ana ye wasisi ano. Isusi ambi dina sam kola ano man kola ano. 14 years, 15 years we yam kola boni ni manadi bebri. Mkuye. Wase mkola ano yet show mo kwa ni se. Nyamba boni amoye be fair to mo future. What I say, look at your mind, because when we say TikTok about more feed of speech, feed of lifestyle, they are mainly behind. But I better fetch home feet, no. What I say, in penny phone, in call and name, I'm phone. It's too embarrassful. Say I deal with you, I'm more with that. It's jai. Now, for that, Papa, yeah, the Papa with that, it's a bit, important. Secondly, open that you to him. And maybe because of friend, I'm not going to. And if we be a more confusion between our family members, I'm off to land, ago 30 years ago, or some of the court issues. It's all for my sins, and I'm off for the angle. The best sir, I do an investigation to our members. Even though maybe we need court issues, grandpa, this is not the way it should go. This should involve everybody, our trust as we're running in an Ankasa, and this of them, many best in it to me. None of my sins, I'm off for the ago. Even though we're talking to from Smoke Court, I'm not saying that.
9: Prince. Oh, sorry, okay. Madam, I'm offering a bedroom, my dear, so I say, Papa. we all should be worried about sir video, yeah. Yeah, Shannon, no, Poe, I could act to her now. He said, dear, what's the address? No, they are fine. Time, no, who dress it? Yes, I think we are. You bet young, just unfang refio. Hey. If you find your baby, do I say? Well, yeah, upon my who say upon that. So, this evening, so a comedy now, only over spaghetti.

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2: Yeah, Prince Johnson as Jumedies. Any producer, oh, so Jumedie, mammy. Should that be unconfirmed DJ Boone? Should that be unconfirmed Mavis Malaika? Or they may call Adum Facebook wall. 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

0: 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So Ghana Madishye. And we are ho ya damase sufira no pa. 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
5: What's Spectrum Internet? 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

0: Yeah, watch the moon or sit chairman for no one woman day, any amaya mania, any amaya maniano. Or so quiet MPP for fast year with Juma. 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
1: me ka me nya ba so me ka opposition am be facing ya sana me be wuram kra jrewa but party assembly yan fan to abonchi the whole omo ambetu omo nyina no at least omo de na omo wo ho and then find the party nyina wo ho ana omo me executive say ye adwuma it me me ba ne de na obi a pese me no me boy wuram as we go where we are it is delegate name a GDO Musa. We manage party share. We come. We manage in Japan. It is the AIA. No, yes, I every two party and Musa. Yes, sir. Omo. The problem be our one.
2: Omo is regional.
1: Normally regional. Chinese.
2: Omo is a problem. Let them share. Delegates and near Musa. Afia. A day and only the day and new year. No. You go to a mama. Doctor Mahmoud Bamia. Afia. I hear me say. Delegates are bad. One change. So who get trouble? And I'm saying. Omo say. In Papu Frey, it is over Boa constituency. No, and women in the Maya Mumutino. 92% of the delegate count and a barb on this of the Twaba. Omutu Abbey, a year incumbent, a meme in a choir, making more over 600 votes. Emma, 893 votes.
0: Eh, Chama Guagu for sooner at the moon, said Bra Wabre. Nasa delegates to say, Papa Tina, so near near Quarto, ye, ye new Frisua, what a sotepa. 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
1: responding Diana a free national bar constituency no. Number one, I'm far regional so. Number two, na at the social media. If you told her Uber who could have been disappeared in your so and yampa a fake. I told her who scroll social media and about a lady fake stamp as she let it be so. If a young say I said he took a cry yamba your communication is feminum. It and now that you say what's another to say. A the delegate, any MP before 1 constituency. That's why I'm executive myself. At the end of the year, I'm a constituency. No. And now we cast it with social media. And this year we cast it. No more, but I say, you're not let it be officially. No, we can't say, you're not let it be. It's a moment to say, you know, say, my party, to say, I'm going to hear it to him. I know I'm going to see him. I know my season. It's a man in two parties, he said, the enemy of the man, no more, you know. Omunye ready.
0: Eyo, asam no. 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

0: George Simpson, Honorary, dear Mammy, Honorable Frame of Pio say, also a former chief of staff, Mr. Honorary, and this is a whole a teacher, a fee, a constituent to honor, and can say it in Bonadier, and now in the Monadier, and Kayedim. Regional leadership, Apostle, Consulency Executive, Nano Minia, of Osu, Chairman of Osu, and Executive Sakane, other police station executive, a press conference. Abandon the almost 2 games. National fear, but region forces are swim in that way. Constantly forcing him to be a hindrance. You now so you have 2 money at home. I want him now. Sebi, a cemetery, a channel.
1: I'm about FM.
0: Then I hear me, it be a same one thing. Intermediate, my cemetery, my doctor, and they say it's not the game. Now you cannot quit. Who be a behunia? I was here
2: before. Richard Bema Sapon and Watten and Kano, Kane parliamentary candidate or call with Fijasachi Isa and Ye Yamanon and the World Chufono. Na ye MPP Diano, Ewa, Kane, Penny Abedia Chira, no one no nature for Penny Nebribuahe, and what dear two Jasawe. 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
3: foto abede be man national force won amoyo national ene de de mo ka so ebribu ahedi entie MPP mu a me pa ma challenge at the court me pa me challenge me free MPP they should stand your tone they should stand your tone
1: assemble leaders
3: mo take firm and reasonable decision mo sample mo point because I need some Kuno, a commercial via your penoy, Kuno, Kuno.
2: You. 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She, as I'm not chassiano, a chassiano, na se bola suja, a woo and ninoa, and me say, come a camado, nursi, moa, no pumpunya, and now when you nae, woro, and what can ye, can ye, can ye, and penny for bet ye, a yem wow. Ye mwa and will be a yan your pesa na ye to say chese udienti.
3: If you are very honest to the MPP, Uber who said every 2017 MPP win in power ever from 2020 ban. Na indiscipline na cost. So for me, when it clamors in 2024, but I do be indiscipline. Maybe we were bomb paying for. Not indiscipline, no. Uncertainly, we are not going to be a MPP. I will put MPP. We are not going to say. We are inside that. In that level of indiscipline, and yet, and the ground here now, we are saying, no, we are going to be a bit of a cotwa. I might say, I am going to be a bit of a fairly process to be a bit of a budget. No, we are budget. Not that level of national officers, regional officers, constituency officers. A question. Not airtight. Obedient, I said, I am a disciplinarian. Why not showcase? Over free crime. number court. Obekon case in the national. Kwana si chairman number court. Ano pe o. Ebe bisa se o. National officer we buy. Ema nura nadri yedi nishai. 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Nya me sansu ya lawyer o. Ema party no. Ya mama mani ye.
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4: The ministry working with private sector has embarked on an aggressive strategy to reclaim degraded mine out areas and transform them into ecological zones. The last time we were here, we talked about how huge that responsibility is in terms of how much we have to reclaim on this destroyed land. In partnership with private sector, I can tell you that just last year we reclaimed 1,335 acres of degraded land. and this was done in the Ashanti region. We have gotten

0: private sector to undertake more reclamation, and we are targeting another 1,500 reclamation this year. And this in addition to the government's own reclamation effort of 960 acres in selected area registry. So we hope to improve those numbers.
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2: 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kase o and I can say it takes steps on the private sector every year, Juma. But I think the majority of the work ready, I will see make sure, say, minus Nankasa, even before Mbessa, I say, Juma no Sano, not plan to reclaim the land, I will order that. It's as a young first such as I am to want to, and to our more of we say in Sassano Sano, and almost a moon in line to so my year, Juma, or with Jana Pamonina, and I see a pep cream here, it bit me after a watch on one, I say, I'm on more, I bet you say, it's so funny, dear. I can say, about but I don't think it's at the level of significance which I can say. We are so huge, we should be very happy about. There is still a lot more work to be done.
1: Ebusia, Daryl Bosu ena watin in kano. 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
3: I don't want the services of any government. Union Minister, please, if there's any government work here, we have to arrest them. Please call for your arrest. Whatever service we are coming to offer, come inside and pay the actual amount. If you go and seek the service of any government, you may not get the actual money. It will be a fake documentation. Secondly, the price will be inflated. You won't get the actual price. I'm not sure they will kill you. And those coming to work in this office, please, don't think it's a government office, so you're coming to do anything like that. We'll monitor you and we'll sack some of you if you don't work to the station. Because the minister has told us that for him, he likes efficiency and effectiveness. So he's given us people from everywhere to come and work with those things. So if you realize we go contrary to the minister's words, we will sack you.
1: Ebusia ani a wuti ye Julius Nikwe wano ene penno da DVL ku na no no di twa se Goro boys ndi e chiwa ye do kokot nemum sa wo ye adwuma wo DVL na wone sa agoro boys ne shada kan ba chiri mu ni ebere 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
3: a fantastic innovation that will eliminate criminality within our streets when it comes to vehicles and armed robbery. This system, just at a glance, the police will know that this vehicle is having a fake vehicle number, this motorbike is having a fake number, and what is your intent for using a fake number? Then certainly it's a criminal intent. Observe how people were burdened to rob banks in the daytime with vehicles embossed with wrong number plates. And I think this is a thing of the past. Chief Executive, we thank you for this innovation and your management.
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2: 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And what is Washam of Bosentino, a year drop on Tester Limited National, one human system, and you Washam of Bosenti, and Chibiano, or Bishop of Bitma, Agravisa drop on Tester Limited, said every year, as my former church with Massi, or Honum, which when you must say, if you nothing, no Mabunus, not when you must say, said every year, and then implement with Naka or Ghana Hans, a bit more of this show of Honum. And what ABY and what you call a Peki, a career of education, a Baku, and also know what Koshia said, they are almost a year or more, a year school than ya, and no bit me a far, a year school of Rabbez over 1,500, and bit me a share a year of Daniel Hono. I think you say, I no come for a kind of say, a conference for mechanism, I say you have the ano, until you can you could do one or some button to know anything, be a sad and a pandy, bit me a ABY. 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
6: Do you know how money moves in Ghana and across Africa? How it really moves? It doesn't move once a month. It moves 100 times a day on Ecobank's digital platform. Airtime for that's your sister. Transport for Papa. 500 Cs for Saturday's funeral. 2,000 Naira for the cousin sitting jump in Abuja. Because we don't just move money, we take care of people. Money moves in every direction. Uncle to nephew, nephew to uncle, sister to brother on Monday, brother back to sister on Friday. And it moves together. The funeral contribution, the susu, the wedding levy, the hospital bill in the family WhatsApp group. In Africa, money is rarely one person's transaction. It's many people moving small amounts toward one purpose. That's how money moves here. And there's one bank built for it

0: laugh, you will cry. 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

0: how it really moves? 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Because we don't just move money, we take care of people. Money moves in every direction. Uncle to nephew, nephew to uncle, sister to brother on Monday, brother back to sister on Friday. And it moves together. The funeral contribution, the susu, the wedding levy, the hospital bill in the family WhatsApp group. In Africa, money is rarely one person's transaction. It's many people moving small amounts toward one purpose. That's how money moves here. And there's one bank built for it all.
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1: Trust them, say, Obeka and Sempano, and we are say, Eddie, the Amamano, and Dancy, and Sana, and Vienna Abba. And we see, and I was a Uti and Quadjus, and I, free apostle, watching out that bride of Christ, are sorry, Anno. Quesi the way, and we see the Bia, our Bravo, and upon Lucia, up high moon, a wadum, 106.3 FM, so. Now, our Bravo, Bessessa, she said, the bride of Christ, are sorry, a chirquine, Ewa Accra, Madina, Lanquanta, Red Coat Flats, Fitting Shop, Nuke, and Mupe, Mua Mortema, and Yashaman, so, Ubehuye, Ewa Ejekuju, Ashanti Farms, Quine. Yeben Agri School, Fred Apostle Quartin, it was 0244 699266. Yummy Asubi.

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4: 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Ewa dom 106.3 FM so. 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

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Na ene aye Saturday se ne woni mu no. Ekomo pii wo ho. Ah ye de ebebre wo ewo Adom Entertainment Hall iso. This is Mike 2 baby. Na che ye be call live on Facebook na fi YouTube. 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Ebio, your friend me Mike. Mike 2, baby. Yeah, Mike 2, baby. Me ne, Mavis Malaika. 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And unti koso asu biti adom, 106.3 FM. 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
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Wow, first crook kind of because I didn't use it. Say, I aruna, no, I know. Hey, Ellen, wow. Now, football, no, so no work up, no, and then Ochina, and then Anna Ochina. A man for a breaker, say, okay, well, then go for my own predictions, you know, and go for the brains why your predictions are hold on. Oh, na and I know I dance so Gianna akasa as at last year crampo and as early this year FR work up no I know che near obit me de work up no akofi and as or de mechanisa or de obit me nyao aye obit me dinkunim na yes I'm rasisia cause so asubiti adom 106.3 FM

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And now no other make Osafo Opambo and I feel Osafo Adomuche dia. 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I'm also expecting Yura Opam Bose Enka or no so de apology be ebeba. But listen to the apology from Sofo Adomuche. It goes a long way to tell me, sir, it is not a regrettable moment of him to have rendered that apology. 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It is also all it can breach the peace that we are enjoying. And it's almost talk also sad there. Now was a Ghana police. Mo fresh amp and the phone me don't know my man. It's answer. One month someone more can. I published. 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And San Sabino. A bit to me a breach. The peace that we are enjoying, Anna. 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Ube tikpe. 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

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Se me kana sa na me nfensi wa akwa. I have said it and I'm saying it again. Say, since ya mame jifa baaye no. In my own authority and how I observe and find out issues, you know. 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And that at the time he was speaking, he was going to see the finance minister then. She said, Obetimi enya, sike bi no mo de atoa so ana. 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Yeni baby ah. Now one of the award schemes award Ghana it is also recognized under your ministry in Tukomwa. You say a Ghana Music Awards is under the offices of Ministry of Tourism. And so as of this year, I know my baby awards no money baby or mekwa koyeno. Back and forth, here and there, back and forth. Ha. 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In the air conditions kwe wumu some time ago. 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Because the industry, no more mu mua. One more bet to me. I shall cry, say. And near my required, or the requirement here. One more be here and sign your mom says, can you be no?
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0: 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publisher. A publisher, and so publisher, Gusu Yajuma, pa, Moyadi, publisher, Yadi, pa, inti, na papa, I'm about to introduce among your friend, Nene Bennett, Tay, Akuoku. Papa, Akwaba.
1: Darcy.
0: Now, what to say?
1: Oh, me, who you pa?
0: Nice, nice, nice, nice, nice, nice. Now, meet you. ewo one Halifax.
1: Okay.
0: And I was papa ya dwim do. Ewo se odi unim de enibi so be bo aye tiefu yi. Na e dwuma de nyina so tumi ekoso.
1: Dasi.
0: Wow.
1: Dasi pa se wa ho bibi papa wo meme. What to say from me?
0: That's right. Now as an e be sha se kra no. Eh say dwuma de wo kan se se ne wo title ye ku ni nyina no. Na jese enya asem ketoa.
1: Yeah.
0: E fine pa na wo sha se ye se Uba Media Space no. Wo ye me panel member there. Me profile but
1: yeah.
0: At least I want to get some knowledge bi. Aha. E fa pa na wo sha se. In the media space.
1: Oh, okay. Na mini paper young newspaper be na eba up at that time.
0: Okay.
1: By Osbert Lati.
0: Okay.
1: Your friend paper no the News Watch.
0: Okay.
1: But now paper no engine solidly. Okay. Until me hear article be na Mr. Kumsin, Kofi Kumsin.
0: Kofi Kumsin, yeah.
1: Yes. Oh. Uh-huh.
0: Article
1: now, me throw ya no na. He got in touch with me.
0: Who is that young boy?
1: That's it. Nti, who ya na? A friend me. And the first question is, Bennett, why are you wasting in the classroom? Na me throw there. I was an English teacher.
0: Okay.
1: There were so many technicals.
0: Okay.
1: Secondary school. Nti, you are wasting in the classroom.
0: Mm-hmm.
1: What are you doing there? Come. Oh, Hana. Oh, put you me somehow, when I
0: okay.
1: Me ba, me journey warm. In fact, I started as a stringer.
0: Okay, yeah.
1: That's the lowest part of.
0: Part of the.
1: You know, but within the same year now, I was stringing from the Eastern region.
0: Okay.
1: And then I became the correspondent for the Volta. Omudimiko Volta.
0: Okay.
1: And I'm be the same year, and I'm be a regional editor.
0: Okay.
1: So that I'm now OT and. Volta nyina back we are. So imagine one person from Aflau to
0: Dambai,
1: Karachi. Exactly. Then eventually he brought me to Accra to head the newsroom.
0: Okay.
1: Yeah, until I became the news editor.
0: Okay.
1: Until a woman, daily guidance. So
0: Ebaye
1: na almost Ebe poche me na.
0: Wow.
1: Until me buy and I became the deputy. Editor of the Daily Guide. Yeah.
0: Okay. And he says, Breno, may he so rest in perfect peace. Thomas Fosu.
1: Yes, Thomas Fosu. Now Fosu was our Eastern Regional correspondent and son. So Fosu was with Esther.
0: Thomas, the Timmy Sister.
1: Thomas, very quiet guy. Yeah, Thomas Fosu, very, very quiet guy. I like him so much. Inti, Miwahuana. A baby news one,
0: yeah,
1: another soft paper attached to the Daily Guide. So I became the substantive editor for News One,
0: okay.
1: And then at the same time, no deputy editor for Daily Guide,
0: okay.
1: So I was doing both,
0: wow.
1: And along the line, minya, I akwenya kakrana, me too, can I call US,
0: okay.
1: Until me call US for a while,
0: okay.
1: Me bar back, no. And then I joined the publisher. And I mean, until they eventually split and became the Ghanaian publisher and then the new publisher.
0: Okay.
1: That is fine.
0: In fact, Bani say, and I guess you've paid your dues, exactly. Contributed immensely to the industry. No,
1: exactly.
0: Wow. Okay, and you know, you're tearful into opinion and a bon come away and answer or never babble kind of honor. What boy and war and pence and perceived you may be in say. Ni proof aka crowd dia mayen no ene na answer na no bibi da wa koma so a bibi se kwa so se a osusu ye betimi attach one answer na ye main topics no so ya sha se.
1: Oh, I think let me just take this opportunity to me free Adan and Krobo.
0: Okay.
1: Me papa ya Adan.
0: Okay.
1: Me mama ya Krobo.
0: Okay.
1: I come from the royal family, actually.
0: Okay. Auntie, Nana, Nene.
1: Nene, exactly. Okay. So I have a royal role.
0: Okay.
1: And me senior brother and soon the overall paramount chief of Ada traditional area.
0: Wow.
1: He's also Nene Kabu, Abraham Kabu Akwaku.
0: Okay.
1: So it's, you know, I just want to take this opportunity to announce, say, this year's, I mean, the arguably the largest traditional festival in Ghana.
0: Okay.
1: The Asafotufia Festival of Ghana. Nyame Aduma. Ebebasu on the 7th, 8th, 9th, or 10th of August.
0: Oh, okay.
1: Until we are just preparing feverishly for that.
0: Adom TV and Adom
1: sure.
0: FM. When it comes to festival,
1: you must have heard, yes, Adan Asafotufia Festival. Mm. It's a very huge, very, very huge.
0: Okay.
1: Yeah. And this year, dear, no dear, for some obvious reasons, you know, the traditional aspect, you know, they have been turning it down.
0: Okay.
1: Now the youth activism, the entertainment, you know, jams, you know, they have been heightened, you know.
0: Okay.
1: Because the paramount chief is now 49 years on the throne.
0: Wow.
1: Now, he's the longest serving paramount chief in Ghana.
0: Okay.
1: Now, next year, you know, episode in the 50th.
0: Anniversary, you
1: know. Anniversary, you know.
0: Okay.
1: And then the festival itself is also 89 years. This year,
0: okay.
1: Next year will be 90. Until they want to combine
0: 50-90.
1: Exactly. Until they want to combine the two and make it big next year.
0: Okay.
1: But all the same, this year we are inviting everybody.
0: That's right. All right. Adam 106.3 FM. Ena wasugua OTA. Na yeah, basi se ya na. Your chain, Ama, your other panels, and also about the kind of honor fee. Your share and come what you chain us.

0: All right, Daddy Lumba, the late, with this one. My main kwa humano, so na na yanko ma ye babi dine mu bako, eye, challenges ya, celebrities ya, omu ekum. 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Abuakese, now, what to say?
1: Mike, me dear Mike, me when you're away.
0: Yeah, me Adam, yeah, when you're pa.
1: Nice.
0: Right.
1: Nice.
0: Yeah, bow.
1: Share your telephone, you know.
0: Okay, your telephone, so you so. Now, I want to say, yeah, and me say, one artist be bring aye juma. Now, yeah, perceive, say, one woman namono, and yes, sebi you, woman somewhere, and yeah, a sheku kuwamu na babi ya trouble on tindi, but at least, yeah, ne aye shemono. You say, oh, BBI are fine with Kwame Eugene, BBI are fine with Ochiame Kwame, BBI are fine with artists here. I bet to me about it to him. Sani Anetiana.
1: Oh, as I'm with you, the Mitchell can say, first of all, I say, and Yama, and as I did, I say, you know, I say, artist bia any person ye ni aye ye noa. Seni ya minu miyunu ye noa.
0: You.
1: Nisa ni intino, we are bound to a lot of, I mean, some problems to happen.
0: Okay.
1: Enti, ube hun artist, you know, but, tise ube hun artist, na anase ube hun musician, ube hun doctor, anase farmer, anase any other profession. So we ni profession ni tu nchanya, oba back into the everyday person na o kobano. Then you ultimately encounter problems in your families, in your friendships, in your businesses, and other stuff. No, so na wait me, I got say, omu nina has to go through because then nina yee at the end of 20 years he pe. Then you be a obi huno no be a na entisa, but he is working. It is his job. And, you know, it will come across as something very sweet or something beautiful, but will freeze our position. Then we na occur back into. In normal life, ma, there are other issues that needs to be. I mean, that be a person or tackle and baby. What you say? In the end, this has any thought that be a hunu. That's what I can say.
0: Wow. Na you be ha. What you say? Any say omo ano na mumpo na meka huasem. But in your experience and the other of the visions, you know, obi ha. Obi ha pa be seen the unkind or battle with. Ida say, yes, sir, be yare, and now say, Nisika seven, maybe you better cry a day. And then a kick and hobo and a car cry, bricky, and I will nick a cry for so a but the person must move about. And to me,
1: above all, no. you look into your heart and I say, in yourself first.
0: Okay.
1: Oh, say, I always me and my tears is here. Yeah, na it is a new to a human and I say, sir, art industry, you know, most of the time, yeah, na it's driving well on opulence. To say, Usho is cane, ahon ye de bine, a de bine, attract nipa, ma, in fact, go for any baho. And untino, and untino, ubi owa, sebi u, unibi. In fact, we from America for any idea of more musicians never bring any maybe be brave for Uber.
0: Okay,
1: but also music video anymore. We no move through Sky around.
0: Okay,
1: can you put Nancy no be name a Sky and go for it to crowd music video. All of them are fake. I mean, props for a video, I mean, production.
0: Okay,
1: but the idea to make event near the 9 to Sky Google now the issue as you risky. I mean, that's just by the way.
0: Yeah.
1: Inti, the MHN say, social media ni ni ma abei. Inti, obi timi hon adie bi. Obi tusika, ana obi akotoka, ana obi cheni fie ni ade. Na, anu inti no, or some particular, na se specific type of following di. Na, ya akono. Ti obi oho ana onibi. But, opesu oye bi. Indeed, I say, Sebusian of Kakobo and Nafi Waibi. Nafi, actually, no, because we intimate sustaining for a long period of time in Intino. na afi e die nem gwase e ba obi o hon so a onibi nanso because ne nipa ne e ye no nipa na present no no just it man akra ye depression because wetin say bi a wa ye adwuma ya che ontimi nya ase ne abi akra keto bi ba e o be ntia di depression ne niam abibre ba but all that I can see ni say say brabo ne so show so na utwa o de esa no show brabo so show income ene di unya ene ade ano ahwe so no abo o de boko because at the end of the day it is the product that sells in as much as you obetin where you use opulence ne dey sustaining your brand for some time no say eni kwa the number one enemy in all this will be time emre ne betre ti se bi ni kwa amenyin sese se nipa bia anywhere I'm in
0: yet.
1: Anywhere. But the
0: only
1: one that is what ye. When you meet me,
0: yeah.
1: The only one. In fact, the only one I'm sorry, I'm more 20 social media. I didn't mean to be body, but me, me, me, me, Mike,
0: yeah.
1: Yeah. Oh, and no more ye. But the only be a man ko ye.
0: Okay.
1: Because your product in the best seller, it is not what you do on there. And I say, scanning you maybe I will be true. What I say? Yeah, na. And some people were saying, "Some people are not my give it my canon from my mobile."
0: That be.
1: And you need it. I said, "I meet me a canon."
0: Okay.
1: I mean, a lot of artists they have personal problems. If you almost family issues. Because a third that what's your artist? If you person who buano, someone who mobile, who ni mobile, who ni bi, who are now be di di ni ma kuhu di di si ni promoters ni wa wa ni adi na na. Oma who ni mobile ame ni ya hit song ba kumbi ni adi. Afi mo koba koba koba kag. Wo hada ko no abase ne wo fa bi e wa abrutire no se ono kra wo nya manager bi ntino o baba ba je free wo sem so ho dia metri
0: yeah
1: nti there are lots of problems that e cause afi unya kra wo mwa in fact upcoming BBM because ade no wo ye ya e drew ba bi no I attractive ni ade no afi anyansafo aba ho
0: yeah
1: what anyansafo aba ho oyenye ni se yenye ni metima a lot of examples and ozu ko kan be asem ah tere omu e free baby call baby a entimi anko sifie into problems there a lot of artists are going through them. Na artist kra no like say ever say o drop e nyum the whole year ever say o release nyum be 4-5 times in a year na say in fewer the sustain especially so oh yeah hit driven artist that those artists be us were more hit song I enter in car
0: there be yeah
1: only ha just a boy hit song as an attendant go be also 10 years in only hit song but he's still relevant because of a lot of activities that oh
0: yeah
1: it is oh yeah hit driven artist now so what about number 10 5 song we're releasing number 4-5 times in a year that's about how I'm far my the depression that comes with it, you know. So why I'm feeling crooked? Who say Bibia or Nemre? Na also the other bad news there. Problems. Ni pa kumu etu ni ana esu.
0: Eh, ni aden
1: eh who? Eh, who? Who say? I mean, because this is what group Bibia. If you could have some fan base, Bibia, who team say? Say Ebo wa mo, they are still behind you. But oh, you're hit driven artist. Now say, what are you releasing 4-5 songs in a year? Maybe a year and it starts here, January, the people are now settling down. Into by March, what drop it? April, May, June, what drop it? You know, be in September, December, Fina, and Fa. Say, one, now say, I self assessment, right? And who say, BB and you know, a season's near day. And the fact that you have the talent means that there's always a way that you can really bounce back. So only talent media are different. But say what talent nas at the end of the song in the next 10 years kwa unya bia. Now we are consistent. There's no way that your effort will go waste.
0: Okay.
1: But that's it. And TV young phobia we actually normal. I remind you what you can do and what you become and where you are. So when you say confronted me, I say, "Oh yeah, a very independent artist." Me and then I say, "Who can we are doing now? We are never any Britain.
0: Independent ones, no. I'm more. I'm more. I'm more. I'm more.
1: But Jose,
0: independent artist no chese omo so mo bre pa o
1: but say eno so e do I mean can you imagine that let me just give you an example say ebia in France kwadwa oni kwadwa npi kobo show right na bia wa charge in France 10 cedis right na wako fa VIP as a group na say omo so adi 10 cedis who is enjoying more because 10 cedis ni pa mi ansa na beche
0: ai
1: na kwadwa so betima adi ono nko afa ono nko ani sika
0: yeo
1: enti bibia na yo the enjoyment side of it any wo baby I also you know the independent artist ne kama more adding because said juma no any papa akuntimi nye you need some number of people to be behind you amu nyina share o vision no ah they are there to protect you protect whatever is around your project and I say brand
0: yeah
1: se unya sanko fona no mu nyina share the same vision na mo kwa then again sanko fo nyina be di wachi a omo so family sinya dia so omo hwe omo gya omo bibia ya na omo di wachi nti de ezo omo so nya 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designer, be a stylist, be a producer, what I say.
0: Yeah.
1: Uncle Puyinano, how long are they going to follow you without getting anything from it?
0: Hmm.
1: In the independent, normal break, label, non-so-so-no. I mean, it will look very beautiful in the eyes of the people, but probably label no percentage you'll be taking on. Maybe an hour you'll get to have been a baby. And you wow, transfer. I don't know why assess and why you'll be deciding on. Especially, so when you're good label there, that's almost the business side of it. I said, yeah. May I sure say, your songs, your everything, your core function will be just writing a song or not say producing the song, bringing out the song. That is your core function. Mm-hmm. However, they'll promote it, whatever, not the a new whole. No, I saw the way you're not better. They are your home meeting, your home promotional, blah, blah, blah. You know all these things. And
0: It's been extended more than that. Ain't he? So, young company, you know, to all the celebrities, but no, we share ne comments now. Now say ne na sessions now. Now just say because he's artist manager and answer for musicians. Need to know what me say. What the need? Any jina musicians no hopa, but you can't celebrities now. Any musicians in kwa inti saan and komono koko e. Ti eba na fe ya samba beshe. 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

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Enti she date ne so August 15.

awards nomination and so. And I'm not going to I'm going to say that. I'm from the Pim School, 150 years. Yay! School is going to in the awards, no categories, maybe a distinguished and emerging leadership, education excellence, Pan-African and mobile special awards. And to just watch out. Now, Joy Habitat Fair. And also a basso then the 2026 day. Date you know. 31st July to 2nd August 2026. It means that we're going to be here. Wow. I'll check your choir. We'll be to me. Let's see.

0: mamema K Kwanza Akwaba K.
1: Ba Mike.
0: Akwaba.
1: Yenua.
0: And who's is as a katachino?
1: Sound okay. But I say me be same money. I say the same things any a DB I said T S H should be.
0: Oh yeah, baby.

0: That's right. Guru, this one. You best say Gulu. I'm going to go to my Guru and Kasa. President, let us say.
1: Yes, I do more. Unia.
0: Now, what are you doing? Where are you school?
1: Oh, maybe school club.
0: Ah, and the graduation about now, I said, my.
1: Oh, graduation. Mena menya bre anko ya graduation no.
0: Ah, anti, everyone says you are graduating, yes, sir.
1: Yeah, my graduate.
0: Oh, and now congratulating.
1: Thank you so much.
0: When you do,
1: but they say they may bomb my masters and I'm me, yes, say.
0: Wow, that is good. Yeah, that is good. And a degree, no. Oh yeah, program, man. Who did it?
1: Yeah, political science and information studies.
0: Okay, and a master's in also. Then I oh yeah.
1: Maybe na marketing umu. Yeah, see what the numu ana me was say.
0: Ah, and you know who Jayana?
1: Oh, Debbie, I'm doing it. Maybe release a new one, no? Strange Land. On YouTube, says yeah.
0: Strange
1: Land.
0: Minimum, who will release it?
1: Well, me release the Anchebian is starting World Cup now, so I think the World Cup time.
0: I'm a nice look, Akra.
1: Yeah, I'm a my reduce promo. Me did this all, but once over, move a bobby. Am I
0: what kind of a worry? And this is Akra, me, I mean to me, hook Akra. May a bra penny in the half a brim. President,
1: yeah, quite on cockra boom.
0: Aye. I feel what you ask you. I didn't ask you. All right.
1: Okay, just say, I crown.
0: I feel what you ask you. Mom won't have the 60 years.
1: Really, I crown.
0: Wow.
1: Hi.
0: Okay. Now, I will go far. As I was the president, and I say, you throw swab about my being I said, me no one can cry that. And with the area school. Now, sir, as you did, let's say,
1: the best experience, Menya, throughout, I would say, sir, for just 1 year, no, my entire life in terms of leadership, no.
0: Mm-hmm.
1: Me sure be beat the brain because a school. Unyasa experience na my approach to things is different.
0: Okay.
1: And then yame ya madom ma meet me here near my bibri as we speak. My outfit meet me Sigbe ma University of Ghana.
0: Wow.
1: Meet me so SEC boreholes at my school. Yes, boreholes. And na first time. Met me secure a kind of saying dine asase.
0: Okay.
1: I'm a SRC. I'm a SRC kwa koye. Eku si yanka se ye dine. Met me secure.
0: Wow.
1: Scholarship study ye ma bibri under my tenure as SRC president. Met me any school no et me my students almost more than 1,300 scholarships.
0: 1,300.
1: Yeah. More than.
0: More I'm than. Sure. Yeah. Wow.
1: And policies be brea. Sometimes over government and answer if your administration they take you over or activity and answer or power bug.
0: You
1: be boa near the other day, you be boa students who hear more. Yes, traffic light and so met me a secure traffic lighter school at my approvia. Yes, yes, yammy ad mom be besiho. Ama obibia ultra coin pedestrians no omon so e be feel safe kakra because
0: are they be ni hoda da
1: e be ni campus
0: e be ni campus
1: David.
0: Wow.
1: Retrospective analysis bina. Yeah, coming to conclusions. No mumba. Because of night market echo kind of saying saba sa stretch no cash foul panty debby and a security for any big in a ho.
0: Okay.
1: Now we are in a modern world, digital world. It is a traffic light si honoma a bit me a reduce sa safetyness no. Among students no one job. And see those are the things that I'm proud of say meeting me here.
0: Wow. And then Abba Juma. Pa. Me jidi se, why we school ya on ye president in Pubio no. Name be say I know because we are doing DH because with the traffic light, you know. Say mo mm-hmm. Siki on so the ana ne mm-hmm. construction or that of the implementation, you know. I was say it me Juma in the baby, I will be ano. What do anybody actually write?
1: Of course. Mm-hmm. Say, Legon school, na kwe ebusiye ku. The moment I be remuno, oka ho. Inti neng kain kodi eno ani epe.
0: Okay.
1: Inti eno ana debi a ye di actually mi gusa me. Yeah.
0: Ma mi misa we aja. Say, esa since mi ye. As a one of your activities or your programs, sir. Now, yes, yes. Say a bit me abua munina school no ne niji etimi a we pay no. O day I was be by a very kind idea of a can once if you are mimi dear mean team free or Saka Ned that doesn't know canon.
1: Oh, on sir, no crescent, yeah, can say a bema brand new car.
0: Okay,
1: but sponsors now mobile on board now or more make you those promises no. COVID by campus ma school no a release letter say was suspended all events.
0: Okay.
1: Inti omo so per value for money.
0: Mm-hmm.
1: Inti in contract with the SRC now we are president no.
0: Mm-hmm.
1: It is to take over the event and making sure say they get the necessary visibility ne attention no more pen. So omo the idea no more tone. Inti one more they get the necessary visibility ne attention.

0: na car no were kuti for almost like a month to 2 months. Yeah, I signed the car na bre me say car no say na say we are say na me say oh sign it here dear. No problem, Fabra. Na me am in service ma'am. And net back and forth. And na school no tune na see mu. And na me akoye car na dia man say say car no one ho. But well, the sign release communicate and mechanic Ghana for you now say guru car na or the ma mina yinya one 7 no. Say say why ya mammy o ama me de ma dear co. Almost like 2 to 3 months. No communication about. Inti. And also any problem the end of the day, no, my survey on say as a leader the problem comes and you solve a problem.
1: Yeah.
0: Inti solving the problem no and important. And yeah, you complaining about the problem. It makes you part of the problem.
1: Yeah.
0: Inti my solve a problem na ne car sem no. Inti and ne me DCC.
1: Okay.
0: Men so me him and ya car. Onun sutri, which is something I'm here so pleased with.
1: Okay, no ka na pageant, right?
0: Yeah.
1: Okay.
0: First time.
1: Okay.
0: Me ana me conceptualize the idea no.
1: Oh, okay.
0: First time I hear Miss University of Ghana by the SRC. Yes, the entire student no.
1: And I promise a car so we must say, hey.
0: First time yeah, because me believe you say I saw him at the open antenna beauty queen na one and now the trotro moon. Yes, a trotro on your view, but
1: yeah,
0: what dress on so monta dear Dawson, baby bona on nam na show nam vifre tino. I dear no, so you yep, easy way I be ma unye ma hin high ho. Intimidia me when they say car dear nya dear be a year big deal. Yeah.
1: Okay.
0: You deserve it, yeah.
1: Once you're doing an answer by your political science, a banner say, open so big time or active politician.
0: Yeah.
1: A person will question us every MP.
0: Media, so far, no, me eligible to contest the war, 3 major areas.
1: Mm-hmm.
0: Back on even 4 areas, simple. I think, sir. What's the name? Wagon.
1: Wagon. Mm-hmm.
0: I qualify to contest.
1: Mm-hmm.
0: Nkrana South, me qualify to contest. Nkrana North, me qualify to contest. Even Dakuma, me qualify to contest. See, all these areas, you know. Me can say me kwa. Me ni ni se bibi besi me kwa. Cause.
1: Baby
0: ya atranch.
1: Bato beko.
0: I'm repem.
1: Eh da ben.
0: I'm repem. Now dear. Me I say me stay back. Eh she dear echo. Because ufiti pause ni amoja neba. Enye I can see ni se. Was sorry na o jeje si jinem na o kobo na mo mentally any all other aspect na it goes into making sure say you actualize your goal no and then eh the most important thing MPD obi e ti mi sorry ko but so be dear no
1: no dey asem
0: eh na uko party in power uko against party in power on a level of finances, no. And how acceptable and awanka saosha or dominance your aura.
1: Are they creative? Are they MPP ni? Ubeko on the ticket of MPP?
0: No matter what, you know, all these areas na me kano, there is a party, a diaba, a representation, a woho, a money control at this moment.
1: It is our core NDC, the as our party war.
0: So, with Marco, you can say as non-partisan,
1: independent.
0: Yeah. Over to Marco as independent. Over to Marco.
1: The Gabaco independent and as

0: No, make call for NTP, of course.
1: Oh, okay. Okay.
0: Yeah.
1: Okay, okay, Bandes, our stress
0: Yeah.
1: Bandes.
0: Oh, Miss Senior. I dear.
2: Oh, what you say, party, Papa, I'm going anymore.
1: Man, there's my girlfriend. This is for our
2: mother. I have a problem, but still, I will choose to go to Papa.
0: With my co-independence, with my co as an NPP, and also a chance for my co-independence. Obviously, no. At the end of the day, no Korean woman is a political party will come, power will come, power will go. And then no, there is a particular party taking over the game, which is okay. 4 years, 8 years, also prepare one. Se nyameya adom na se party se 20 years grandpa ni bedi nyameya adom na uye o nyameya. You will still also be in power and also have a little impact na o peso make ma unkro for no. Na one so aye, cause maybe I don't believe se party di extra. No. I believe se if you stay committed and true to your party. And understanding the repulsive game ego internal affairs, you know. Maybe I be calling order now also when you have a BH in a idea also would dominate in terms of your impact, you know. A woman on crop for no. Now I accomplish.
1: So
0: with one of those things, if you crying dominant now, how much more any of the parties?
1: Okay, so with the four areas or the constituencies, yeah, now we boss up pano. The mubako be pano. Now you say what there? You can one way or the other dominate, and that will be to me abenya enkunim.
0: That will be to say me call any of them. I will win hands down.
1: Hmm.
0: Yes.
1: Unyana so pano saying.
0: One. Yeah, can community ya. Dia na waye ma the community.
1: Mhm.
0: Le shebi biso to aba. Ne se ka ayawa susia. Menye MP. Menye DC na menye MC. Metimi abrenge boreholes. Not because me a student leader. Mm-hmm. Those projects no were done financially or financed by my pocket.
1: Okay.
0: What you say? And yet, because me a student leader, student misika na me diye you.
1: Okay.
0: Boho sini ni na ye misika na me diye ye. Sigbe ni ye misika na me diye ye. Ye ka other scholarships sa en ka the 1,003+ na me diye ye na any different.
1: Okay.
0: Numbers na na I stand to be corrected with the scholarship no.
1: Yeah.
0: Nti me ka implementation. Dominance or the side of Ayawasoa as individuals now at this moment Legone beside who wins the MP Opiawe. And now ye can community na and also kahon so impact no over. Ye come grand south meme na mesumi cool din a symmetry so na meton. That is an advertisement aye. Aside other petty things, I'm my own. I come crying and often swear. Aside petty things, yeah, I'm my individuals. In see, with all this, no, that commands with the American. It's me could genem a finance, organize the entire area. Push my year, lot of activations, a momo. And yeah, from Obi pocket, this is from an individual. So, yeah, she will be. At Wabama na ye shred ye di pano and make you a community no more. And I mean Jinni se obia or contest or hono or any of these areas no a louder in terms of the body of the people no that jurisdiction no
1: okay
0: influence the same name dear no
1: okay.
0: Me ye wo school mean breakfast na me che or come. Early morning, na me jina kemo che breakfast. Me nam room to room na me chow mo nuya niya wo because a kom na ba. boys and the dear common or ultimate quarter exam. So, pens in me chevy, dear laptops in me chevy. Nkofwa individual more problem, I may call hospital, na me ko boa or more people with special needs. I had a whole party making sure send me allocated food to them, giving them money to at least to support or more academics. Impact na ya ye no legono enye kasa.
1: Okay.
0: Yes.
1: Mo
0: one and one.
1: Mo
0: ye make he those impact no. And see all the antics na via air course or social media na ya ye din yina or students no aya we.
1: Okay. I tell for many guru na ebo and komo a musician. Right, guru afe quick one na majawo no. Mame yen sentin si we mu na sabe bi ade yana namo de mo questions bebre na ebe pamu no
0: so me wo ho
1: ebe pamu me na ton safro na mabo one on one we be say one and one na ya de akwe no but ya hwe as a celebrity and even an artist aya na ya se oh we de mo ho to mo mo ni ji mo ho sa na tie da ni dan nyina na
0: enya no kre enya no kre she I am a member out. Now me feel say me a problem because I want to come out.
1: Mm-hmm.
0: When I came out, I realized that my problem is not coming out. Okay, sustainability wrong. Mm-hmm. The context of sustaining a brand.
1: Mm-hmm.
0: How? Sustaining a brand. Okay. Your life, that's your life you had as a regular entity, a kim. Now, expectation not any to your family. Your family, grandpa, be boa, we say, ube, to me, I'm maintaining the posture, the aura, no, our creating, no, ambience, now we're creating around it, the act, no. And don't quite millions of dollars as him. And a woman who says he can in as time goes on, you realize that this is the money that has gone into you. And see, and don't quite in my depression, they come boys, you know. Why we are be woo?
1: It be out of pain. Why depressed for.
0: Oh, now there be a name, I say we are depressed.
1: I go was say never you never you yes you that
0: depression you did not more where the who feel say or having the best of time he's depressed
1: is it in the heart
0: yeah let me tell you from any exotic exotic vibe who any actor home how they pose around how I'm looking like on you are depressed. You are depression. It be free or when you are not that active. Who step out of that spotlight? No kakra. Now be who say? You na who yin na zai na be bring na nyawa gani?
1: Depression na mawa yasa.
0: A lot of stress, pressure. One say, what gani na nye intact like. And regulate on a level on a normal way I open. A lot.
1: Okay.
0: A lot goes into how you are sustaining yourself. Cause every day be no be big now will be way true. There was so meet demand because what could sign a contract be. Una senior, you don't have yourself.
1: Medase, ye better one come away, Sudachi. Why? President, okay. Medase P.
0: All right.
1: Right. Guru, ni know, it didn't come on. Now, once I was say, a grand cry car, no cry there, was CC Nina, a diamond, and then,

0: All right, Adam 106.3 FM. Yemra, studio back. Na Bandes Aba, Bandes Akwaba, Bandes yes. Garri Miss, Bandes Bread.
1: Yes,
0: Boko
1: oh,
0: there.
1: Oh, Boko.
0: So, so now to be aqua factory.
1: Experience na mele nam to Boko.
0: Boko.
1: Experience.
0: Let me go for our kwano so.
1: Na uba no hwanchire ukakra.
0: Masa.
1: Eno na na na ma me let you.
0: Biduru ayor atara hor me kofa ba bi ma. Eh me me raba bi daka na mo fe ne dirty pan.
1: Eh.
0: Oh.
1: Eh you want.
0: Oh ja ja ja. Eh na me de ba na na we e we rade yakopo.
1: Odi ba nya na e de de ba. Ama fo beti wase. Don't worry. So kofa hon kwani. Ama fo be pan no. Ya beti wase. Be atara ho. A check out me nya. Isu na atu ejai be 2 weeks ni o. So still.
0: It will be a butter pa ba ba ba ba cry won't you say?
1: And I know ya na insurance ya na because I buy in Yida.
0: No na
1: fresh water so fresh.
0: And if you dip
1: fresh.
0: No na I obi can say as a China for factory bi omo.
1: Mm.
0: Esuru ho na jama mu nzu ni na nam ho
1: say. Yes sure. Bibia pai.
0: Ana say insurance bi nzu ho ana.
1: Insurance ya fresh. 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
0: Eh omo de na ya na if dip wo ko eh Aveno
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0: E ba me ye ni media liaison.
1: Ani yan kan ha. Kan ha. You have a bench phone tea.
0: Nene, any my message is in free or na and come on yeah the and in near was also observe F challenges here and some challenges here. Celebrities here, one more come why yeah the hidden one. Ah yeah, yen ten who almost a month anchor into my interview.
2: Okay, Midasi. Now a challenges are at this FM dear. I think it's a lot. Under normal circumstances, you know, now we all know say it has to do with funding. Startup capital.
0: Yeah.
2: So be Babe Remoa on your capital because it's not a cheap arena.
0: Yeah.
2: I feel you muda dance, you need access to more funding. And unsu omunye. GR for your taxis in your Kikan Honso, a part of their challenges.
0: Mm-hmm.
2: However, we know I like the way you even described it the hidden or the silent killer.
0: Killer,
2: and no dear, a war na a no abeye, like you said, a hidden a ubi tax via a dawam kong. So it is true the piracy thing, no, a war, but it is global.
0: Mm-hmm.
2: Piracy, a war, baby, it is intellectual property theft.
0: Okay, and yeah, more, you know, a hidden ones, namely, Nafi, Yababe, we are Paris in the soon.
2: It is piracy, no, they had a hidden one. Na.
0: Oh, okay,
2: and Nuna,
0: how, yes. Okay.
2: Ni ami bubu aso no dia known ones I'll be anim.
0: Okay.
2: But piracy na kasa no. Enu na ekum wo mu a e silently killing them.
0: No be did e ija bonte na otonton na keka ho.
2: Yes.
0: Yeah.
2: So, yes. In the piracy no dia e wo be bia.
0: Okay.
2: It's global. In fact, we here e yikakra research kakra be ho say globally no kra no. The industry loses about $71 billion a year.
0: Wow.
2: From piracy in Kwan.
0: Wow.
2: So it is all over the place. It takes away their revenue.
0: Mm-hmm.
2: It discourages investment and the rest of them. Job loss is cry.
0: Mm-hmm.
2: However, no, it is not the piracy itself that is the problem in Ghana.
0: Mm-hmm.
2: It is the weak protection na a war hono.
0: Okay.
2: Because there will be property.
0: Okay.
2: Why yeah? Intellectual property. Protection no a war Ghana no na weak.
0: When I guess or protect this uncle
2: from where we sit, no dear, I think say everything lies largely with government.
0: Okay.
2: Because they are supposed to pay taxes,
0: mm-hmm.
2: government benefits from it, and you know, they attract tourism and the rest of them. Intinu, when you know the Boma, I think say it is the responsibility largely of government to bring that framework, you know, so that whether they will pay something for it, whatever it is, you know.
0: Yeah.
2: Yes, because they are individuals and they can't just form an association. Gamru, and in I knew it wasn't going to work.
0: Yeah.
2: Government must actually stamp its feet and play a role, seriously in it. That is what I can say for now.
0: Okay.
2: About a piracy. No, one challenge I'm going to say,
0: mm-hmm.
2: as government may even make the effort,
0: mm-hmm.
2: to clamp down, say chichi wa omo and I say yeah, we know, no more groups to spring it up. With you close we are now we are unity. Close we are now we are unity. It and it is all over. So when you're gonna
0: wow,
2: since you abeye a area, abeye yes, abeye area beer, aye sikawo. People make a lot of money through piracy. Into your move, and once the place is attractive, it is almost impossible to close it down. Like I go to say, sell you drugs.
0: Any galam say.
2: Thank you. Any galam say. For as long as a you wahono, hono muy attractive there.
0: To kwandewa.
2: It's true. It's very, very, very difficult.
0: Okay. Nene me da se. Mami nko K kwansa ho. K.
3: Bye, Mike.
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3: Okay. 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
0: Ah okay, fantastic. 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Ndi etiefo say kaaso a Beyonce antumi amba. Ne papa ko ye no, wantumi an ko hwe no. Ne papa baba.
1: Minim say kata a chino.
0: Ah, o frame na the voice ni ever from pa. O say ne me voice note.
1: Eh ne bai.
0: Ndi. Emze e kwa no futuro no.
3: Eh,
0: eh,
1: eh, eh, eh, eh, eh, eh, eh, eh, eh, eh, eh, eh, eh, eh, eh, eh, eh, eh, eh, eh, eh, eh, eh, eh, eh, eh, eh, eh, eh, eh, eh, eh, eh, eh, eh, eh, eh, eh, eh, eh, eh, eh, eh, eh, eh, eh, eh, eh, eh, 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eh, eh, eh, eh, eh, eh, eh, eh, eh, eh, eh, eh, eh, eh, eh, eh, eh, eh, eh, eh, eh, eh and your tahuna, but you are
0: a woman. They would throw Baba Bordosu de Free.
3: Our bounce will never be free.
1: Or Baha Kabaka says, you are canashable. This is 1 month with some footroom, so I can ask you. This is how you're
0: in. It did, one or not, or so would name BB.
3: Maybe I'm sure so be not high any dime, but no near very much. How did it
1: cost?
0: Obey a high any dancing.
3: Ned dine.
0: Or no be at the demo.
3: Ned dine. Obey a high any dime.
0: Obey a high any dime.
1: You know, any, you know.
0: Papa,
1: wait, you, what's your house?
3: Celebrities, Nadia. I mean, especially in recent times, you realize that nipa bibri ana emu bibri se omoho ato omo no. Sa na omoho nto omo sa. And in a lot of ways, I wouldn't blame them. But I would blame them because within that same industry, you know, so there have been people who have thrived even despite all the challenges that they went through. I think, say, at the end of, it really depends on you and your ability to know the season you are in and to prepare ahead. From the ante hoda, into the honest lies on you, say, time wa ye boje osu ye no be capitalizing on sa.
0: And one
3: hype around or brand no. Now the eye near my bibri. M say em rebi a chairman or not nipa bibri nimne sa. Intino na ye my fans ne ye de chain sicano. But ne be moon soon him say your fans and ye de quaji sicano. Into your mom who said beside yan sano. Omo de be see no mugu switch home. But omwan to me end the code is at the end of the year. In fact, it be more. Sometimes it be more bad out grandpa no more be can say be obi yare obi say onya baby in dani adia. It's even hard to believe because Ojin who say name rim pa sebe and crankle about TikTok you crank will be breedy and the kind of brands that those people built in the past. And at first, there's one year new. First, there's your castle will be a celebrity. A crowd, it comes with a certain level of respect. Like super old money. That is the people in the movie industry.
0: Those days.
3: And even the musicians, no crowd, no. Basically, a lot of them are still highly revered. Say, who book your mona service? Who crowd? Wait, I want to mean Cockrampunk of Robin Boshu. Obi to say, Abranti, Amachi, the demoni, they are still thriving within the industry. But within that same industry, so they are Omu PS Nibi, Omu Husokra. Ah, to say, Yako from Pose or Mumboshu, I had the oh, where they are a needy moa, they are peck a crane, they are Mormona, and they are happy to come because Omo brand necessary IBB
0: to Pika Krakra. A man in crisis.
3: Oh, and people are taking advantage of that, and it's rather unfortunate. I think say it's also the teams that people surrounded themselves with. Brana Omo Ewowe, no. Like I said, in the past, nana be bring to the business of the entertainment. And I say, I won't say entertainment business, but do do na no more entertainment. Oman for business na nkam.
0: Yeah.
3: Inti eno. And a major problem because Ghana in general we have a framework problem and the United States systems in Ejuma into how to even make revenue from your craft, whether within the music industry or the movie industry, you know, eye din kakra especially se se aya san akọ digital no kwa mpo di asem na sey first no na ye physical copies of the work na obe kwa kwoton intine no no se se be mic 2 etwa cassettes be 1000 copies guni dem
0: when me say 1000 copies ni
3: 1000 copies exactly ene no no so no say you who say mic 2 e ton aye to me kwachi mic 2 one dem ye ibe hu no one we no ni achi
0: achi no
3: na ye di ni hu juma but say no everything is digital into anybody can hide behind social media na or the obi creativity awa brain ne ho aye bibi no na ono nso e didi ho saa into eye din eding but it is very real very real baby go through a lot and it's also because of say initially say be omwan to me and enhunu the times they were in na omwan capitalizing on it
0: now go how to me say obegi din no so amfa o
3: say no we say edin no obegi din na
0: didi ho
3: there is a typical example is what is going on currently. Even in a phone cry, if you know, say there's a difference between entertainment and entertainment business. In this era, TikToker, there are a lot of people who have come up, omo numbers, omo jidin, but these are people that no brand will even want to work with. And I will be more so, omo numbers, then dosum rose will be asa,
0: but still,
3: but omo didi huma. It is all about being able to build a solid brand. Because I have been more say we are popular and on a discount wherever there be. It is the type of brand you are building. Obu on my building a brand new based on attending DNA confusion, any conflicts anyway. And no credible brand would even want to associate with that. But no sooner this can be brown. It's not just about the numbers. Into yes, it be more GD pa, but there were. But obu one ma conflicts and confusions around their name here and there. Obu one ma obete yes yo nyum to niwe. Oni ma be 20 awoma nyum to niwe. Why you say why ebi mo kwa at some point ne ebi mo be dane visa agents. Say ebi o tu kwanya kobo show wa brochure.
0: As me fa passengers ebi.
3: No afa passengers kakra. 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
0: okay. All right, mid I say K Kwansan attend in Canadom 106.3 FM Adom Entertainment Hall and Wasungua Erite. Now I'm in call Alaji Banda Bandes and China Fe Menye na drinchre ewo and komwemu. Alaji kami bonyum ba kwama wana nyumane my okay, mammy monyum ba kumajisia na mammy monyum ba kumo.

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And special one to everyone. 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

0: Okay, makobo anyuma ma bande zaba. 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
1: Yeah, man.
0: Aha, nti. 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
1: Maminchia at FOBM. Chia kasiye every Bandex Gary Mix. Next week, ni amedibe baha no mesi akasiye ni bia.
0: Oh, okay. Okay.
1: Rebranded. Oh, nyuma na di kabo elo. Senye, first day meti, senye oko ka Simon Jolea, minimisa ya gana nina boy. Me tell you, Minano. Let me tell you, Cassim. Oh, say, Galan.
0: When was Miss Basso?
1: Just say,
0: I am the last year and a bye. And as I return last year, early January. Now, my car say, a la tafu.
1: Mina make a chill.
0: Called you black, no.
1: And I make a sink, and yes, Simon Jolie or Cocaya. And the man was, ah, Simon Jolie, they say, Gana 4 times. And yes, I mean him say, if you're a latter, straight. And yes, at the probably I demand one more accent. One more baby or monum nefa. Utia. Yeah. And within our court, even Uko US, there are so many clubs. I will quiet to be Bogan and Ningum. Not America, near Cassette, a Nigerian. Imagine you mean in Amma woman. Yanya, dear, your bar, Nebia, Bruni, and I will be a one shed and name Africa, and because again, and Maria, Sayam Pons, and her life will be no. And dear, your boy. But near born is here, no, oh, Nina, credit and I, the yeah. Near the can, no,
0: okay, but answer on my Ziga Quaba. Ziga, Nana, Frimpon Ziga, Ayajuma, I war, Kesbin FM, and
1: Brenty Wabre, for Bremen
0: Ziga Quaba. And the Nene, me penny for, me no more Jumani,
2: okay,
0: and the penny for, me the Nene Chiamo. Sir, is it going to be no? Watako, OKFM, Halifax, Shoe Super. Editor, auntie.
1: Okay.
0: Senior editor.
1: Oh, my, you poach you, woman.
0: Paper for a poach you,
1: woman. That's why paper near poach you, I tell you. With him. Anyway, back to.
0: Yeah.
1: I may by me, Tio or Kamo, who name me, you know, Udi Kaibisa will be managing an artist at the same. But there be a because artist born, mounting managing, who be to me, I craft for 20 at Nefie 2 years. Ah, Kasakasa be amber with him. And I'm about to try also when you're empty.
0: So, the why executive producer,
1: yes.
0: Manager?
1: I am telling you, yeah, Tisa and Nema, I discuss a bibri rasa neman.
0: Okay,
1: yes, and I met a senior so the car, pirating was some kakra. Because one time, I'm ne could join you to crime. As some way, every between muda, you drew police barrier. Rule glass no hununa. 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
0: Oba mikrono.
1: Eti sometimes no parity na wakano. 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Oma parity yo. They don't know. Because one more train, one day I say, ah, can you imagine? Say we be eating the sick to see this.
3: Jesus!
1: I say we born be a drinking sport. The gamble for course I was say we I say ah, masa, me di machine says this one music I'm the toy. We be say we mama say we sicka. See the na me born one music I'm the toy. Mama say we sicka. Me boy is coming even we say we chia. Now the same kind of show them na abo and kia maho. We di here Juma. Yes, kia maho. Budi ye juma ape eh te to da anedin now ma memra wo wasema bi sa ayo so bebi amede me fa free no ye celebrity no one it comes with a lot
0: okay
1: 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said, yeah, well, no, what person I want to know you more. man for man is catch say baby o pe bia wetimi ko no na wo catch ne se ne wo ye no on hwe ne ye na emre bi beso emma ne sa eti wo mo no sa wo 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
0: amu ya ho meto
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1: 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I'm here movies. Let's see, can they be the piano? As I said, the penny thing said, it was a sign because of sign. This I would turn for six canon for being shabby beer. Yana, a happy. Now, it drew a scanner, you cry. One Yana or Mokai said, will be 2 years for saying your ABCD. So you can imagine, sir, what could be send the panel one for the sicker and measure one moon. Woman send the panel
2: one for
1: business card. Kakra, we were ha. We did ning na ho. I think I knew be na be ka kire wo sa wo so so wo de na start se e ba. Invest in your craft.
0: Yeah.
1: I do believe in that. Nemu mo no invest in other businesses as well. Because se investment no ye ni nyina wo wo craft no mo a.
0: Yeah.
1: Wo kwa form a wo ni wo investment ni nyina
0: na e ko.
1: Nemu mo no sa wo invest wo business wo from a. A honey coffin, no. A bema, my dream be so okay. A hano may struggle, say. It's not my main question, hands to be. So, yes, yeah. Anna, and young one was so tears. Mimi, a boss who said, it be an abinum crown, which I know. How much any dear look? Factories, the drew baby at me coffin. So, yes, yeah. It depended on your way. Building the wall. 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
1: 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Now, if you 50%, now can only amount for a
0: corporate.
1: And Panya Pimes said that the Lumber Tier could be empty. Or sorry, or no, I'm missing one on interview in MTA.
0: Yeah.
1: Was it that year no amount of yarn license? Because then, you know, I could be license for over 5 years. I know until one can't hear. No, two nagging.
0: Tibu, how a crown person will be who say 1 hour.
1: No, one won't peer
0: as in Bonamaker.
1: One won't peer, or best of my will be. But advice now could you to demand say, bra meant not them and castle be near chile mount. Sorry. Never fare. They tell me so more advantage ahead of so many things and they say. So mo baby beer. Omura office wa womunya. Yet you are more fast be. No more copacha wa. Ye you know. Oh co free idea. 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Oh who's our quadia? Oh stone boy, oh shatawali, or the be free warm. It never be a meme of qua yinya. 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
1: 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It tells you say o tina bi no say aha ko e ko form a because so many timin ko ba say in the lives of Kofi Sami abrecha ba Kofi Sami ne ke kan they made it in Nigeria big time
0: those days no
1: those days yes
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2: adwuma
1: 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And yes, I will bet you more. Just come and pass through. Because birthday one of mono, you invite speakers like a CBM or one yes bet you. Live band instruments be as you but pass it through, keke. Uko any penny to make kind scab dollars, $20,000, $30,000. What about mom? Now, no, why? A dear baby pan a bit, mamma, when you GDSO, a maybe bedrass idea, Rebecca. At times, who two of them for our catch and say, Maza, send us a quay, and one is a dao. Sometimes, Ophelia Crasser will envy near Onya. Then I say, who to Nipano for? No, I careful. They sometimes get offended. So I catch and say, Maza, and ne, who buddy, watch now the coffin. At two corner, a man corner straight, sir, a foot will be now also the man. And yes, sir, I'm ready, I only more talk around here and here and chow.
0: Okay. Mimeda se Alaji Banda Bandes na yete ninkano waye executive music producer da executive movie producer pain ena wa manager artist da ene niema hodo bebrea nei oye brudu iso ton brudu eno san to gale Bandes garib mess ena Bandes bread into she bebia ayana watubi na ai ziga babe kasa ide ma memo anwum we nsuma no
1: ziga so nyum no.

0: All right. 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
1: Yeah, no.
0: Na artist idi e unze mebo ai artist nyuma ze.
1: Why kim paluta.
0: Eh, wono meten ngache. Oh. Okay. Nice one, nice one. Inti yehwe yenkomo yi hawa over the years. Ah, what the artist e chia na say celebrity say do woni edu mo chia chi. E ya na do do na ni mi say jama sa wo mo do mu ni haw. Say na omo wo habi wo inti yehwe assess wo mo hidden challenges ni bia. Aya na yehu ene ni ya yetie ene ni omo kra aya no mu ntumi nso ka na e warm.
1: You see, say you should be see the akaka.
0: Yeah.
1: Enye eyi for nkwa musicians nkwa e cut across. If you get opportunity like this, na wa spread, you know.
0: Nah, it's the celebrities, you know.
1: Hey, celebrities, because I saw a video. Ah, the former boxer of this country, our winning world title, yeah, man, yeah. Nana Kunedu. You remember that Nana Kunedu?
2: Yeah,
1: Nana Kunedu. Who's a gate man? Who's a coronation park? He's a gate man there, and I was shocked. Somebody that at a point don't came crap and say, Opumutu. You get me? World title for this country. Then I saw a video and photos, actualities. I just say, oh yeah, gate man. So I asked myself, say, okay. Young father said that time, yes, sir. Sikane bidin is on. What did you do with it? You understand? And all that. Now, listen, didn't I tutorial vision?
0: Okay, to my mentor, I mean, sister, say a banner saw your gate man on and chess, maybe I will boob your gate man.
1: I'm a moon is a bat, you see. Baby, because where is coming from?
0: I don't expect.
1: Me mu get my friend with your bat. BBI in a hurricane car. BBI your levels. So the bichi. Say say baby, I will see. Me mu head my own.
0: And
1: yeah, me quite. Aha. All the bichi. Saddam pesa bichi. Now, it may be me tia simbi. Say. Onze Akwaboa phone, we have three generations of Akwaboa. The master Akwaboa, Kwabna Akwaboa, and the current Akwaboa. The master Akwaboa was representing Ashanti region in those days. When General Kutu Echampo said, you're born to four Hinena, Nana Kwame and Pedu won at the rest of his theater, Yakoba Kunya, the man at center. He represented Ashanti region. In fact, he was locking horns with Nana Kwame and Pedro at that time. He had money, big time money. And you go to Kumasi, was a Bantma, Ibu Bantma. Bantma, omo chichin, was a Kumasi, Kumasi no, yeshada chichin Kumasi, it's like a man kofoko ye urban planning wabuchi, to mushe city bia niye di a chichin bronubi. He said, asafu so omo chichin se Verona. Oh, they came from the Soviet Union. It's here, omu peja that the side the drone shot is on so, the Bantma, Abronsa kwa, and he hide Abronsa ke siye pa utin you.
0: Yeah.
1: Oh, nene ban from kwa nene ti. Not tin you, underline the word hide. Wan talk o hide.
0: And that's what rent.
1: Yeah, for some years. Paying rent. You get me? And now who say onyesikapa? So they were asking, say, all the money goes into your father say rent and all this stuff. And no more money pressure say we see fee. Master Kwabua first one, on see fee. O can or the actual can at that time no, how hot he was at that time. Just like he be a nee, he be a bebo bit is a stone boy. We better no akutu. It will come back quite well, Jai. So at the point, Okotwasa is on Mojizongo. What they are going to tell Okotwasa, and also it taking about 3 years. No intimacy. So it took the band for no one can say the if you run. So on two of them, and my papa and father are going to see that. And if you run two of and my papa and dad are going to see Mojizongo. Daya, time or year, mere pare honi naughty. If not that, you just picture. You get me? a tutorial and vision, because people don't have deeper be or status or who sika. So ya church or no maybe you messed up and you find it difficult to maintain or struggle to maintain your status. How the bichi? Because listen, today bank be no obama loan. And what the loan the mawa. One church or kwanya or befaswa loan be grow, because when we see our least mistake, uba shi sikana man watching. So today banks they do it.
0: Yeah.
1: They'll be monitoring you day in the day out, and do money cost idea no wakwa koto, seri debi and you remain kohani sanoman. That is what we lack. You day in the day out, and do money cost idea no wakwa koto, seri debi and you remain kohani

0: purchase.
1: Yeah.
0: Some money na aka hubi because sene or the Versace ne buyer ne board dene e be a top and down rest watch ne bibia no. U kombuni na be as e be a 50,000. And then she's trying the person is struggling to get a beer. Yen fa dey say 5,000 kwa to the coach himself. Eti on your ma bonte kwa che onye show. Ah, no akofa wa pama yi bia no de ababa gya no agiska no ko. That is one. Eh a tutorial. Nipa bia yes there's no successful man in the world. If you don't go to lectures, Sister Kasa Tip say we bow in some Nessa Wan Kasa, if you are not a business oriented person, and I say you will be a untietia, what you have to do is call see for advice because obeying who are successful in life unless you are dead. They make what I say, the pebby or TVSia, you are working for money, you are not successful in life. But when money is working for you, you are successful in life. You get me? Let me give you a typical example. We have seen people who had money, deep pocket liquid, omo kasa Ghana yeti. Today almost say nobody. Jamaica, what I say?
1: Yeah.
0: So you can rise and come down. So the bichi, ube timi akosro no asa perform. Because, but Ubedru may be no, I feel the money will be working for you. You are relaxed. Masset near when you, I don't struggle to get money. The be I say, Naminiano, you and no hard journey. So the bitch, and yes, why a successful in life? It won't you be money too for say, no, see, can I mad the be there's no successful man in life. Then, number one, number two, so oh, yeah, then I be very careful. Debi amekase say issue ya ya ka ho asemi hwe eya no ma bebebe factors bebe da de ba dedi ka e de jena jena no hwe ke ya gospel musician agbanda se hip hop artist omuni na anya hit ke na si because sometimes no omo hit no gospel for the choir beat me scarcen the secular artist. You understand? It would have been pagan and say, Obi na the same, your friend is the same a Sika Omenya. Omi a mema. Because Bandas is into hip hop and I say hip life, you know. The lifestyle, the culture of that music genre particular is to display the zero champagne and jolly life. It is a foot to be a bar, air force to be different one by so to be the co stage, and so to be the co depend co show off. Can be bar, and so to be SIA kojao blinks, and say, would decorate to comb, and so do a bone, sabo, tinis, anomano, Jamaican, what I say. Say, Anna, you do that also appeal to your fans because all you want to acquire, they will withdraw. While a moon in an entire show may a show passes sometimes. Omudu love will be a honor, they don't feel like doing that because they are growing. You understand? But the genre demands that. Eti, the bandits who is into the hip hop, Ebenya, Emphane say, 30 billion at the bank. K a gospel artist. Onusubenya 30 billion at the bank. But the gospel artist will be able to take care of himself, maintain his status because on your shirt be a. Official shirt to be a strong. I bet you be a costage. He doesn't care.
1: Papa found there.
0: Yeah.
1: I joined the show.
0: Until recently, that we saw the a man a big go moon in answer. I'm gonna give you pressure. A man call for you. But a man a woman, they are getting hit up or hit. But they are not particular about this Lazarus things.
2: Tell me a man.
0: And I'm making. So the member to member, the one that is into hip hop, oh yeah, be man. I best spend the match. That is fine. That is that.
1: Okay.
0: So, and two. Your father say.
1: Menira. Menira.
0: So. Sanity. You see, make I say, na emrebi na epes

0: yani BBC for ye high life and ye high life research on banon person premier high life ayini antina chenche bi adinawu ne ye pese ye cop and chrono ko hwe yi kabum mu ne ye chiti ko ra de papa the para is gone and all that. Then the man out of freeland dem buy and then okache say when abreche ba kofi same e release yellow CC day for corner. Mm. Was that time I'm hating the whole Africa. That is if Davido if he there or see the whole Africa baby be kopia. That song was there. So just imagine if he was able to build your friend is a boy scouter. What was the next step?
1: Okay. Master Komera Akwa Boa Kana Semi. Omo de minimum pa yon on kwale square do. Master Komera Kwa F Mica. Abrecheba Kuku no Abrecheba Kuku is an only one come. Omo yina no mo rent me father car. Those days are no more check.
0: Yeah,
1: no mo yina rent me father I basis be I don't know from soccer. Before, no man, no one ever touched any beer. Bass is any beer. We move one and now the man for renting. To know a better thing. We be able to find. To move the. We know master come back up. We better now the man in contact. Now, if you want to, the name na na. You focus school. If you are, even though we move back, me father wa me name no no. Me some person come na me name school.
2: Magazine.
1: Me name no magazine. To do wa no man ma train. Na papa no oh. Timi tiam da wevu sa mani se ba be wevu mi asa na nyina atwam etina de na aye akwabo we ba me kan se chale wo de wa betena me amakuma me straight ahead yeah because na minimu na na asa na wo papa asa na wo
0: yeah and there's a one thing that ye jado I jotted in America where ye fi eh say wo kwa America Beyonce effect 32 45 was it 30 to 45 million dollars? Billion dollars every year. Says million dollars every year. Annually. There are some countries here. Their music economy is even bigger than the entire economy of this country. You understand? These people can take music as a full-time job. Full-time job. Because if you are fetching this kind of money, what is the Duma be rabbit me? Because it's a piano, yeah, when you swadu when you say, I have to get a hit, I have to do promotion, I have to do this, it is your job. But you see, yeah, side of the world.
2: But artists in the brain, so some per se, yeah, who be sana, say, apart from a human, then I account. Also, I know so that is,
1: yeah, it's a full time business, yes, of course.
0: Listen, we don't need to ask, but you should know. You should apply a native wisdom to make sure that you do it something attached. Eh? The other time we were in United Showbiz, then Amrado. I never knew Amrado is a level 400. Oh, leg on. So your point, I'm saying, Safo, bra. Say, bra. I'm saying, ah, time and I'll go school. Say, bra. And you need the Yanibu Batachi. You get me? You see where the idea and echo baby or geneco
2: a bini guru the interview
0: yes say the guru I mean guru and also United Showbiz many guru ye po ye din komo it taught me that I'll go to parliament because if you're still musician look at the age the group no Mr. Tena with exception of Sarko Diamuna where are they are all gone cry money sound one more bad that particular year no so if say when you say me go school now me person me law that's what he's trying to do now or say me person me law me person me call parliament you get me so at least if not school grammar do something there are some people doing business and you say oh, quack your business, say, oh, now, turn my mammy about couple and you know, add something to your craft. Job, your craft. The other time when we're talking about the asset of that Lumba, you'll be shocked. So, Lumba Nessica and your non quan and fetching it didn't go for cause I don't know, non quan and no never because we're told that Lumba in every hit be a note to film for assets. For assets, oh, quay. badness ni over ayi this place esreso lumba ofio esreso ukumase ye from esreso mpc wo pa lumba ofio ahomaso mi krom akodi be si studio kase pa ah lumba ofio tanoso kumase a shake 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Sakumono, Weja. Just imagine.
1: I understand.
0: Ah, why so? Why export to a cacadro? Or be a befo? Why a cafo? Or to all his music in a
2: quah?
0: Yes, so on no, or bet me are maintaining the status. So the moment take that music as a part time, do a yaduma, never music in your part time. Say, if it's a music in a quah, fetch or moi. Consider it as a part time. Add something to support the music so that you wouldn't struggle to maintain your status because you can't remember. We bet me to be a promotion. Promotion they do music. I'm telling you, we bet me invest huge sums of money into promotion. Now they now backfire. Ultimately, this can be a very come back.
1: Because you're training, I'm actually the demon. I'm so my investor, baby.
0: Now, I'm actually the day. I'm actually the way. I'm not
1: crying. I mean, there's
0: who come with Kumasi. Oh, na koto ko player we city ayi. Akoya na ofri kudu won friend say. Amaturi.
1: Amaturi.
0: O chama chi de fie nchese. De bia na meta kwetwem opa. Nice house. You understand?
2: All right.
0: So that is that. Do something break just a
2: genie
0: fat them. Ayi ko betwe for. Genie kan. So genie ne ya cry ya ayi bodwa bodwa yi. Je so be. Men ka bodwa bodwa ya cry ti. I have to do this. Hey, we have to.
2: Yes.
1: Onim, menisiga. Maybe now I'm right to be afraid. Oh, Mr. Banes, Mr. Anne. Oh, hey, Brady.
0: Yeah.
1: I'm going to go to the next time. Radio, so I said, trouble me. I'm going to your papa.
2: I'm going to your papa. All right, Adam 106.3 FM and Masugo Awotie. They say, now that Lewe Krabba Bontem, because wow, because in the videos, in the movies, you know, TV stations, you know, by way of catching no corner, say, Omuni, she a pabia. Now was you, and I was also obeying for money and informant, no, now on us or a mosca. And yet, we inquire. Bribi and chair as at last year more or two, Nigeria for being so sorry as movies in Boha, Ghana for no baby, so you are bra, or mono munisha, Pabia, Emma, and also Hons, a sorry by. Say, you know, your baby here, a Hons so Paris, and also a Kosovo, a ho, Ewa, Emma movie for no so any abre. Bandes, my men browse because why movie no be that so ho. A queer folk we. If we have a good
1: okay. You could try, I didn't
2: quite Bukrua.
1: Nipan and you. Mike, too. Baby, I am wrong. At times.
2: A quick one, ever will soon be 2-3 minutes.
1: Sometimes with the TV, we won't see you in movie. I am on the quay.
2: And on the air, some come on my TV phone, I didn't answer come on my ear.
1: Mike, too. Now, quite any set. One more movie, no, would be their brand. And finally, say, would be acquiesce amount for movies at the Akoma TV station. See, you're being a fofro. Yeah, you're being a fofro.
2: To me, you said the whole day.
1: No, me cry me, and I say, yeah, movies na bre no no.
2: Okay.
1: Won nwebie mu hu se movies yes we say dia bre me. Eye ne dia.
2: Mhm.
1: Ana anya ne dia. 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At times e drum maybe ni pa bi ni mu sorry yes e wo mo ba ma hu se we ya yi me movie, we ya yi me movie. But at the end en ko si hwe, ene na na ha me no.
2: Hwan na e ma ne ko si hwe.
1: The two parties.
2: Mhm.
1: De akwoche no no ne ne akwoche no no.
2: Mmm.
1: Omo mi enu enkosi bebia. Na dabe no ati sey sey de TV station bi kra kokot. Ah ya twa na bo so a. Ya yesi won tua X amount. What mean that?
2: Because we you be move.
1: Because we you be move.
2: Is it because obi an test law no?
1: Anything I make her say obi beye, obi be take step. But enkosi hwe.
2: Okay.
1: Kiki won say ni ajai. The time I'm person wasting my time with the discussion no. Say ade a ebie sida. Hwe obitimi nya bufuo okofai park. TV stations were here yi, ebi kwa timi fa ni phone no mu yi na no, no we try before evidence sake. And over odba beto ya platform ne so, where yi me move. And maybe tie no, ebe kiki. 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Because enkosi hwe wadi na no aka. 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
2: mm
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2: yeah me kam say was it last year more
1: yeah ekosi say o so mu kukuruku ye de die ya publish ya bye bye gise bia obi nka nche me say asem ne gusu o court na nka say okay court dey stretch e be check kra and yes, ah, speed be out the buy and in then, and no adjo. Until he be.
2: Okay.
1: It's in a ma, to damn in person, missing Miami movies, a to damn it, I want to know the TV station.
2: Ah, wouldn't
1: you mean, paper, because would be the answer, do be cocoa, right? And parity, I can watch him, they say, oh, besides, say, who is. In charge, one A in charge, you know, say the government. Yes, true. Copyright office war. It didn't know more. Education no crown cosso. Sebia, or better being an album TV, so Nebia, cartoon, be genus, so cassa, men parry to a binum, a crime, men you say a crime, a binny war. Oh, a binny war.
2: You.
1: It is a nippane, ya, on the fin, say, well, you're right. Until Sebetina court, or my court, I can't say, but the fact is a winnimono, and she said, well, you're right. No.
2: Me that's bad.
1: Kobi Pareti, Kobiantunium from Canada. Wanchin ho. The tag I na manidrua. The seed in Oton. The Kodianchu Canada were home. Only let him come all right. Wan come away. A quenny see her no mechin. No fan.
2: Wow. Me that say, Nene, would you say a bread drua? Yem fan ye casa see ya in terms of one more. I say because movie at the end on the can the movie for one so and so soon when it comes to Paris. Would you say a drew brand is some do man name no take at least legal action?
3: Sure. I think say muteki more concrete steps including legal action.
2: Okay.
3: Because talk shop no airdos do who can say Nigeria for I contacted Ghana for say the response from the Ghanaian end no cry too weak for my liking. Who can brofuna we are liaising with the media commission and the NCA and the yes to put programs in place. No. I mean that is too weak for my liking. Instead of you to tell me the actions you've taken so far. On this, because it started way back from at least on record, no, from 2007. We know people have been talking about piracy and piracy and what. Until no laws, no, so never heard that. anything the ever be a new laws.
2: Mm.
3: So I believe, sir, if there's anything to be done, it should have been done now.
2: Mm.
3: At least I'm happy, sir, we have a few cases are on Mako court.
2: Yeah.
3: Some are still in court, but some the cases have ended mm-hmm. successfully. I know of Copy Ghana versus UPSA. Omo case be a court in 2025.
2: Yeah.
3: At least it's ended.
2: Mm-hmm.
3: Speaky versus CAF.
2: Omo
3: di enunsu, at least Speaky won the case, $250,000. Enunsu woho. The rest, Alabaster Box versus Medical. Enunsu ewo court. So, and then we have okay, so
2: take the end so we win here.
3: Paul Oliver versus Samuel Bart and the rest of them.
2: Ukraine, so Obrafo ne this American rapper.
3: Yeah, inti I think say Emriason say we should take more pragmatic steps instead of talk shop. No, say things are in place. No? I think say inti nearly we can. No, yes, I agree. Let me end on with second. You know, would my as to whether celebrities are under pressure to live affluent lives, you know.
2: Yeah.
3: Let me end by saying, yes, they are under some pressure,
2: mm-hmm.
3: but to me, you know, the pressure they are under, you know, is largely self-inflicted.
2: Mm.
3: Largely, some of the pressure, say, even though you don't have it, uni ayi abwake siye kasa, you know.
2: You.
3: Or see, say ebi niho amen ye. You remember?
2: Yeah, yeah,
3: and
2: yeah,
3: I jotted it down.
2: Okay.
3: Sesika nubi niwa. Nima bi wahwa.
2: Menye.
3: But umuye niyama bi auka, you see, attached to the industry, na your friend Razmataz, whatever. So, bi wahwa na wachichesika. Now, you know, you are doing all those things. And na Zigayeka said, you know, you are doing this just for today, just for the opulence of today. Now, Ochina, they don't think about tomorrow.
2: Yeah.
3: And those are the people that usually fall. It even feels some of the things they go through, you know, in terms of pressure now, Mokano. And yes, you are really depression in your no, but the pressure we are talking about, you know, they have inflicted some of the pressures on themselves.
2: Okay. Right, Medasipi, Adam 106.3 FMK.
0: Mike.
2: Uncle's one, the chirim, TV 4. Yeah, your chirim.
0: Yes, sir. Yes, sir.
2: As a okay, we're speaking in general.
0: Papa is the issue, idiot. SMP, but I think, say, a greater part of the challenge, nay. Even in the fact that ebi mumpo nims are there no more near piracy. Bandex SIT example of maybe on equal joint chico baby or could do barrier be policeman or somebody that is supposed to enforce the law. In his excitement, you know, catch your quadrant, so name your no crow be brew or pen drive, so to be bobby 2 hours cry and actually say, oh boy, reader. Thinking, say, or calm artist, no any other, say, would see any of but in actual fact, he was a breaky law, no, because he has illegally acquired the music and an album. And 2 hours there, Oshay, one album, Oshay, the album's bare 3 or 4. The album back could be a 30 minutes crying and actually say,
2: Okokra,
0: what do you say? And that is the way of the problem that we are facing right now. Yes, going digital has its benefits and I boy the creative industry in a way because now I'm a promotion are easier. You are able to reach a wider audience in the shortest possible time. First, you know, senka unim mic 2 bi an obi an so onsa amban bi hu mic 2 a ansa na nipa 20 krampo nte onyom no ibia na yesu aba and so they say social media da romanti obi betumi ahye ne dem and millions of people ebeten enyom an aso mo beten nka omo behwe ni movies omo behwe ni skit some be inti ama creativity ay easy to sell. But the challenge with that is that now, once your creative work can echo out, you don't have control over it again. Especially in a country like Ghana, where our systems are weak. Untumi monitor when outside,
4: a lot of those things work because everything is connected. Credit card and answer or debit card they are connected to phone, they are connected to NT. It is easy to be quite download the streaming app.
2: Yeah.
4: Now I subscribe it. Now it's yeah. Because almost any baby so as I say, until you pay the creative people now and I say when tia creators now one more mobia, they can't continue to create for you to enjoy the work. Almost sad and I say. Yen you crew muhano. Systems need ni one more sa. Nipa saying and they be download the Apple Music and Spotify. And I be catch your own pose and apps and it also the ABA they are me penny no name you know Spotify. Men so Apple Music and I may walk in the into any on honey ho or back download and Android users especially and I said the use of Android devices no makes it even worse because and on which we are download the files, you know, say the MP3, say MP4 file. With Apple, what helps is that this is a bunch of money for app, ni man kasa. And say if you want download the Spotify, and now say Apple Music, and now say Tidal, and any of those streaming apps, now say you're doing your egusoto, and now say you're the creative, you go soto, say movies, I'll make say YouTube, and Netflix, and Amazon.
2: Okay.
4: Android phone. No? And no bit me download the file now because I know I bought so internet and also money is very difficult to monitor where even the creative work is going. And in a country like Ghana, yeah, to crooked to our could be a baby woman. I am crazy, yeah, that is some of the challenges that creatives, especially in our space and I say in our side of the world, are facing monitoring. And being able to even identify, so when it did kind echo, we are at the end, and or the mark, kufi, or the mark, or the mark, and a whine point a bit dear chiramau. Sebby, abuchi, and no, no, sir, we are wiping it so be dear chira. You bitch me, I track it, First person or download ye at your moon, mean, not to digress, Nancy, yes, Ghana fubi ede nkrofo adeja ekoto internet so
2: yeah
4: omo track ya bechi nkrofo no Ghana so ase ni si wo abochi mem so that shows how the systems are working over there say jama minkas membu Ghana police enimtia. I'm sure they have the cyber security and all the, they have all those way to be able to
2: track
4: and monitor those things. But they have more pressing
2: issues
4: to deal with.
2: Now the one you mark.
4: And now what report is say me ped your download the minimum a distribute on digital platforms without my way. Answer now undi echi unkunku ehi SSL or come lunch over my supper over it is alleged.
2: we probably want to soft it.
4: Probably you say you where you need to mount. You say ukona ukochia no pana ukochia. We are now uko bisem. By the time we are probably frustrated into be jamanaka.
2: Okay.
4: Into your challenges need to be brief.
2: Yeah. Yeah.
4: Hopefully you be
2: too. You grow. Ziga.
0: Yes. We are
2: kit to be. Kaka onafe. Yepa. Alliance,
0: I remember I listened to Anchor X Omar and okay, because when he wanted to release Fa, you remember that album Fa Kuma Mame, the Fa Kuma Mame remix version. Or say he had to go to Takrade to look for CK Man because CK Man was the originator of that song. You get me? He went to Takrade twice or three times before reaching out to CK Man. And on any Koko Din Kobo. Then the man said that, I had a pa to call impo every Accra Bameho there, Pede, and you know, missing go and do it without any agreement. You get me? That is how it's supposed to be. You get me? I remember Sir Christopher told us a story about. When way back in 1993-94, Tama GBC for Holiday B, they wanted to show Ghost Years, which is Sukresafo and Nwakasani movie. or more friend and a tenacity because of copyright. So they sat down with him, and now, or more so Christopher 250 Ghana cedis that time, 25 million. You get me? And those days, and now, or says, can man, and almost a man of 6 months promotion of the movie BBI, or the BG agreement that he had before because they respect the copyright. You see, problem with musician, I don't blame those who do the piracy. We don't have proper institutions
2: checking
0: and the proper policies to check. Check. Case by anymore. It's a lot of trafficking now. TikTok anymore. Guy bitch now. Or Tom pen drive. May catch him. I am moving to my community international.
2: To see this
0: and a pen drive till you. Send me a dream on and then you can see. On all right, so bet me a shrug him and walk on me. Good, but what the pen drive open hip life for open high life for Buyano open here you were over chow it to what the Wale Mudia we deep permutation no lumba could drench your baby. Anna, you know, and remember the sand of Kong, say, and would be a good maybe a buffalo to raffle on the general trafficking. It did be on your sicker. You get me. You go to Kumasi. Who go Kumasi? The copyright office. Ono. About this one, go back at you. Omo was who say you. Eh, Abrosa. Who sanya be koto lancha. E form one, your ton copyright, your toy, Paris.
2: Where do you feel bad?
0: Then you go go quan on Omo crazy for Momu to Domo now, a bugu, Fajina, you know. You see, no proper institution
2: checking them.
0: That's it. You understand? Now listen. Yeah, kase will be yimi movie, will be bombenyom, and it's anomano. In the copyright law, and I say, oko National Communication Authority, now got the license to become a holder of a FM station. And I say to establish an FM station. Per their law, they tell you that movies and music are the raw material. I'll bet me a usu and the IS Adam. So it is a law. So met me a for beyond about the book. Tell you, I don't need to contact the person. I don't need to contact Banders before I show his movie. I'm not contradicting what your friend says, Socrates, you know, but better to go to America. Because of that time, sister man, you woman, that time today, sister, you woman. 80, send me. May I establish a radio TV station? Now, me person, you movie, none a movie. Ne. I just pick it and show it. It is the onus of the your friend said, the Gamro, whoever in charge of your friend said, Asok Monetary to monitor, to tell me that sitting now, you know, Niran is saying that that's so you are going to pay this. Strong institutions, that's why I have signed a Bern convention that countries own us protection. We also. Own them protection. We don't have that. We don't have policies.
2: Amanda.
0: You guess me. You go to South Africa in 2016. Mekai Paze Omuye performance I was doing the performance protection amendment. Omu copyright no, but omu kasa staffing with something because omu do is if you grant young kofa no omu movies we are scheduled to an kwana basa. So they have the brigade that here who go chase the kind of force at the mouth and all this tell them run the show.
2: Okay.
0: You understand? Protecting a system near there. I brought to be true article be. Now me read it and I check me buy and I'm a carrier. You find the Beneficent. Tally the Beneficent. What say? Ghana lose $12 million music, copyright, and I say piracy the music. $12 million. You understand? Ah, a kokwa. Just imagine, say, if 2/3 of this money, a kakrumu has here, a compositions in Honoma, they will get money. So what we need is a proper institution, financial policies. If you don't have policies, and you are WRC,
2: policies is there, but enforcement.
0: Strong policies and enforcement. You understand? Because it's even with you. Your system, you'll be on KO because you'll be able to say enhance for people that are doing the piracy.
2: My man, 0302216562 0302216561 Adam 106.3 FM. And to better me afraid me say ya na all the wadren chair ba na fei. Yeah, sorry so. Ba mentia era Paul Boateng, security analyst. Special one to you of our. I mean, I was Mac Sonny Lodge. I work for Freudia. And do look for Freudia and I'll call Lodge. Mac Sonny Lodge. I work for Freudia. Over to me, I'm from 0544 778 029. Mac Sonny Lodge. I hire come up. Mammy Kahman, hello, you see?
5: You saw?
2: The Bajaka saw on your floor, say.
5: Good day.
2: Mike Tooney.
5: Yeah, oh, I mean, yeah.
2: Mammy Tooney. Maybe I find your floor, say.
5: Midden the Kwame. It's I'm a Tompa Ball, Pam Plum, last stop.
2: Okay, Kwame, Mammy Too.
5: Yo, Michelle, I'll be your foe, you
2: know. All right.
5: And I'm a lawyer, Mark.
2: Okay, lawyer Ziga.
5: I swear.
2: Okay.
5: Hello.
2: You see?
6: Good evening.
2: Yeah, Grace, I'm into you.
6: Yeah, man, so, then, yeah, me brand a car, you know. It's also Obi Brenna, Obi Fufahu, ABBA. Hey, I name you. So, okay, more BD, and I come on your connay. Then you'll be there, why? Man, so, I'm a culture away, or on manner. Living all.
2: Why?
6: Lowin, but now we, I do my feminine news. And not much, and my baby, I said, what carpon? He can't send me brain, patch or honum. I said, on you movie beam, on your she beam, Nanami, I don't know, gun if you ma. In same okay, kind and me face a maker, patch or honum. Most of them not do my feminine, and I'm from which I'm question, Mamma, cry.
2: Mate, ever last one, Nafi, and fancy. Now, I mean, I was a tea dot delight restaurant, I wore. 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
7: Who you are,
2: Tay Akuoku, as yes, Yamisha, the past senior journalist, Oya Jumayache, Nana Fay, Ziga Edase, Edna Bandes, and Afay, come on, Kay Kwanza, Edamina, South African, Mavis, Malaika, Papa Bills, Yame Adoma, Ebersan, and Shebu, Yamin Kobia, this is Mike too, baby, Yame Adoma, Ebersan, Shia, Kayla B. Cantamanto, offer K, special one to you. akabakwa kam bakwa kam akwa kam amehwe amehwe we sese a birthday

of Victorious Child Ministry. 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
1: Yako Piem Wabwasi is Education Directorate. Wayan to Tia Fangumesia Huano, at it of what Bruno one Mukonya, I had Nunia Dunum, one Saka.
0: As I become when you are born a better Edenam and then you may super weekend news, we are Mushia in your Franco Trading Enterprise. Ekutaya mobile phone, no Acadia printers, no Acadia laptops, no Acadia. Woka the brood, the brood. Franco Trading.com and Francophones.com and what press word and Abbey will be at the Abroad one of Pedibius. 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
2: More than 20 investors have come who have expressed interest in joining us to do the Qatar port. And one of the recommendations is that we're going to extend the rail line, the Tamakosombo line. We're going to extend it to Dawa. There's a new industrial area when you're coming to Volta region. There's the Dawa industrial area on your left. The rail line is going to be extended there. And our intention is to extend it from Dawa to Qatar so that any containers that are offloaded in Qatar can be put on the train and go straight towards Tema and Accra.
0: Mampanyini ene eno no nanu acha ino ase wonam na wotete sese wose wo manfo se ajikwe ade ya omo so eni brifo do amamwo no wonya ko bedo atrim na fe west mia sa ko enan ade aka wo mampanyini se dak obi obeka sa bia na entro no utwa.
2: The people of Ghana gave me a mandate for one term, and I am working hard to meet the promises I made them. And so I always tell my ministers, I say, let's number our days so that we can work harder to meet the promises we made the Ghanaian people. I know that people have gone to the Supreme Court seeking interpretation of the clause that governs the tenure of the president. If you ask my personal opinion, I thought that it was clear enough. Me, I've read it over several times. It's exactly what it says, but if they want to ask the Supreme Court, that is their business. But I know that the people of Ghana gave me one additional term, and I'm going to work to meet the trust that they put in.
0: Ghana mampanyini John Dramani Mahama na ati suwa dinsa mutu ya se wuni mamamra wa sa mamre wuni mdia wa sedi. 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
1: 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Na yentie no.
3: The committee therefore expect every ministry, department, agencies, and the MMDs to cooperate fully with this process. Failure without a cause to honor the committee's invitation or to provide required information will be viewed as seriously by the committee as inconsistent with the standards of accountability, transparency, and a responsible governance that underpin the government resetting agenda. You see, every committee of parliament is more or less a high court. So if you are invited to appear before a committee and you refuse, I want to use the word refuse, then you know what will happen to the ministry.
1: Eti akwesi akosuku na teten maya wade wade awie aka won sohwe yade mutuetu adwuma ko na no sa na mkobo adwuma na bibi ba kire sa ye ka na yesede ne yefremu a yebma chopa accountability semuntemomra enti chairman Emma economy and development committee ora rekafo ne ne ye bo edema mo na no akire nsam kro no ano and a ranking member on committee no aso. Na wasaya legislator Mrasmidwani mafuasi yire bia bato pesu ewapo ya mantemo yere kwa jwa ponkroma ensu kebi editu aso.
4: It's in the report. This is the committee where they have to come and answer questions for when you took the money to go and reduce neonatal mortality, have you succeeded or you have failed? Because if after taking the money for neonatal mortality, it has gotten worse, then we don't care about how many is it chips compounds or whatever you built, but the outcome is getting worse. This is a committee where it happens. Ambulance response times is getting worse. So what is the reason? And then we are finding out that there's no dedicated budget for the running of the ambulance service. So this is where now you can make those interventions for development. We also just found out that in Ghana, we don't have a benchmark for what you call OPD response times. You hear people complaining that I go to the hospital, I sit there 1 hour, nobody has attended to me. This is the committee where we work with NDPC and the ministries to set a target for OPD response time, for example, in the area of health, so that now we can measure them year on year, whether it's getting better or it's getting worse.
1: Nanyen, enti ya bana pobdi hu ensem niye enko ye, ye hube hiya sempe nifuwebe yi wanhuano wansua. 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
0: Adumu 106.3 FM, yenu ya nama sempa 94.7 insha 104.5, naked kasi ya busu pa uke news, enu wani yeguswa, yebe edema uwano na yenko bole. 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
5: of the districts. As a representative of our people, we have a duty to ensure that our decisions reflect the aspiration of the communities we serve. Appreciation, Honorable Presiding Member, financial prudence remain one of the key priorities of this administration. The Assembly continues to strengthen this financial management system to promote accountability, transparency, and value for money in the utilization of public resources. The Assembly relies mainly on internally generated funds, IDF, and District Assembly Common Fund for the implementation of planned projects and programs. The office has received 4,168,183 Ghana cedis as its share of the 2025 fourth quarter common fund. It also mobilized 573,183 Ghana cedis internally within the first half of the year, 2026. While some progress has been made, there remains significant potential for increasing our revenue. The Assembly will intensify efforts to improve on internally generated funds.
0: Ani ayo kotie ye aya aban na musini a wo bolo ene ne potem Mahmud Abdullahi na ni nyina da emu no police panyimpo a wo potem wo ASP Mahadi men sign wono so de sematwa wose asomrofie nyo ye a wo 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
6: Honourable President, mention of three robberies in the bank and escort who was in a bus, and that robbery was not successful. I will move to my bank on the road. So many things happened, and their main duty is to conduct stop and search on the road to unravel other criminal activities on the road. However, other aspects of our special officers' non activities, as I know here, I'm going to work on it. Every week, when they are about to embark on their exercise, I do bring them about these activities. There are one or two issues that, okay, I think my brother from Jama, other officers from outside, from Damangu, they are between Tenga and then Banapata. I'm not conversant with the roots since I'm new. I'm not conversant with the names in Banapata. For them.
0: Any other question? Yeah, ASP Mahadi. Mensa ukopie mo bola ene ne potem a wono na ye police sadom ewo
1: adon 106.3 FM nyumre no si akase ye bo ana wutie no na ye kwa ngumesu ensemu ni ye budichi akopie mo boas is mensemu no ngumesu adwuma kwo no ye education directorate atadwifo wa wate denne sai ye 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Quinani Tebra, one million to media than your excuse. Don't want to be no matter any true want. One mitchell to cook for one more cock, no back what's that year. Teacher need bang your tab what now so staff common room no, let us and Quinani be a honor more. Assess Yabubo, table nibu hon manetes and so called swane and procashemunia diadia, where the pia come and ye ye. Ain't ye ne ya? One when your table, and I nya quenya come will be a bang any diano, one chess a woman must ya one sem, a fan in tamper fray ye pa. And on a nam swam a bana musini, some municipal chief executive, ma obwasi is a meseno, and Rabu William Kofi Ajawu, and the two jana watchemuse, wahandi san table and quenyano, and the ma obwasi is in paying for education directorate, no, no, what 2 1 for say, and did the dower where yesterday the proco, at it of one who has ye pa, send a bay a dart into the monkey toa, when it jit at the chilahono, will bet to me, I bet to subie.
7: A baby of Chenami or Chichin, it's no problems at war, a year education center, as far as Obwasi is municipality are concerned, a idea I won't miss that. And to know, a queen and a by and now say, me yet be yet to say, all the time be alone say, Anna, a year, school crown, a jumu, maybe I am mommu decks, your mommu chairs, yen ye say mommu, but teacher, you know, when they general, what teacher, you know, teacher, you know, when they do what you're training. What you're training, no, sir, oh no, no, ma, said being previous, and why never be trained crowned. So for that matter, no, I say, you at a chair for Suluna, yes, sir, after 38 at the moment. I never call me who can say, Pan, say, a brana, me, Chadian, almost most of the teachers, no, they be an ATBS, the answer, so no tables and count, be an A in Crano, Omodex, even your Munkunia, be named a quarter BRC. What it means is that a year, common room, staff common room, and so teachers are all no more, a brusso, you know, we have no other place to go, so quarter a year BRC. Ebi so ono ma tomorrow no more but in kunyani ebu sinyade anyo enti me hunu se o se bede atu me hu so na me hwe se obase is ye no ye betimi aye na makwan aye timi ebi en kunya makuma ku 250 na teacher table so makuma ku 125.
1: 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Where I quabro was soon catia, and so jina teacher for one in paying for you, and then wooden as PSMA, and paying for no much the mubio, sir, and no cowbe. 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

0: Therefore, what day we must you may quite know a war was is mensing a sentimentum or rap abena or wusu in Ketsia.
1: Naked Cassia was Pelican News. If we adom 106.3 is as not 94.7 Nisha sentimentumagia to moon 104.5 in the Gusua Yedina Rory Edema and Yakuema near the Editrum Wokisi Health Center. And no a war a commander a deny a guafu a brim. K. Ye Ukopium or what have you for what to do? Womat de papa essence. Kadia would go here in a da, a radia drum, a bush, a cubia, ye fro, a massa, and Kuma family for Kumu Mubi. Now Penimpa, one and I, Rasabiano, Wadano, and Asa Potomo, where you put some sort of men with your frano, a Martin, a Sumani, Danku, or Penny Danku, and never then some two day. Was it, sa, I, Rasabiano, and Yanabo, and your children, and Yanaba, your punan, and a patch, as it seems when you're a fear Pema Uncle at your song. 1970, attention, 1979.
0: Hey, na misa me papa kura onyanshia me mame.
1: Ah, 1970, the African way we sign seven. Hey, na na.
0: 1970,
1: 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Also, shine, right now is a class two. No Chad, na shine the Chad. 1970. 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
2: because you all know Gomez could provide attention but we have to do so at a time if it will need to have collaborations with the CHS center which is at the center of healthcare in KE is what we see because this equipment the items that we need for KC to make it a better health facility to provide the services that we need are essential ones, but for lack of funds and other constraints, we are unable to do so. So for today, the bills that we have received, other things are going to improve healthcare in KC Health Center and beyond for people who come here for services. You can see displayed here, we have beds, four of them, brand new ones.
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2: And the Miami Solano Panquadia and Tentamoa Irisua 5:30 immediate, but body as you see Irisua 10 minutes, Nadian and I am ready.
0: Jim FM. Well, dear, I had the animal, then my answer was she has Antony Badna or Biasha board, dear. No idea, I do not so listen up, Pempa was oh, son of Pesepa, when you are Janina, when you're chin every day, one was no been around, no, I know. Tigana of work as our bradom Cassia, Yano Machuchum, come and wet near conform. Era Emanuela Nati, a Ketra, Emma Sweet Treat by Ella. One of the aqua in China to chum, come, was saying, be an uncle for favorite food, yeah. 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
3: se wa wo be no wa aduane no e boa wo kwan bebre so. And first of all, a boy so be save you sika because you see be an to one thing I expensive again. Na sick be able to a lot of plates back 80 cities, 100 cities. Why be no fear or 40 cities, 50 cities, what they are told near my kawan. And a be more so no and no emma when you control over near my would be shared with the animal. Near maybe wa own pen, near maybe wa woundi in say no one I won't know when him say oh men pan wa be bree me then walk a crabby men pen shni be bree me then shnigga crabby medium in this seasoning into wa why obey wa dear. So what is it? But all our bonds here, and no, a general thing in our own one. Only on that gen customize them out into who dear it puts you in charge of one cause our help. And I wouldn't say, oh, when a media come in, but buying it outside comes with a lot of uncertainties because I'm not saying say they are near to our bonds in your healthy, but you never know what is in it. When I own one, you know, say, oh, maybe when you wish shame, maybe when you wish shame.
0: Customize no crowdy rem ne kum ye nunti sister waka no cray pen one waka no. Yes ye bian and wa fear yenni nienti me service cabe bre. 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Nene any a boy a mamma.
4: And I high tension do an issue to be customizing.
0: Hey, so na I can't see every day.
4: Minim Zakani a customizer.
0: Wa mi eja kwan so ba ko
4: eh de ani e customize de eh shan wa ko customize bi da
0: anyways ni nyina ye
4: eh ti ye free customize food eh ni eh ya so mo e de ani ne de eh on saka unya ayi ayi o ayi o na de ah, you, Mati. I shall come with your gumasuna. I go on to bed.
0: I'm from me.
4: I'm a kind, ye not. At the other no, Unya, a ye friend saying, Wogo.
0: Oh, go.
4: Ah.
0: Oh, go.
4: Wogo. A ye,
0: a ye, a ye,
4: a ye, a friend saying,
0: Menke,
4: Menke, I have to
0: mo.
4: Well, now they are tunnel. No cheer was a trend in the map, it would cheer to be as I between the can't chew meku. Now do Jenny Cacra, a chim,
0: Mamone.
4: Oh, yeah, now they were bromomone, pedianetiqua.
0: Yes,
4: hey, what to twa. Now dear chim,
0: Katia Cacra,
4: with a chim, we are. Now I say wooden Katia's why they a chim. Now I say, you know, a cow no, ah, now dear goom, Chicha, Nanyamre, said the bear umbre. Now dear goom,
0: and what
4: yam, no, and one of yafa, a your friend
0: said me.
4: Jenny Cacra, that's so. Jones says to me, what it is who we are, and no crowd power to Monica crass out to
0: Niger,
4: not in our liver, and I could be. Hey, it who we are, no more shell goose, she goose, and was a chill. And now between the goose and after why you're meaning in Afra.
0: Wouldn't you
4: be a pepe? 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
4: I don't want 06.3 FM soon in our watch moon 7 Edru so your baby boy chair the amount said the cocoa crack wobo sketch the amount so for your counter so and some idea con confront the tank crank yade Paula egugu na ho ema etwa fro ewo ma yi emu ti said the cocoa crack wobo sketch the amount so for your counter so 200 Ghana 100 Ghana 50 Ghana 20 Ghana 10 Ghana 5 Ghana 2 Ghana 1 Ghana quest na 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
4: 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I quite said, I bind up my eye. Fatini Bessie was a surin uncle from the uncle. Well, just a papa home, Scana to Ampaho. It knows who be Yano. And it's one requiring an embrace for any advocacy about your chunk of my chain with the Ecoso.
14: Look, you interrogate a man and you are running over 4 hours, marking time until we got our turn. In the final analysis, the bill conditions are cruel and oppressive. Look at this very hour. They are about to exceed the 48 hours as enshrined in the Constitution. Where is this gentleman going to get, three sureties, 50 million as a bill sum? and then the properties should worth 50 million and two should post that properties. How are we going to do it? So you can see clearly that the bail terms are cruel and is a way to punish him some more. It's not possible for us to post these securities at this critical hour. And I could say that the rule of law is sitting upside down. It's very unfortunate. 50 million Ghana cedis, three sureties, two to be justified. That means two of them should post properties.
4: Miracles abuaje ne mre ni fo twitwa de je no Samuel Atacha my lord na atis what dem some air to jana na ne nyina da emu no kane so afo na wo western off eh Richard obin eba in was where iyoko for 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what want as
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16: be won se yokofu issue release bi about in fact it's a disgrace to our democracy. Is a disgrace to the Yoko as an institution. Sabi, so politics are NDC 4 years. Assembly bar, next month to be there to Abontin, just to paint a different picture. Sabi, they should go above that. No matter, says, Sabi, baby, a man, you know, Sabi now grow and it's so much. As the brand here, I'm not saying crater more. More castle, Sabi, while purchasing car, war refunding. What has that got to do with miracles? I'm watching. Our most of mine, so more petition up a channel, so your two will be. And if I corner refund it, the actual miracle, chess and miracle, if I corner, and I could find it.
0: Yo, Justin Frimpong Kodua, a general secretary, Emma, the new patriotic party, was soon about time in your corner, Nani Krakramono, and Wapena Wabwa, Domano, my party, Kroya, said national chairman, organizer, Henry Nana, watching and a bee, as ready to just say, divert attention, yacht as a public, you know, Eddie Babanuana, Banipese, or divert this Anya Manua, now the Comiracus, I'm 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
0: Ayo. 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
4: 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A womb. Now, so Abraham, I'm a lawyer. Waba Montreal is my barber to be. I was in Wabaka said, you're winning the Oka Mampanin, winning more rain in San Yen and 9 years, and Yadia said, me would do for a wobbia.
18: Tama, na me so your opposition, na me the lawyers, and him ever, and this is for. We have met similar things. O court, your cheer, O B, your cheer, your crown for, I'm poor for mom. When I'm more cool, I know those days when he was in the NDC, your core BNI, they won't allow you to see him. And on any government issue, and you know, security services, they would reform the security services should know that we are in a democracy. Mayanina, as a people, descend on the security agencies and catch you almost there. You can't deny somebody the right to counsel. And there, I think that, say they deny them. I'm not sure that was the right thing. Because under the Constitution, no, you have the right to counsel from the day you are arrested till you even go to court. So I want the security agencies to say, omo dear, and let any government and as a president stuck the person and we'll see.
4: 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And here you could hear director of conflict reconciliation Edma NDC Amanyukuno lawyer Abraham Amaliba.
0: Yes, busumi mu no ye rapola foko ya enkane na wa ye otitra ni ma NPP Amanyukuno. Wa trendy pa all angles. Nina and his hair were ni tibia wa. Waba be pretty to me, dear no sa obey ye openia. Waba sada pa to neno. Say national chama ye. Nanu nanam suma political analyst. Now a say a lecturer. Emma University of Education, Winiba. Dr. Benetu Tubwa he dia to ya se. Anamontua Dr. Paula Foko. What was waba part in the mubio? Nyasebi wa baba ye ha suspectator. Nemo baba jina. Na wa pretty to me, dear no. Wasede kwansua eno no no wane adom kasee ene twetwesa enkomo yi.
19: What we've done so far has been consultation, listening, reflection and reconciliation. I've listened to elders of the party, I've listened to grassroots members, I've listened to constituency and regional leaders, and I have listened to women, youth, patrons, former executives, former appointees, members of parliament and parliamentary candidates. I have also listened to ordinary party workers who have carried the elephant through very difficult terrain for many years. And in listening, I have heard pain, I've heard disappointment, I've heard frustration, but I've also heard hope, I've heard loyalty, I've heard courage, I've heard a strong desire that the MPP must rise again. It is after these extensive consultations that I'm here today to formally announce my intention to offer myself, subject to the rules of the party, for the position of national chairman of the MPP.
0: Eti we yo rap wala foko nwa nkasa neneni ya body ya ma wano nkrofuwa chesu okuta revenge face. 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
20: Se wate enshise etu fom washe ni kase na washe na namo tui na washe enoma ubiti ni ya ye edisu wadi hulu kurano no. Was saying now or Kata, the man before a fear, so a bad one, because who share candidates, they all honor air con one. Let me say, one who graduated with the chairman leader. Abia, what they execute Kamua, a meeting Yama party in the plan. Besides that, William Babia took Rubia da, F7 Radius, Aomade, Amia, and it's a meeting, Gomes is that. So, William, you know, and see, they crowd and commands, but you say, tell you, maybe, maybe.
0: We a political analyst now asaya lecturer wo University of Education Winneba, Dr. Bernard Tutubwahi.
4: Young kwa ni maduma 06.3 FM sini na wachimu sam. 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
21: general say omo yi delegate over 500 if you have one, Jerry believe say what will you do because you are trouble man by Jerry Robert you want to say I hear you near war. I know about your age more. I say you grounds. Jerry name grounds. What I say? Yeah, where you from? No. Yes, you are the four in the anum. 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No. I was some baby. I was some back on some more head. Yeah, so. None of my boy is to be two. I guess I did papa 500 more yomo. 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
1: 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Intino or Bemma or Donny Yereno or do pass a year on fimpa diana, unyanko po yin or the bow or barnoa. On Fosika and your tree. 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Aha, kakra. 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
0: Yo, buy one and get one free. 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It will start here war so ko. Ne sa ko pe konkonti ba fofro. And I'm so one the backyard dying be hunting all year rough for be find the bag I caught. Because a ba say about friend by a mamma dying. A basana or no dying or two about old dear mono. It's a so said to call it now old caho. In your mamma, in him say more be candy, but dear mammy cano, me drink or baby, cacrasa and pa bofran into no banning to me and in yabofran. To jahon moquanis or banocran or bonny wicked. The crack cran is say. The foot to be now, the be my in me and more fee. Ah, almost a per se, but said the old buy, you know. It too awful. Meaning it too awful. But oh, buy. She says, be too before, we are the old beba. But if you are not this time, a foot to me different. A saying, Raddy, you know. A DNA, a coswa, obit me too before, say, Abia, all banner, on yashi ye.
1: A jamada say. Would the maker be biki to where be Asher one sana, me do we be chatto? 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I'm saying a jaden, but it be Biana or see what on the shop and what on the car and what the ama connection mine and why in crater and on what day about butchery or buy you know a nipper and nine nipper make him say, who shall now him so on bibidi a nipper nine and on that one room. Sorry to say, one room no, and yet Ghana one room nibu. Say, so soon. But who's a gun and a kind of hall? And I, aha, but chamber and hall, only be a bumper kind of one room. I had a one bar could say, intino, umpersi, ha, but a muson kitchen won't be a home set. A nipper four, and no more a dining room. 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

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But then any humus is that will crap ma. What say move from Tema to Bantama? Do be a Jawdi Abrawatiakuma. A fairy as yes, I guess I'm a boy, I am wow. Would you agree what Daniel was so mini macau? Would be a left and right.

0: that. Most of the players will die off. In the next World Cup, Harry Kane will be 37 years. The next Euros, Harry Kane will be 35 years. Ivan Toney, Oli Watkins will be 29, 30 years. In the next edition, we will be 30 years. So the English have a lot of players. The next major tournament, that is the Euros, Great Britain, Mama can say Great Britain, Wales, Rep Island, Scotland, and England. Most of the English players now are starting to be brought 30 years now. While they all can, a big game by all standards because of a Dino. But because they're third and fourth, there's no third and fourth in European competitions. In 2 years, Thomas Tuchel, prior to this game, was saying, Adia, I don't know, I said, I'm going to be more, they call this game. And they said, so they tell that it will be England's best performance in the World Cup since 1966, from the World Cup. Our best is 2018. They lost in a semi-final to Croatia and a third place to Belgium. Since then, England, to me, in the third BMT, this is going to be their best in terms of some already third. I'm about third and quite two times. This will be the third one. In 1990, Pogascoimo, England were third place against the Italian host nation. They lost. Okay, let's place third so that it will be the best since 1966, which is 60 years now. Now, French coach, because Europeans, I'm about third place. But FIFA stated so many regions, and the key four regions why FIFA think the third place is win. And it's one is the commercial aspect. Obviously, and also can't be the being handed in four games. So it's a game we won't even fancy because among for 3 tickets, so among for I behead with TV, so I'm best stadium. Three, I'm saying, who said, you did third, you did fourth. And the difference is, you already third, and then extra $2 million ahead of the fourth. So the monetary aspect, who did third, nobody extra $2 million. It's England, you know, 2018. Okay, it is coming. But England, I heard, yeah, that game against Belgium, I fancy.
1: So, okay. Predicted.
0: Yeah, I mean, kind of problem. Facebook, you video, don't mind, right? This is good. I don't want to get no, be everything that baby, you are the only one person I will stick is there. It will not go home.
1: Yeah.
0: And you found it. The English are going to this game.
1: And tonight is going to happen.
0: And then
1: it's going to be a difficult game for England.
0: Yeah, it's going to be very difficult. France for the squad now, my pirate is very good to beat the English. Almost at the England. So I remember in Euro 2004, England lead this, Michael Owen, Zidane, Thierry, almost show my last 5 minutes, the tennis game. I'm against our masters. Thomas Tuchel, who faced huge criticism with you. And who had a post match interview, who accepted responsibilities. But I'm not concerned about provoking English. They say the English DNA is not about holding on to the ball. So the English also feel that, yeah, they all buy to do something better than Gareth Southgate. Southgate called semi-finals in 2018, the first World Cup, or called finals in Euro 2020, or called finals in Euro 2022, or called quarter-finals in the World Cup, in the last World Cup. I'm not for fear, say, yeah, the one said, yeah, something better than the Garcia Gate here. And I think in the game against Argentina, he did worse than the Garcia Gate here. He's the reason why England uncle fans. He's so coward to the extent that he wanted to defend more than 30 minutes against the defending champion, which was impossible. But it will be difficult, just like you were saying. I think the French are favorite.
1: Okay. And see, I still at Doom TV live coverage of the 2026 FIFA World Cup, no, and yeah, the Ebro, no, UTSR live discussions we our Asempa 94.7 FM. Relevant talk, and of course, one of the Adom 106.3 FM. And so, of course, on submitting a can, San Kumuya, Yakuki, and of the other media platforms, multimedia, can brands here also, no, and also Kumbebia, on submitting a San Kana for near TMS settings also, no. Na Master Bansi, and what's in the camera? Catch all that say in terms of analysis of Ghana Hadi, we share Master Bansi with your sons and with Chekufia Koda, his sons and Kumulina, and Wabon Tofa Edia Mano. Na third place, no, why are Philip so good? So between your son, D. A. Ted, that was our work up, you know. If you are 4.4 any few years, it's third place, no, a consolation game at the Ma Air Place and African countries, no, actually. Uruma, Nessa, medals plus history, obey a Bakwasem Kakrao, and if you bronze, no, it's still a World Cup medal. Bronze, what I say, your gold, your silver, and then bronze is still a World Cup medal. It's only 3 teams per 4 years, I get one. It's bronze, no, so it's a female, Kumakubes, and Naichi and Sana, will be beating your bronzer, or it's in Abinya, After it goes into the record books forever, it's the 10th place in the World Cup 2026. You'll be able to come forever. After similar nations in Swima, there's a best finish. And I say Croatia 1998, Taman for Becca, and then Turkey 2-2. Also, Belgium 2018. Also, Belgium Bobre, all still talk about it. Nina, a bronze medal, Mutu and Sajie. I mean, Nana, my home, it's Biamra. I mean, say Daniel one just also done all the money in city, you know, so trying to share your bar, your best son in Kumoho, a third and fourth place given home at the answer to a
2: hey, baby, I missed you so much. What are you doing right now?
3: I'm in the car now with my family. We are going for lunch. I'll see you in the office on Monday. Yes.
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1: Mrs. Me pray, Papa.
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3: Go search. The bank man mo doing a trash. The friend Angel Rock Beast. A ye Mrs. Yari Papa. Mrs. Kang Hun and say a dream ni di bwa. Angel Rock Beast, mo kuti telbox mo di kwai. Mo kuto ana.
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8: Enti, mame samu akwaba kese bi mfamra Adum TV live coverage of the 2026 FIFA World Cup. Akensi no, ekoso, United States of America, Canada, and Mexico. And they cruise to the final stage of the competition. France and England. And they are kensi ni iti en sambo. So, before ever come break, note, Master Bansi in Kase, Odin Kumo, and so iti en samba. But Master Wood Alhassan, ewa ha, in terms of game with ye, wama di echiri, competition, sa resna ni ema, isi ekoso.

0: Inti maybe some personal question I was asking Simu. Say una obo third and fourth place now we play and now you ma e na it say.
1: Okay, me can say ya breso 2012 no. Yene Mali ya third and fourth place. Yenti mi anko final and both first and second day na third and fourth place say yam press bit me di third. Inti determination anke de ba ko both first and second no. And na ye di determine ya ko both third and fourth no. Inti ya final to say say na ya final na.
0: Oh, okay. Yeah. Okay, it is say between England and then France, Senna or Mokum.
1: We share this almost two sides now. Almost football, no, and to say France and Spain, nebo. Then to say England and Argentina, nebo. I just say it's a we share side game where Omunia, America for, and this game in space be brave, a woman. And I think it's a ever quite armor France because of France, no, Omini war for no air, shepherd, a chain. England anymore for them because England almost bought 4-1-4-1 and I think some bought 4-4-3 and we must bought 4-2-3-1 and see nobody started tournament in the same way and almost died almost that starting though my little changes now there and I think say players need to be a Brennan home county says I change this way and but boy so more be most of time and this game now because England almost problem be almost started this tournament you know and this guy almost Ghana no almost facing the same problem. So who defended deeper? England no munti minya she, because omo ni type of midfielders na idi say Modric type ni biya omo bet me a force passes na idi. Omo ni those kind of players. You know. It is who defended deeper? England, will you? And AB, I don't know. I don't think say France will be defended deeper than my England. Game way a be open, a be America, and why will be take chances be Bruno? Bet me win the game way.
0: Oh, okay. But now, before I become a mechanic, both teams have nothing to lose. Was our game with Mubema 2018, Belgium 2, na England 0, and after Croatia 2022, also H. Morocco 2-1, a third and fourth play game 2014, Netherlands 3, and Brazil 0, and it was a P. More. I'm not for a benign argument, the craft as I can see. A bit of a top from some players, no, sometimes they get exhausted. Some also get injured. I feel so emotionally drained after losing the semi-finals. Now, so I can see, you know, there's a way now, some of the things are. My coach is also rotating the whole squad. So you do third and fourth place game now. I'm going to rotate the whole squad because of some of these reasons, you know. And I feel so FIFA, so Ekipu, so I should say, because France, you know, so I'm host to, you know, country, you know, and so get more, one more game. And so it's me, host country, you know, Okoa. Game back with 20 but 2026 third place game, no, we minister and Emma is your cost. Basically, lose semis 48 hours to reset. Now, if we play for bronze, which is Casey Baku, more a bed in a par minim sena, most anxiety.
2: Yeah, because the European team is mostly more third place game near the team. Honestly, I'm a player, and I think the perspective of Africa for your share third place is different from the way Europe for the hero because our competition is more. The fact that every group, every game should be a knockout game, and so the European Cup, the Champions, all European competitions are more third place now. FIFA, I'm a reason said in our kind of why they think the third place is very important because of a lot of factors, and all the four factors, key factors, make sense. Say, indeed, the sobo. But when you look at what about semi-finals, lose, beat say France and England, don't lose, then you lose another game again. The other, of course, tournament, you know, you might go home with two defeats. Another better than comforting going live. Your last in a while. You'll be winning all your group matches and I'll be winning your games, but you'll be remembered that the last two games you lost, and that's another better fans need to be there. It's good, sir. Coaches now, some of the players, in the history of the World Cup, well, since you are ever
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2: In 7 occasions, and your 5 top goal scorer, and about 3rd place, now, boy, I'm going to me. Some player, 4 players here, more than 4 goals, 3 players here, 1 goal, 1 goal, they count. Obaka, in 2010, Tamana Thomas Muller, a top goal scorer in the World Cup in South Africa, 3rd place game, was more than a goal, a board manager. In 1934, there was a Brazilian player, named Leonardis, about 3rd place game, she more than a goal, and a board man for top goal scorer. In 1990, Sevastoli Scolacci, an Italian striker, or she more than a goal in the 3rd place in the Monaco. Now, Croatia, we go for Croatia with Davosuka in France in 8. Also, 3rd place this year, more than a goal in the Monaco, it will be for the top goal scorer. Then there were 3 occasions that 3 players are almost share 3rd place goal, but more one. Jess Fontaine in 1958 for France. Eusebio the Great of Portugal in 1966 for England, World Cup England, Geno. then Grigoris Lato in 1974 for Poland. So these are the three players. Almost she go in third place by Akupe, but they still won the top goal scorer. The players number goal share a key moment with Mbappe. You like to add up to the goals. You like to win the top goal scorer. So the Benjamin Bidia Kofi aside winning the, you know, I think a person in terms of your ranking, in terms of FIFA ranking, because then I already said it, you'll be ranked ahead of the OD fourth, you know. Two, the commercial aspect, also be Kofi Obenya and extra 2 million is also very important. But the mindset of this player, so my heartbroken in the semifinals, is difficult for you to psych. Because and in this game, there are not many you can. I think it will be an open game. Because two teams in England, if it's not my favorite to go to the finals, so that disappointment, I grow a mono, a very difficult zone to overcome. I think what they are playing for, BMC, pride. Say England, Becca say, and then so on, so it's me, you know, win against France. France, Becca say, okay, it's not the England. So the two nations, and so Becca said, they will pray for pride. Omba, you know, say, young, we are my say. But when you look at the game itself, I think the European team is among the damn fans. Louis Van Gaal in 2014 World Cup can say, we need the NTSA about this game. Gassad gets, Edomo call World Cup in 2018, can the same thing that. The first game, no, a unfair, and we had a heavy access on both sides. So the Europeans have different perspective as compared to the other continent, especially Africa and South America. I had two European teams. If it's on the board to entertain us, to for us to have a very good game, or more, we have numbers. It's a ghost, and I will try to play. And aside that, player be when you walk up, go, I think he will be happy. Player be on board in the beer. I've been telling you, when you walk up, go, Rashford, how many walk up goes, or Saka, how many walk up do. So, the history behind it, no, is another reason why I think they will play the hard. You bring a very nice game, but it be into the standard of finals. Those who want numbers, I'm open numbers, goals, and they are there, they come with it, they will go all out.
0: Okay. It's in our kind of FIFA ranking also points near very important, but another thing is your Sikana's account, which is $30 million US I'll submit your account as a third place. Fourth place, no crab, Senya Kakra, which is $25 million US It's 5 million US a difference, and a okay. Womb for the FNU, Womujum Media, Omujimu. After FIFA ranking, also now can a mouth jump between 5 to 10 spots. Wow. That was our air ranking, you know, and also affected World Cup seedings, you know, for the next event, everything about so we'll see the World Cup now.
2: Sure,
0: so ranking a good, it's me, Bama, it's me, and my name, it's me, create the money to be affected. No, it is when you're a good year, everything about my CD properly in the zone. One can say when you bet your sergeant again, I'm sponsors and a few bonuses and supreme many players or more contracts in your bonuses. For finishing 8th, 3rd, and then 4th. Plus, I'm also a standard for brands. So, I don't know. Kwenye Weba, I'm also in your coin. Kakarai timi beto mo sema ni amati ya. Kwenye losing a semi-final, no, a brutal. Waiting to go from one game from glory to
3: another 2 games from FM
0: 48 hours. But 10th place game, no, a players no, leave the tournament with a win, not a losses. Maybe they say, waiting to win kuni mo sa kintima. And see, players will be say, we did win it, but we didn't go home empty-handed. So omo some one dig crew and farm body, but mom.
2: We never did a proper.
0: Internally, never any bia na place ni bi. And so edit show more. I was saying that you need to see individual awards. Good in but send a woody kind kind. So remember, if two strikers are tied on goals, this is the queen ya bakwa. No subiti and sambwa. Third place game no. A bit and last day. Man, na se more chance. Waiting to get ahead of opponent no. I will do media. Would him not young and then golden gloves. And it's the last air ocean of the world stage. And so between Sunday, actually, over there, I would media. Now, for him, said the fifth one, usually fans, the most open attacking game for of the knockout. And see, both teams, you know, have nothing to lose. So, almost a get it on, almost extra. So between your goals, I was I can see now. Now, Abuam and Yama etching our queen. Since I'm the kind of 2018, Belgium 2, and after England 0, and after 2022, and also Croatia 2, Morocco 1. And it's in people now for 2014 and the Netherlands 3 and Brazil 0. I was talking in the boy and my air fans, no, Western Messi Costa and Yamati, a queer the mom, Oma, all bragging rights, and I was in a shiny sea connitino. Western Messi Costa, there's a third and fourth place give me a very, very important and very crucial this time. I said, UBADH, it's not the air trophy, but a 99% of the country's bronze at World Cup no, is still air massive. Oma, 99% of country are host to Sarkins in one. I am open bronze. So I say, because as I began to show the among of China, number one first one, but we bet you up and a new one, son of China. So let me do it. You know, you will
3: try
0: 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A Jow, Shannon's mom said, France versus England, third place game. and the Ebo World Cup.
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0: Mixed on empty day, no. What is it? Politics. It's always same.
1: Every day, in the moments we love, we rely on clean and safe water that flows from Polytank.
2: Yeah, it's not about the 90 minutes. It's what you put into the 90 minutes. Yeah, it's not just about the win. It's about the will to win. Yeah, it's not just about the jollof. It's about what's inside. This advert is FDA approved.
3: Yeah, it's not just about the game. It's what you put into it.

0: We are going 2026 FIFA World Cup. Asimba FM. We are third place and they yeah the promo third place gamer a tojano. Ye jiremu radio ye jiremu ten ten ten ten uko osua tibuno aya krado ewo Zalivia pub ewo osu Zalivia pub osu na abuafo ene omo esu asin ema ye de live coverage no abra ina tie fo sane abribia no ye bo hu deru ene kire mu se ye sha asia no ye 11th June ena ye share World Cup coverage no ase ejuma kwa hu do bebre ena masu asin a ye de live commentary and I feel so World Cup minutes and the update via Eddie Abramo Betano believing make it raw. Sounds so and general water changing people's lives. Azar Paint number one since 1925. Big Go Energy, big refreshing moments. UMB Punk, UMB proudly serving Ghana with speed since 1972. And of course, they are the official banking partner for GFA and the Black Stars. Pep Student, do the two. The Hiana said, nay, an opanawaye, which you choose, come. Yeah, bomachi, nasi, beurumwa, bet me ako extra time. Yeah, poor game, no, and pay, what did you? Oh, say, or seno, no, be acquisition. Gems, or mope, babya, utmus and nay, omeya, aquinja, aquacoche, but would the Pep Student, you choose, ya, a clear mina, a fruho, and see a yanopa, and then the bray, would you choose, yanopa, and then the brino, no one num. Now sign a defend, now see ye pa. Rush energy drink, be bold, be you. Rush energy drink, be bold, be you. Now say rush energy drink, no one ma unya hondi for frocra. Sports water, don't just play, dominate. Who is dominating this evening? Is it going to be France or England? The Blues of France or the Flea Lions of England. Why in a dominate and there? So who knows sport what are just I mean wait and then see who will dominate. Internet, who is going to dominate? Is it England or France? And this for what I mean refreshing energy. Unso dear unumse unumsua and mao and kwa any way. Vim energy drink, vim de inside. 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Now, commentary, since day one, 11th June, up to a near year, 18th a year July, yeah, China, paper, 19th July, you will call the brain so FDA, Papa, last Palmas for Center, Las Palmas Four Center or mu eduane say your funeral and I say be a wedding program be a wee piano just get in touch with Las Palmas or mu ebema jeche program na si aye kama ye pa etum edia mao na we lucky kraketwa ne dikasie 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fm and afeso live on adum tv ye ma wo hwe ye mfoni de ekoso no visuals no na ye the live coverage no so ewo radio at the amount chese chira de enya sam keto kra ntenei game etwa 9 p.m. Rabra Le Blues 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

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And yes, I'm Kitsu. I'm gonna say, Killian in Mappy Esri, Mappy Esri, Ewoho Archese, Omonyabri, Obia Becasse, third place, you know, France for the media grono, and yes, I'm Kitsu, England for no so, or more Abayipa. But, Rexona, right to the occasion. Rexona, you have to, in fact, this occasion, a World Cup occasion, arise you. So, Rexona, right to the occasion. So, we sweaty. Oh, yeah, Bobo Boy, and yeah, France, and England, Boy, and you go, Eddie Abba Mount Sasso. But, oh, Mount Sasso, Unsru, because Unum say, oh, Bambo, or Bambo, no, eh, Rexona, Wamutu, my. You know, sir, you are protected with Rexona. You are protected a year 72 hours and the age around home. Charlie, whenever it gets intense, you know you have no choice but to write to the occasion with passion, with fame, and with the 72 hour protection Rexona gives, you know. You are safe, Abribiano. Or fight for what is yours. On and then off the pitch. So, I sweat here. I bet you make you say. Because if you're friendly free, I'm no bano. And can I bano? I say, Abribiano. Oh, boy, now who yet? The moment you use Rexona deodorant, you know you are protected. So, choose Rexona. Choose protection that moves with you. Asembiano. T Yeshe na yenuan feed no. Cause place no a room our tenano.

All right, Adum 106.3 Asempa 94.7 FM che bejuani feed no near the live coverage no at the Apremo Betano believing make it raw Vena water changing people's life Azza paint number one since 1925 Bigo energy big refreshing moment UMB punk UMB proudly serving Kanawe Speed since 1972 and of course they are the official banging partners for GFA that is Ghana Football Association and also the Ghana Black Stars Pepsodent Toure 2 I mean the brush every morning and that evening Rush energy drink be bought be you Rush energy drink be poured be you sports water don't just play dominate film energy drink film the inside a life so feel fresh Sigma appliances create possibilities for two spread show me delicious always on point Lawson Helper Center in kind focus technology focus on your quality 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And I think so, Las Palmas Force Center. Las Palmas Force Center. Eduania. Emu ede say ye fufu say ye banku say ye bayure any still omo jollof no eye kama yepa into Las Palmas omo juani ye kama Electroland Can Limited home of electronic and affordable luxury Star Cement Limited Bolden a stronger nation will lucky track it one dikas ye Rexona it will not let you down Rexona don't forget say Rexona will never let you down and I feel so New Town Zunga Rise. 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from kra achese Thomas Tuchel head coach at England the nibra breno ansha kwa bia so ni went to me I'm coming home no when your bronze are more modern as said and especially in my place will not be passed through and you only feed Mrs. Yeah because given and chair be

0: 106.3. It live coming to the day, you did free a year. Zaluvia and so Eddie Brown, Zaluvia Pab, I also go more German. This is a thousand a native in Yanawaha. I am an international body cut the Three Lions of England, Asu Dhabi. And the captain on the side, the mother Three Lions of England, and the air rise. What they are two animal come on. What Pia Tubon Koso. Bow to a parental theatre. The Kuhi, one of any paper, one of the bar. Why in the bed, kind of about what now? And that's a third place, you know. Why in the bed, your pass knuckle. And say, one could tap on the back of me, sir. But I swear the one ever. And say, uncle, as a 94.7 FM. Bono, our France, for what about you on the where I third place and they are the Emana Bianca to me. I conquer. Yes, yeah, case, yes, ma, Baco, Elko, Nimian, so France, and Shabby, Sans, so Anna, Amai, England. Oh no, and I'm gonna be doing what one friend for the one that's gonna take over him. What permanent camera? I bet you France and Brighton are back. Come in, man, sir. What we are Brighton and tell you to announce it. I'll be when you know. Rice and Echo. Rice and Echo. Rice up a solid goal. The three last of England won. France is zero. Colts. Daniel Odro.
1: Tonight, we're 27 years old and something. Wabo 70 years. Anna Washe, the 8th goal. Eddie Amanema, we see a kind of Edema Asna. That is Declan Rice. Anna Wama England for opener. No?
2: Yeah, well, we'll share by the far ball now. We'll be on the France. England, I guess, almost started this game. Much jump so me here. From the blast of the rest of the
3: case. Because here in this case, no, maybe on defense. Man, I'm
4: Ivan Tony.
3: It to me shares a beautiful goal. No one kudos to Rice for sending you to me shares a wonderful goal.
0: Yes, sir. Some hey, what's saying here? The man, the Three Lions of England. Hey, I'm trying to tell the Rice. And more and what Bobo and the Aquatuat now and your Freddy Agro. And the Rice Amat now.
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0: Three Lions of England won. A simple 94.7 of Matum 1 and 6.3. Baby, I will be on my summer mentor. So what a crowd, kept goes in a fair. I am put a takwam patam kumasi. Kintam po babiano. Third place match at the man FIFA World Cup on the day. Yeah, they come into that and be answered to me. I come kind coach under make us under 3 minutes and Three Lions of England say you're gonna take a lead. Now, you won't say, hey, yeah, France for a quiet moon say, I'm gonna do final and into third place. No, and I'm by a crack home in the bedabo.
3: Well, I think so. It's just anyhow, can I know? France for Nankasano, so shock of the defeat now, Spain, a show more on affect your more. Usher game now, start here now. You can see some moon to me recover from sa disappointment, no move face here. But nevertheless, third place game, and
5: she said,
3: Ucha, oh my, say. You bet me a fight back. Sisi ano we say omo to me we match we and you bet me a din kunimu ano. Ono na FIFA ebe ranking he said we are seeing now no that third. Into this is as a grow moody their position of who in the right space. So I don't think say a game I was a Frank and Fanetra France and Fanetra na omunje je muma England and Kodomo. So in terms of world ranking,
0: 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Betano say bringing mix it real and TNA believe in mix it real to what did you can be also there's a child about paying at the amount then I'm a conquering and it's a Vena water changing people's life as our paint number one since 1925
5: thousand
0: people energy and I don't know baby at the time big

0: 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Obewura 18 mana cross number. Second go de bebana. Obo so that them nansu dabe. Sort nante me on Radford.
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2: Ano, unto me, Shadan Kikan home fan and home background. Defensive wise, France are a bit weak. So I think so with this first half,
0: Connect count to the corner man, the three Lions of England, go getter. Apprentice and Teddy Rice. What do they tell you about it? You're pretty one to one at an answer, Abbey. Referee, you sus is a. Yen Tua came in a so. Born and say, is it? Is it a Kutawa, the pass not to all? Born and say, cross number, advantage the corner man.
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0: 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Omo Amana Akasa. The Yemre Eddie Becker Cossier, 8 minutes in here, and they are Pemuso, Yababa, and your freak advantage called them the three Lions of England. Live our Zuluvio Pap Osu, Zuluvio Pap Osu, Nelson Ebe, Giari Honomona. England. And no, Rice. Deacon Rice, take him. Nancy Dabby, born and say, 18 year boss, no more, Tony. That's what I'm feeling, sir. Apprentice, Deacon Rice, a somebody born of you. And a captain of the side of them are the three Lions of England. So far, so good, I call them the three Lions. Afraid they can call the amount that is the three Lions. And
2: the three Lions of England, but Oshé game this year tactically France a lucky BB and an your more lucky name or more creative spark, which is a brand new friend of Lisi and they all may be on Lisi about the shell line. So and so, France team, walk up normal Bonina and a player what dictate game. Line is 20. A man, I difficult team. My friend in France, a bit to me, and our creativity. Now, more wiki people.
0: Bonacuta, a trailer, I could have France national team across Naba. Now, so that be Bonin say, short goalkeeper several. What's several born? Now, so that be and say, Olise. Now, so Olise.
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0: say untimi emma dia ne bomode na fe bewrem ewo osu empatam na ye kan osu empatam dia bia ba ko ana se boso pa me aye soluvio di amao bode kuta saka watani saka go. The three lions of England. Oh, such now. And so, at the sun, Rafi, too. Ne Frank Kano was runti. Frank Tani Tani Konati. Nancy Atwa came in so. As I'm 94.7 FM. That's your sign TNA, so 1-0 against France. A year 1-0 according to France national team. No, but it France and France that be in Timian Kwasam for 94.7 FM. I'm watching up Papa Menadao. You call baby, Nansu NA, Presano Edomosu coach.
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0: Lions of England, Kutabono. Passing the airba, a planted a teddy. Ese, one and a call, or ten come and answer Abbey, Rotia, Tibon Definisa, Bonacuta, Mbappe, Mbappe attorney. I'm passing the pass, not him. What comes over to me, Abana? France, next nothing, and France for never. France, Bakumi. What you remember, answer Abbey, corner kick a cordema. France national team. The coach Elsa Tina Fenya Wunse. Mbappe Akeke Kanahon. Anya Rekwadia. Unya draw. And so unya bronze medal. Now the Kofia. Onso why are there?
1: Oh yes, I think France in your exciting campaign. That was our World Cup with ma. It would be so bad say some moment to your find your own. Omo be just say Jimu na. Omo campaign omo nya so far na akoboni. I think they will say omo page omo mu no mu to me compete because England show say omo atia to me say yes final no mu to me anko but at least third place ne there omo be ya de omo be fa so it's very important and e be boa team my friend in France omo so omo be kenya omo
0: asem 24.7 FM we're lucky o si chaketo ana dikasi Samsung and Star Cement Limited o se ben a person a stronger nation. One more hour, boom barrier, a ho, and I've been your star cement and they will concrete. I want to announce a banner sample of Mason West and our idea and one is star cement. Sanso and Electronic Canada Limited, Electron and say home of air, electronics and losses. One more assay and an air walk up on Electron and say on the both ye and once they say any connoisseur, and ACP and I say a satellite couldn't say na the then is a Udu Nasia, and what teacher man Tedia, Sadaso, Sakambiasu, Adan was here go over there, and what teacher Mante, Nana Buami, but money in Accordio, and what Kwan's estate or so we build your dream homes, and no, I don't know, Omo Altarama, any other commentary, if he Osu and the Sulufia, Pap, and Ho, and Yapia. Get a comment to the answer to Epira, Brown, and Yasa Timako. I'm a pastor. Now, so Betty Makwana Dabi went to me, uncle. Went to me, uncle, a advantage according to France National Timino. Inti, baby, I will be on my anthem. 0245-01749. So, what a crowd is Yanni Kepkosi, baby, I'm my anthem. Who open for new towns and it's a day. I don't want to say 6.3 as I'm from 94.7 FM. Timino, Abbe PMO, Ewo, Aye, Zaluvia, Papa, and Ewo Osu, and T. Mamadia, that's also Baba, Owo Osu, and Potem, Owo Aye Tato, and now Tessi and our Nuanawa, and Ebra, Aye, Zaluvia, Pap, a boss, come up. Let's be at them. Daniel Otu Asat now, Aye, Advantage England.
1: Yeah, I think so. To say something, I'm Ocean England team, France team now. Honestly, midfield wise, you know, there's a little bit of confusion because Ocean Desire Emery and Abrante friend Rabiota midfield normal bond. There's confusion, kaka, ewoho. And now, no, born normal bonina, no, they are playing the ball. And Abrante friend Olise, you know,
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1: to another channel. Olise and a spark for the team. If they don't find Olise, it will be very difficult. Say a team will come alive and then play good football. France for AADF, England for AADB, and on your more yen, say, Omo dia branch.
0: Go! The three lions of England. Omo Amartina Kasa. So they say 2-0 and it's here. France are planting it at a concert. Concert Ama Atina Akasa. Tenet and a year to Bellum and Afe, Hurricane, Gemino. First a year lineup and that's a first 11. Womo Enkahu, three Lions of England, two. Afe, France, national team, and answer France, zero. Live, Ewo, Zaluvio, Papa, no, Ewo, Osu, Enti Kwambiaso, Mamade, Sobeba, Nebian Swatimi.

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1: All right, Asempa 94.7 FM Adum 106.3 FM. Yeah, she say yeah, we call back to yeah Osu na Gomwa Jema this year. It will be at Waso France 0 England 2. We a third place gamer and on Koso live on Adum 106.3 Asempa 94.7 FM 2026 FIFA World Cup no and I go so the coverage no Ebre Yeneti 4. And see, Bono Sabre de Kuta, the Free Lions of England, Kuta, the Free Lions of England, and you see, I can 20 minutes. Oshe Osman Dembele, Senator Benchwa, he's very sad. Not just said, Nira, who ye papa, Bono, Edda, 10 year boxing more. England for Asia, Esro de Fita, and Afeso, Jason Amasano, and I said, Osha Senia, ya chetro, amu no mesrego machira, a ya red, a mo town, a ya white, and a horse, and also ya white. And then, Oko, a ya,
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1: France for Afamua, France for Esha, a sronu, blue, and a mo jessuna mania de white, a chetre, a quenya jama, a ya, the Free Lions of England, dance with Koki Pepia Bachibono. 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

0: 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Rexona, it will not let you down. Legend Refit, live from Osu. Yes, Osu, I had a pie, Yankosu. All right, Tom Wanzo, 6.3, Asampa, 94.7 FM. Yegusu, Esinko, Nyaso, ten. We are a third place gamer, Etocha, between France and England, and so far, Oshabua, France for Epa, Kelly Mappi, Ena Fumudie, Nansu, Akasania, Supplies, and Baba, Nemo, Ghost, and Sania,
1: 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Sunday, dressing break, no. You resume, I don't know. Lawson Herbal Center. Or say, and who and Nasi are in kind? Lawson and Rono and Dawson. You were Lawson Herbal Mesa. Malaria through Tata Shepa. Net was said for. And Lawson Dile Man Capsus. And no, I am Mamma through. Bema Betty, I'm not so about you. Let me be answered to me. I can't kind. Need Lord Kano. And no, a man there, a mra, low libido no abano, a man and no ma, woman so enya acting come from. Alive soap, was say uber feeling fresh, no feeling alive. And no, I may come for any amount. Sounds to an red zona, say a name to see red zona, now to see red zona, now say what to see. A year performance, Aja and was through 89 and also Papa Mo say yes. Red Zona, dear, next one, no, over to the big occasion. Would this play home? They don't, no, we use to a say yes. A year, Jordan, come, pa, 72 hours, and that's why 89 home. TNA, Parson, every time, and also Vim, every bar, and one and seven, we used to. Red Zona, Omo Altaroma, any other comment to that? Bro, sounds in a fortune spread. It's so me delicious, always on point. Fortune spread, it's so me delicious, always on point. Sounds to and a Vim energy drink, Vim energy drink, or see Vim day inside. Omo Altaroma, any other comment to that? Bro, 25 minutes outside now. Fade kind. France 0, England 2. France 4, Omo da Fome Camion Noir, Omo NTV NTA. 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Live coming to the neck, getting free a year. Saluvio Palm, Vio Palm, Ewo Osu, Utru Osu, a year, GRE, Honomo Pere, Ewa Anawam Ewa, Na, Enedia, Eja, Saufi, Utru, a year Osu, Runabout Kessiana. There's a Obadia Fa, over time with the editor. Osu Kroman Kasankasan on left hand side Honomoa. Corner down Honomoa. There's a room. In TNA said it's a Zaluvio Pab. Zaluvio Pab. 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

0: 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Dabi, good save from the three lions of England, Maguire of Manchester City coach.
1: Oh yes, I think it's a very, very classic defense from Abrantie Frene Maguire, because to be able to anticipate, say, be a ball in between a try goalkeeper and now a final to defend that ball, no, a very, very good defensive ability. I make us say a very born abasso keeper and so yeah, they are very much because of man who yeah, bigger deny Abrantie Frene Mbappe the enough space over to me about born in the ashes. So kudos to Maguire, say, who to me anticipate Koko Yis Abo no ever won.
0: That's a 24.7 FM to 106.3. 27 minutes so far. And you're going to go to the next one. Bonne France, Nancy Rafi. You see, the play must continue. And to a game or so. Bonne Aquatli. 24.7 FM to 106.3. Apparently, the Teddy Dean Henderson. Bono ana ye koki pasere se osina kai de Manchester Palace boboko no bon ensay ana pira pira watching spent ye piano tree ref is a play must continue walk up we no oba ba hu sem na obetu ani na se bon adat na France 0 England 2 France na de bon empa e wo England 4 Manchester FM afade ye hu se that England e ram e wo defense wo wo mo e bo defensive game no. Pass na for Bunkoso. Now so that be obetimi akwana. Good play. Where you born the ball at all born and say Olise. Michael Olise. Olise. Real Madrid force Kwembi as one by China fi Bayern Munich. Into your behe. Say betimi abemwa. Born and say. Ball to Olise again. Cross naba. Advantage now so that be. Popping board the ball at fio. Asempa 94.7 of Matum 1 and 6.3. Sanisene, Rexona. In Letoland Canal Limited, Sanso and Kwans Tetatarama, and the Bomade Sobacona Soye, Nuaka Kochi, a Yawotai, Ewa Teacher Mantena Nabuame, Nasueno Ewa, AC People Kwasi, and Afe Utru Kuntunse, a Honomoso Ewa Satellite, Ubenyan Eho, Pass Nako, Nansudabi. Rev is a play must continue. Ulisi, what am I Mbappe? Mbappe there go. Mbappe Tia Bosnum. Mbappe Dabi. The 8 goals no or Pebia Kahun. It's the near bere papa. But they could have branched and channel Radford. A twin advantage they call them at the three lions of England. So they send a UMB Bank. UMB Bank. Or says UMB Bank proudly serving Ghana with a speed since 1972. Official banking partner for Ghana Football Association of Blasters of Ghana. Na Pep Soden. Osi do the two. Chichi wusi anopa. Nedi chusi enyumire. Nebi anko timi konkai. 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Enyu chusi ansano wedidi. Enyumire na juwa wabeda no. Osi udidi we are. Nuwe chichini kama pa. Bwane kuta the three lions of England. 30 minutes so far. Asempa 94.7 FM to 106.3. What's now? So it's a grand finale, no? And you Spain against Argentina live. I will KT Pabano. That is our summer in three chances. And I had the April, but I had the third place, no? And you France against England. And I had the Apeni. I will Osu. Zaluvio Pab. Now, each name of the name, Zaluvio Pab. About the Kuta, apparently the Teddy Rice, Declan Rice, on the Kuta Bono, what a pass Nakubun concert to Kwanzaa back to Rice Beam, Rice the Kuta Bono, and a foul call Adema, the three Lions of England. Coach so far, Mekasa Rice and Afri Konsamo, Wamu Ama game, na aye easy, third place, no, aye easy, and I said, France, bet me, ababetete kano eme ebia ye wurembe around 78 year minute no ya won se came no afedi ayetov.
1: Well, I think so, so far so good. Who's a football and Kasano? The most important thing they say, who's a Sada opponent? So, Sisi and a team, my friend in England, Sisi, or Shrek game, and Sada game, so and our own old lady, Akaka Krebini, Akofesa, Tinio Bay, and so Bekutabono, no, I church France, and you'll be

0: at all defenders nechi space no major. So I think say currently the England inside that game, you know, almost say they are playing in a structured way, almost attacking in a specific way, almost defending in a specific way. So far the team my friend in England and they prove say I can see on the
1: Asempere 24.7 FM. Rashford! I could save! And a goalkeeper away here for you. Yes, Rashford, no. What's in the name? 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
0: Yeah. 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

0: ho as a team my friend in England e realizing in tema o make me as a France for ni baby because social baby Rashford e shoot ball ni fear na e sa same midfield on them I have Rabiot and a Desire Emery. I'm going to mean try and hold this our place, new close this our place. No, it's on behalf of the Quinny Bedown, Quandy England, but me, I should be a fin fin fin.
1: 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I want Zaluvio Pub. Zaluvio Pub. I know I want also. As a GRM, put a more close a more
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1: I see a hoya come up, pa. Sir, yeah, you have a nine baby in cabby. And one day, I salute your pop. 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That's a way I come on. But I could Mbappe. But ready, I'm bossing him. Mbappe! Serve by goalkeeper Gina Henderson. And there's a press and on your press. I get to a Mbappe. So, say go, quite nine. As I say, Mercy, I will match.

0: no. 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Then ebe then eche say be otina Messi be she. It is and the you know now to me she to her. Otina so fuck up na na wan fakra wo there say say what you go in boot o. It also
1: me. Sakase bono wan look at your brand and tear the rocha. Back to our that's the pass knuckle. Saka, my goodness, born answer here. Saka, I saw the corner, cookie panason and I. And switch him up on the VN, my goodness. Mamma mia. Oh, Elise, a corner, Miami, I go for my swat. Elise, the pass, not to the Kuma Mbappe. Now, Sidabi, born and say, I said, Kodibun Kumsu, I'm at the bottom finish him. Asempa 94.7 FM Atom 106.3 and live ewo Zaluvio Paba and ewo Osu Zaluvio Paba ewo NNA Osum Potem any other comment to Nefri Abel Nabi Anset Mia Koi Chanese Neu Kupima Events Timono Esa the Superman and S11 the SO Timakoti or no any Lydia Eddie Ebae Mabi Anso Ekon Kai Kamakama Pa and a Freeman. Freeman and the technician on duty as a over to my when they could have France, it took an answer that being to me uncle. Pass in a credible console.
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1: Saka de Bonato, or a Kuma Brant and the TRD, Radford Neko, Radford, my goodness, Saka, Jesus Christ of Nazareth, my goodness, Mamma Meow.

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It and even who they share time at Rashford. Keep on the to me saving Rashford born no. Ansana Saka follow up. Time team my friend in France it to me recover even now central defenders in Yanduo DM defensive midfielders no mu Yanduo keep an delay on three different occasions as I brand a friend Saka it to me the dada nana France maintaining Yambedu yeah sad time when no mu Yamba so it tells you say psychologically team my friend in France they are not psychologically in the game and as Oman Sheni here

0: friend in France, Ombie and Ajimu Nonye ready, because this will be a bigger disappointment to the nation France than a semi-final no Omo Lucy. You know.
1: Assemble 94.7 FM at 1.06.3. The three Lions of England three. 37 minutes, France 0. And now in the year we Mamuhan Quebecers and Confana Coton March, you know. Quebecers and Confonomo Huadi. Como Huadi papa sene baby adrin de Oboa. There's a France for Oman Kwani Mankwan Kosia Mercino Omuti Omodena Sakan Echo and Ombeso Munum. 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Open we now for the FM. Yeah, live. I will also Zaluvio Palm, Spencer. Or the pass now to apparently Eddie Radford. Now so we team akwana. Watch your camera. I come no abba. Me now down. The three lions of England. Wom akome no abba. France for I tell you, Abia so much my better to Canada, coach me to Mintre, a banner sign at a third place, you know. Om Ama Gemino, just a game in our form.
0: Oh, yes,
1: not form, papa.
0: Yes. I think, sir, on Ankasa, no Mangasa, Omo form, own shall grow him, and yeah, fine. I think, sir, as a player, dear, we are professional. Situation, no, what I say, in favor, would you anything in the
2: Munayo?
0: But in France and Ranty, and as for more cherry, as in Nase, fine Omon Kwan or Mofata final, and yes, sanity. Football, the Obe Rini, Obe Lusubi, but in Yanis, Danny Denina, Obe Chessa, who you'll be our person who win. It's France and Ranty, and also Moon say, Born or Mobon, and your Mohon or Mobama, Mobama, and they put me to now as a first aviation or three. Mine then on back because I had a young show. It is since from your professional players, no more bomb, no more dinner for my dream drag game.
1: As I'm 24.7 of my tomb, 1.6.3. Yes, I can see Asima, Ibianai, the three lions in there, Kobiomuno, now Sudabi, the three lions of England, and Nadia, a Camienza. Come on to now, my friends, the better to come here and say, Munina, can you see a Momoko a year in Yosia Brutimamo? Come here and say, we find the mama Yabetiti. Come here and say, we need a better city. And here, a Haji, that'll be a multi meditate. But in terms of a walk up in a year, Bono, or my France, I went to the three lions of England. 1998, Omoje, and 2018, Omoje. The three lions of England, dear Omoja medals, Nibiate. 1966.
2: 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Dear sir, can I say heavy traffic? Cars no abba pe so tin from Nsawom to Accra. Fiti Nsawom eba Accra no traffic no abba pe so pa to Ghana Police Service. Ye best ram pa traffic na no tin. Ye heavy traffic pa. Mo free Kumasi Bank crime. Fiti Nsawom Bank crime no anu tin.
3: Anti
2: 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Very pathetic. Woshe traffic aba peso from in sawom eba eye Accra na ese anodi pa ya best rim pelu for some hwe na mama ekwanu na wa mai sisi a police for in the meet me here. Yajimudi, Mumbi Kwan Mai Sisia, Yadamasian Twasso.
1: Saka, Wacha Edia Tuanamo Kama, Radford, Ivan Tony, Nansen Abbe, Akasimano, Miono, Narefian Fabian Tosua, and they offered the camp of an area. So, France is zero, England three. Send the Sunday report in the team. Heavy traffic from Sawam to Aya Pokwasi Ama Samai. They say to them, and to Uba Bro, not commenting now, no one's here to come up, come up. And to an advantage of the France National Team,
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1: 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And the France for access. 2018, they were among the four. If we are seeing no more and 2022, so no more can four teams are selling final, and they almost have four teams at home. I tell you, France are consistent. Pass knuckle, that's one ever. But poor man and the baby cry. Pass up a final, and to me, uncle Roger on the Kutaba, the mother, three lines of England, where Jada Kuma Saka. Saka and Kutabono. On also at about Eba 44 minutes. Enter Rafi Ade near Akana Eba to Sunafi Aquarium. Chenisene Azar Paint. Azar Paint. Osin number one. Azar Paint number one since 1925. Paint to Papa Pa. Audi Paint to Danwa. Nesaja. And who Embu Porita. And Yahida. Enter Nasu. Rot Energy Drink. 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Afe, Lawson, Lawson, Dire, Ginger, Liquor. Lawson, Dire, Ginger, Liquor. And then a Saturday. And the old Susan, the PMO, and the SMPMO, our zero view. And yet, the ability to be, your ability to be pop, pop, pop, yet you tell me, so they are, and yet Lawson, Dire, Ginger, Lecono, and one, and then the doctor, a year, and Pono, there's a virgin doctor, what the Abba Lawson Beverages Co. Limited, Omadaroma, Kumasi, Wamu, Ewo, Abuakwa, Kana. A whole animal butu as a 94.7 FM to 1.06.3 Ibrahimi Konati.
3: One
1: man in the front of Koshabu man can in Liverpool, Brighton, and a Koshabu spends or the pass not to Dakama Rice. Rice was Santa Circle Mangasa from Pass Naka Brighton, Teddy Ese. Ese, yeah, you want in there. Ivan Tony, Kos Naba, go! Saka, Saka, Saka, Ekana Kwaya Nai, Edia Nesye, Samre Wuche, France, first up, three goals, Sa England, Ebe Winia, Usika, Eye Sika, Pudo, Untimi Eni, Ma Unse Ebeni Mubadeso, Nesem Kudimde Abba, Coach,

0: very good strategy. Way. Sasuna team are FN in France, both attacking and defensive wise, they are absent. It is a Wushiasa team where England team, yes, Okase, Omundi, Medal, Bia for a year, yes, now so many opportunities on Beja, Omubeku. Now, any number one, say England for bet to me as a France fight because Imran Teno Mugumunu, Saka matches Nahina Wabo, Rashford matches Nahina Wabo, Ivan Tony matches Nahina Wabo, Osha Imran Teno Gumuna, Bebre no Mushadam Mobi, it's a net year. It is a France team, a Beboma, or move forward with Tim Bragun, yes, Adia, Adia Bayom.
1: 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Wahao Abba. Pesa Abba, Pasano and the Ekoro, Ekanum Nebana, Ansu and a Yehre de Bacocosi, Pressa upon the Pressa, Pressa at the France Fossil, Apprentice Tennis Cabo two goals as at now, Ofedikai, Rice as a one, and a Consa, one also as a one, live a war. Zaluvio Pab, Zaluvio Pab, Zaluvio Pab, FM. Menadao, coach, and Muerte, Ivan Tony, corner kicker called them at the Three Lions of England. And your corner kicker, the Three Lions of England. And Jeff, FM. 94.7 FM. 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Nelson, I don't know. Coach, don't forget. Sir, on my England at France, I send a 6-0 pay. Was send a 6-0 pay in Tiacanano and yeah, England 4-1.
0: Oh, Debbie. Now we crown Omian will bet me a shiny bear seven. Give your movie, Omian, my shiny bear seven, because France gave no Nimu, gave no Mobi. Who was a player's not doing 9 years ready so Mobi boss our match with?
1: A corner kick of a Edikan, yes, man, I saw. Corner kicker called the massacre. The Three Lions of England. Bakumi Mesa. Cross number. Goalkeeper Ibo Nasrabi. Revisa Fawa called it here. The Three Lions of England. France. And they. Wamunda from Jamaica. Come on, come on. And they. Wamu Entimi and Simweti. And Mantia Asia Academy of France. No. Abusia for Mbappe. Die then Omama Kamu Ibrahim Konate Muninaho Sansuna Chik Womunina Echemua and Yefedia Gro Hemranton Rabiot Omuninaho Confucian Ebasa coach of Fedica Banavia.
0: I think so Fedica we has been really excited.

anyway as an opportunity to try and bring excitement to the English fans. Mechanist of Edikanyi, near every knee of Edikanyi, tactics. Tactics. Because

Omo show tactical discipline, either in attack or defense. The only thing they are just trying to do is they are just trying to occupy the game. Na yembo wi enyenko. But many are, I said, talking about, and then you are professionals. A man here in the master tell Goyama Francis, they are very, very good materials are on any day. I'm a bit to start among teams. So, some man, I can say, yeah, I brought a friend, maybe them

0: yourself. Into to me, there, I'm disappointed for the first half at Team IFN in France, am I? And I kudos to Team IFN in England. Oh my God, yeah, papa, oh my God,
1: first time,
0: no, I'm a person, I'm a energy, I'm a fan, I'm a mind, so, yeah, but I'm a basso, me, I should say, Team IFN in France, echo, halftime, coach, ni bet me, na bibi, papa, catch on, not both attacking and then defensive wise, no. To me about my good game, a best way he was such a half him because of a decline in the team I FNO, France, Omania,
1: yes, alive, Zalovio, Pabano, so on a sample 94.7 of my tomb 1 and 6.3 live and day, and they're gonna be a certain Yakonkai. Eighty Abednego Comensa,
2: Yago Moya, my dish,
1: yeah, but second half now. Yane salu fobedi nkomo.
2: Okay.
1: Na bi samu se me me bai di me hunu we bebre.
2: Aha.
1: Hai mu ye cool place. Mo se me me pe ba bi e didi.
2: Yeah.
1: Hai nice place.
2: Yeah.
1: Come pa. I sa bed. Ya open the ni nyina bi wa ha.
2: Okay.
1: Yane Saturday. We are quite 4-0 we are quite start time. Ebi e bi di di ti kwa nante.
2: Eti
1: problem bi ho.
2: But
1: I want salu bi o pap.
2: Okay.
1: Mo se Benghazi na area ni ho.
2: Yeah, me okay. Obewada.
1: Go
2: mo jema this year. 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Your live coverage 2026 FIFA World Cup. And yati mamono. We a third place gamer a toja. Nah, I don't know why France for no or more aye. I saw my silence cry more upfront and yet potent. So first half, France, Le Blues 0, the Free Lions of England 4. Chester Rice, Konza, Saka, Bobrace, Ewo Gema, Eno Ekosumu. But me say Susubi Omomu say, your best day in Penufo, especially Ghana Police Service said the trafficker war in Sangum to Accra Road. No, another thing, heavy traffic, pa car no abapi. So, the best day say, Mama, Kwanamunda Homaye, na you know, more, more, Kwanamu more bano, Kwanamunda, because traffic no abapi so sa. And more production and cost internal from Sound to Accra traffic. You know, best simple for sure. No more economy now. Well, so first half France 0, England 4. Say about Cosamon, send a good mamma, you know, more true. So there we team now. So my uncle found auntie Major Mohua. Wow, would you dirige game? No, you're free. Zeluvio Pap, Usu, when I did live coverage, you know, at the Mamo, in Penufonina, Ewa, Multimedia, Penufonina, Epion, why the live coverage at the Bramwachina, and na grand finale, no, it's me, Ebaso. England for the Abani said, Yasia no Moko.

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0: Oh, Jack, not busy, yo. 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I do body works, change shocks, we assign spray ad. 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
2: 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Star Cement, Make a me. 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
3: Sex.
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0: 2026 FIFA World Cup and yate mamono sabre die emoye ding adama le blues of France and now the Free Lions of England LED 4-0 first half utusa anwashipa yam first da bi enkoma Betano footballs uruma football ya yebui. This is the biggest tournament El Koso World Cup no uji efruwa bobo bia ni wiase sochi eye na se tournament bia no sochi World Cup no and unti do World Cup ni say na one for one jimo na wa wasama and unti na Betano ya ka kire se sign up today Nana Gia Kaho na Cop Betano na claim a welcome bonus of up to 2,000 Ghana cedis on your first deposit. Send the Uye Ubia Wien Pafofro, Odia Wono, Omaye Apono Soda, and then the Dikia Wobaso. To the moment I'll be signed Apono, ye mau 2,000 Ghana cedis. Our account Muse Kukro na chese. 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
0: 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be beer to me at 20 at me at the amount. Case condoms and then strawberry gel and none agree, Opa see a mount chairman. Now, chairman, yeah, chairman is so. W. Unia catch him if you say, chairman, there a title. 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Whenever it gets intense, you know you have no choice but to rise to the occasion. Because we tell them saying Kanabano and yeah, come apart with passion, with vim, and with the 72 hours protection, Rexona gives fight for what you actually Rexona. Fight for what is yours. The hell the NSA will confer. Because of Nkanti won't me and Kobejo. Mr. On and off the pitch, Rexona. Choose Rexona. Choose protection. Just
1: a simple FTM.
0: Rexona, I can't wait. 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Enfamra in 84.

0: Asempa FM. Alright, Atom 106.3 Asempa 94.7 FM. Yeah, share. Yes, you been here. Yeah, feed you know back from Osu. And the Kumwa Gemma this year. Jiremo Tendete. Asedano, Ebi, Eso, and Koma, a proud sponsor. Sejmo Kwa. Or more FY, MAD live coverage, you know. Eti, Emma, Yen, Eti for Verna Sports Water. Verna Sports Water. Whatever you are at work. Send the weather, send the wage room. And I say, be a war a year. A form of crying or crying, I added baby, I was so adding into so war a drum and I said, Bia, baby, Bia, we should be an open set, who keep who bought the new a year refresh there. Na just said the whole day, no, said the body no a year refresh. Na just said, I'll be back. I said, what is life? No, sports water and the account for the amount no sugar shouldn't be one of my own said and the taste in the crazy Vena water dear a yeswa crunchy a do chrome swa kono ha unum bia obemu say yes wakuma no inano wakuro hon fefe fe etumi edemao we a ye pro data Twelum industry a ye company limited omasa ediaba meso a ye sports water no and ne mrani edomo so say refresh your every a ye move into 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Yes. 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A hood door. So one jarry semuna and Baba Odiano and Tokrobi and Baba Moa. Abobia rub body moa. So, nurse and idea will room what I sent here the rose, lemon, coconut, aloe vera, antibacterial, and then medicare. Sanso ye affordable. Na woton so a eche. Se mna biwa hwa uchuba akupe. 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Sanso ena. Lawson Herbal Center. Ye wo eye. Product I would be ubian doctor aye Lawson Urumudia the Virgin Doctor product I would do mudia ba over a year 25 years ni and omwe pretty o omaimu or made product I would be aba Lawson Eba Mesha Lawson aye Law Care Mesha and then Lawson Delayman capsules. Now Lawson Delayman capsule no is for prostate protection. What I say strengthen a year urinary system no obi wo or tea a pain oh in the waist be so a two I said amount and so a boy and dear sebia o compum opa so ye legalegi shibalo o lingi fridge known to me ya unum a yep delay man capsule na be more to me legalegi and now quite weekend legalegi be so ye or to legalegi I say na wok be son of set legalegi on tassia dear nice bema quaffa a ye delay man capsule nebi ne nana be muye legalegi nebi be unto me and cost. From Lawson a year care make sure clear no so dear infections are hodo unpleasant a smell and carbon be to us here or ba winya tinka beb woman be answer to me aqua ye at the amount na chase a bois em and the bacteria sa hodua a be per se be row as your horn soon nano obey if you ho Lawson herba mesha no so dear general well being body pains malaria hodo typhoid fever menstrual a year pains ne 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A very titanic encounter. Yeah, she said Bibia de Masule. Okay, and Sabri de
1: Yakum Nanaman set me a conca and come a come up. And they pass a son of Barnaba goes in Flosa over 5.5. A happen a two yuku. Yetcha Roger and Nash from into a forward corner, my Brenton and Jenny Roger.
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1: Power advantage, a corner, my Roger. A forward corner, my Roger. And there's umpire, a bitcher. Martin, a Yasiba, Bacola, Liverpool, and no AAVA. Into a nay. And Nibra Sopa 4-2 Assets now. And no any Kutem Ewa Miami Agopamaso. Free kick according my right. It take away now to straight to goalkeeper. Straight to goalkeeper. Oh, one of them Mbappe. But the pass to other come out. Dembele. Dembele. No, Sulabi. Bon and say sort and a call. SMP 94.7 of Matum 1 sources 0.3. 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
1: Sadisa Rexona Tarama. Rexona CNA Wunya Rexona Deodorantana Ebejina 72 hours into Utusu Rexona Dia. There's a protesting power pa a move with you and what you know. Samson and a Pepsodent or two the two. Pepsodent was a 2-2. Chuchu was in Anapa. Natusu, a year, and you may umpo in our paddy. Offense were your black at the aba. Osiko mua comment to no at live. Ewo a year offense. And you for the ago offense were your black and a. Obama dear be PMO. Ewo Zaluvio Papa. Zaluvio Pa. Zaluvio Pa. Ewo Osua. I help also. Papa, a higher cool place. Babiano. Let's all bet you and nip papa. And they can be also maybe at the Tanakamo. Mama G, the G General, Kaswati Mamaket, can be also Mama G, Bano, the Zaluvia Papa, Zaluvio Papa, and her boss of Papa, and that Messiah de Abedu Chebi, Zaluvio Pap. Zaluvio Pab. Eddie and S. Ebejina and Asu. I hear 4-2. Assets now.
2: Jim F.
1: England 4. Menada. Called so far. I beca say, Empo Kemono. Afeni Asasiana.
3: Yes, I think the second half way. So, second half, we are seeing the real France team now. You know, because with the real France team now, you know, they are very dangerous and then they are merciless when they are able to catch you on quick transitions. And no, and they, it's me about my, two goals. No, and I wish time now, I feel say about 58. It which means, Emrewum, I say, almost for a bubble on the senior master, second half way. Then, and Yemi, one was say, by the time my 90th.

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0: about to rise. 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Ivan Tony. 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Saka Eba. Now should I be? Is Saka the one to come? Mike and what you want to come out there? Humanity at the France. And then said they say Sigma appliances. Utu shop biya kasa Sigma.
1: Sigma appliances. No number
0: FM. Sigma appliances. And then number one. They say no one no kit possibility. Afe a banner simple no focus technology. Focus technology. And no one is able to focus on the quality. But I could only say, only say, only say, no, so that be. Only said you about change, but God said the number help for money there. And Eddie, my Olusi.
1: Been here boy with the boy was Olusi because Mbappe and Dembele, Abo Modia as plated defenders. Ni mumi no makwanya babi dem. Intimate as I said with a player of Olusi quality no. Sabo we obey missing wo. And as a usher game near Kosu Sisiya now. Defensively, England and Rantian as Omo chest on my brain because that discipline now na first half. Omutumede FA bantem babe ya compact ebe defendi wo omo afemu no sisiano se France for ni nyanya bope England attackers ne midfielders omo nante tide bia no major defenders ne expose so omo kosu se ya dia enye me wan say France better can
0: asempa 94.7 FM 61 minutes and ya bo so far my good bona toda come that is a ability. It's a great again rise. Our France for FM. Omu Pia Pia Bono, the Bona Fibon Kosu. Spence Betimi Akwana. What the Bona said today, sounds so they are coming early. Back to Kui, rise. And a Kutabono. Rise beam. To Apprentice and Teddy Kui, what I did come out. As a. To rise on an Ebenim. Rise Eba. Say Yao. Pass not to obey to me. Aquana now, so and say, Bonnie and say, back to a brand and it's the essay. Cross number, Ivan Tonino
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0: Ivan Tonino would he can't a pay an answer? Well, place now, obey the Nano Arian son of the crown of that was an opportunity for Ivan Tonic. Thank you, bit me making 5 Eddie Ama. Yeah, the three lions of England.
1: Oh yes, that was a poor touch from our brand friend Ivan Tony because he could have done better. It was a spectacular pass from Declan Rice, but Tony ain't to me uncontrollable ni ya eha no. I think also work on the first touch in this one. Kenya Sadi Anka by now what now?
0: Kenya Sadi Anka by now. Bonakwako Tatna pass Nako Wineba. The three lions of England are penning him. Bakumin Mensa, Wachi Kwansa, Obetime, Nancy Dabi, Bon Insaye. Wasan Bonacate, Akuma Eze, Eze Bachiana, Eze Achi, Babosotinatim, Nancy Dabi and Timianco. Back to Apprentice and Teddy Rice. Kwansa, our far side. Kwansa Neba, Nabu, Nancy Dabi. France, I want to be a few. But the pass not said that come out. Olise. Opa Mikano, the question. Bow to Olise Bim. Was the German this year. That the Gaza man from the England is winning. Getting to senior modes. Brother Kwame Bramfo, aka Steven Tata, inside. Mampo Equiapim. Was it England? Pass Nako. Mbappe. Dabi. Dembele. My goodness. As was saying, here, coach, Dembele.
1: I think so, yeah, there was a very good fake, but finishing touch because defender ni blockade bono. So the feint no yeah it was good. But I think say finishing touch now there was on fan count precision no and away nyan ye as ye ko ye nim Dembele de minim say second time obenya we no obey any homework ye.
0: 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Atiman, Ewa Kaswa, and then there's a Lamtema, so could I comment on the 90 and Freddy Agro. Asempa 94.7

0: Come to the brother be answer to me a conkai. Sanso the super, super Mama Jean Sukuta comment him the day. Ewa Kaswa Timama Katanya Fredia Grow Personal. 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Was the film to inside the film energy drink? Vim no. Ewan man ye be an a bit me abana. Pass Nako. France M. Pedepia Bonnet Bonnetimo. 91 and Eba. Bakola. Borekuta Olute. Our passing the attack crossing the bit me abana. Answer that be. Spencer Makwine. About starting the short not him. So far, Roger the Bonaco today. France Abom say to him. Eddie Bonnet to bit me a quack of fire. Where piano show our ravis and play must continue. Atom man and sources for 65 minutes. Jim FM, a simple FM. Papa, a cannabis me at it. Obet me a dibisu asandia kaho. But I could have France. Go!
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0: 10 goals so far for a single walk up.
2: Minia, this is what I'm telling you. I'm telling you, say. Sad game where a gamer, a brandy a friend in Mappy, able to me utilize now we're winning the golden boot. You have the opportunity to win the golden boot. Messi Ono is looking for a collective trophy. It's Mbappe, this is your moment to make sure says our golden boot we know you grab it. He's very young, he has the ability to do it. It means yes, yes, first half no. Now we judge and one off and who shall game him. Second half you are then who shall game him. And then they wait to me and two goals. Ah, France Eguso etite canibano. But the American is England in Rantia and there was some moment in Naho because who to mean to now say. Adia AC was semi-final and they are more about PM or third place sporty. Who also Babet now on watch four goals. Now within a space of almost just 25 minutes, no, the Babet take a win. A very, very poor defending from England team.
0: Pass Nako, Mbappe, Nasanabe. Goalkeeper Dean Henderson in the Cry area. Killer Nathan Mbappe. When Timanario Cradia, the golden boot no is Okuta.
2: Yes, yes, because he's here can say when you have 10 goals. I know a bebuano, who knows? Then a chess watching Yamia Doma or China Messi Beshe. It is the most important thing is make good use of your moment. And I end day, Wajere in the hole, and I walk back to the game. So it's an exciting second half. Now, make us say England, Imranti, and Sasso Motinaho, Emma France, for me to be better take away a renewal. My yes, idea, not just a name, or much area seen now. I said they don't deserve to say, kind of, I will say, you to me, and for me, come back to my crew.
0: And T, and no, I don't know. That's a 4.7 FM. So the second be also Bectano. Bectano say, so believe we are. Won't so be winning. So what did he say? The three lions of England bet me as a four. Uben Jessica. So what did he say? France will bet me at the Tekana. And also bet me at the Mutri Krana. Uska. Bectano. Also believing. Makes it a real. Oji tumwa, ebeba. Oji diye omwa, ebeba. Betano. Azal paint. Azal paint. Ose number one. What ya say? Azaha. Enwa enono. It's an enansu bruta enye fedi agro. Entine wodano. We ye ete developer. Azal paint. Enona me come for Eddie Amal. Maybe I'll search me a conkai, but what the other? So be used to as our paint. Na and the Akoy Ediama. Is you and be a Daromo? Almost say nay, the Uyano Ghana card. No, I download the my UMB speed up. No, I will play stores in a fee. What me help your account within 1 minute. Nes and Tenta, my own pool in our paddy. Then I said, Vim energy drink, Vim energy drink, Vim energy drink. Was a Vim day inside. Vim no, and what inside. Bruta. No, I don't know. Sounds so, and Kwans Estate. A banner, Kwans Estate. Oye, number one. Teacher Mante, Nana Buame, where Sitani Bebede, Professor Kofi Anoti, where Sitani Bebede, Eddie Eguo, and they Uko people, I want to stray out. And one is a water time, one time. A year, Pokwasi,
1: and Afe,
0: true, a Kuntusi, lighting so, and I say an air hall. Na kwans estate say and they will see a time without a time no will see at the mount emma unya without a baby I would do to ever to and so I want to man so anyone there and one is over kwans estate as I'm 94.7 of my 106.3 so there's a pep student at Daroma pep student or see two the two. I don't know what to say.
1: Anna Afe,
0: na wenumu ente. Na enke kawo bi awo simbiano enko. Umpewi, na de enaope. Sanso anna, Biko energy. Or se big reflexive moment. I don't know. UMB Bank. Or se proudly serving Ghana with a space since 1972. Official banking partner for GFA. And I feed the blast starts of Ghana. Rat energy drink or to be bold. Sports water or say don't just play but dominate. Tesadia, the three lions of England are dominating of the kind. France also are dominating of a tossu immunum. Na and the Vim energy drink. Woman in the equitem, Sigma appliances, Lawson. Dire ginger liquor, Lawson. Dire ginger liquor, and no one ever tempted anything. Tabia takum. Was the key to me vitality. And we are back. France 3, England 4. 71 minutes. 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Live coming to Babia Wobiano and an AD town. Mosson for Goodman. This year, Sentazin. Set Tazi, and I made a comment to them, baby. I will be a eternal entire eternity. Dabi in Yaswa coach so far. They say, acquire 4-3 and conform with the question time. And
2: I granted the oceans and the Connie, but make us say we have almost 28 minutes of game to play, but in Tienkechi. And I say 18 minutes of game to play and KT. See my friend in England. Advantage, you know. Kita bono, keep it bono. Try and make sure say team my friend in France onya. Then obey your obey try say obey my bed bone if you want. E ban is an obey jack quiet to nichi. Nama wa mawa attack is not quack of a bone. Now so I got Thomas to kill. On to me who's an your managing him rantian. Is a confusion about baby edu no and he has a coach ebe to me at him no a control rantiano. No a moment who say baby edu yani a advantage no. Obianya butre ni and kita bono. Yan fair from because of who chase born and yambo born in two mechi. Sana was our grown and call. France is so at the press and it so ye no more force your modia. Ed they are boy, ye bet me I should be behind for any extra time.
0: 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Or see, listen to you live. Our Simon official town, France, not. And now, or the upper into Mr. Baby, I will be a man to work. And yeah, 0245-001749. And yeah, what's up? And I'll be just missing. And so, at the amount, baby, I will be a no. There's a job, my end to work. Come up, Benekuta Upa Mikano. Pass Nako, Osman Dembele, France for Neko, France Neko, Bakula, France Nasidabe, Apprentice and Tenny Michael Olise, one in the air, and King Yobachi, Basson for Born and Tonetano, and no any assembly.
2: And meet me, I can say, walk up with Ankasano, Olise, on Shedam. and one funny ni go boot number. Because World Cup win, air didn't pass Olise, air best go war. In most cases, we're finding the war most advantageous places and they also to me she goes and farmer France. Ball or bono. Say I didn't go to me the goes air can one. Can they or no super to me our conversation? And Beth and they say or no super bonny home or day. Now I say go or honoma, a bebwa, my friend in France.
0: Yes, I'm going to say, I'm going to France, I don't know. Now, I'm going to say, I'm
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0: 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A can nine way, you know. Coach, a can nine way, Sir France the 40 tier. And some band that the fans of England, the press of England, Om Ebeka, a far coach and a tier added to Matusi. A can nine. Yet it's
2: Chelsea as a coach. This is the moment I was a one sorry in general nine. So because I was semi final, no boy anymore. Who say it? Am I a better say? I was a press conference, Musa. Who say who defended what tactics are you so ye? Nekabon and nay and ya bakupeo. What's a nine? Am I yet tiba? It is a oh bibia and now so person save bibia. I was a summary. On to me dinner and nine so now on mobile sa game no on for mumbremu because anyasa now se France way at the petre petre tisabo we are coach I friend Thomas Tuchel na so be shipa and na enya dia England for a befano agrosso
0: as a 94.7 FM at 106.3 it live comment to near the free aye osu Zaluvio Zaluvio Pab. Zalufio Pap and one year deba, but it could have France, Mbappe, while long ball to Tori Abrata and Teddy Dombele. Dombele, Nansa Sakwetli, Batu Osman Dombele Bim, and your Fawa Kordema, France, National Team Abrata and Teddy, and then Sequambiaso, and Nibra Sopa, and Nibra Nabo, and Yanibra Ketua. Now, my Mr. France, former de Bonny Diagro, Sanko for any abre. 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
3: papa,
0: papa, papa, papa, papa, papa, papa, papa, papa, papa, and you be a saying a bit yako.
3: Nothing uncle anymore. A simple FM.
0: I'm going to be a few. Passing into me uncle. And then the three lions of England say, I'm a question. I'm a defender. A BMO and I'm a defender. I'm a defender. I'm a head to take on me and son. Pass Nako. One ever. Now, so that be Mbappe and to me uncle. 78 minutes. Apparently, Roger de Kutabono. Now, so a foul called him Roger. Mawunsa coach and the Teddy Thomas Tuchel. What about Sakaya? And Sakaya Eba. Hey,
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0: Was son of Mwanunswa Sone. Baby and Ajapadian Ewano. Bonti, not the ref is and Ajapadian Yachiakono. Eh, bo, the ref cry. Now, so if you are going say yes, but my dear, who we are, and you can say what your party and who do I grow? Because I want to be a brie and Casamri and Tianami boy. And I pronounce the Teddy Esse and Ivan Tonio Mafrim Esse, Ivan Tonio Frim Mafay to Bellerman and Anderson, coach Om Abba. Who thinks an audience a good substitution? Anna?
2: Yes, this is the perfect substitution. Anna may expect it in Fifi or Emma France, England, mine, because Eze Wabre, Ivan Tony, Sistia, or Encobium, It is the most important thing. They say, was say as a coach, no, on to me stabilize the midfield, no, on your players, I'm going to me recover. As I'm joining attack, Jude Bellingham, very good with that. Anderson, very solid in the midfield. So I'm hoping, says, I change this way. A bit me stabilize the England team, no, I'm on to me a day agro your query.
0: As I'm 94.7 FM, I've done 1 and 6.3. Pass Nako. When your body is not going to be a man, and say, Bartitude, Jude Bellingham, Jude Nako, Jude, my goodness, Jesus Christ. Hey, coach, Jude Bellingham.
2: Jude Bellingham, this was
0: a grown woman, so
2: a grow. You are playing a match, and I was a four. You are Titia Manaka three. When and then when your opportunity say was someone send our Samsung Yi suppress and that was soon in few wow about the diagro. Remember, sa same ball we no nya against. Remember, sa same ball we are not jubilee.
0: Who can say on one casani golden boot no one farm anti tournament in the go abon to say the adjun sabako. Hey. What boy we open yan the night?
2: Olise as any real fish and yes, she goes. Is ya born a born and any day? Will you go on this and if him? But so I decide you at the Korean war club side, I behind the club because in the club side competition, you know, it is very important say, as an attacker, you should be able to provide goals for your team. It is so I decide you when they run the club side, the M1 open your think by now. Simple France has a few more camera, maybe Shasan could be on best fifth goal.
0: 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Oh my, the three lions of England, Amani Huruniha. Oh my, Huruniho, our semi final, 81 minutes.
2: And I'm making Jude Bellingham opportunity. We shall go no. Now you pressure and free with team to teammates ne so and no at least who name say yet what did you about your 80th minute and 88 game. I'm gonna but when you had the ball we now say what say now pressure and corner out by my team. I think say England for no I'm gonna bomb more than I want.

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1: 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Zaluvio Pub Zaluvio Pub ewo a cool place I tell you I had your mo pa bedu weekend Friday Saturday Sunday UPM matches Champions League matches ye better abaha because I had hanmo enika Anu ya kwai. Ya pebe biye hoi gidi enu anu no. 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
1: 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technology or see focus on your quality and una ye adwuma no na se home appliance ni nyina how do I so open focus and no no electronic canal limited pass knocker this will be the penalty Spencer anya penalty o Spencer and this is the second penalty when you add the mother 3 lions of England and your penalty akor adema penalty advantage according to the 3 Lions of England. 5-3 in the Jumana. Ebre and Ebre today. Channel Sydney. Asampa 94.7 FM. Barcelona branch. The way the owners will be trap. We are the day. Will be trap brutal. Oh, dear, see. On Venia Grokra. Ain't he? I don't know. A penalty call at the Ama penalty advantage and the captain of the side, Harry Kane. Wadani coach. And a brand entity.
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1: 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The 3 Lions of England and your penalty. Yes, Jubelema Jaidi Amasaka. What about 2 goals, Dada? Inti Saka, Ebebo Hattrick, and Nana. Saka. And then Bukayo Saka. And Kasamri, or Nigeria, Mamua. And Kabia, Eba. And Agwisi, and Wodie. Nansu, baby, I'll copy it inti. Osi Akadema, the 3 Lions of England. Ninti Efi Nigeria Memo, Bukayo Saka. Isaka Evichina Panatinetti, 86 minutes. Almost semi final, no. South Amina Yesu, but where's third place? Saka. But in a bonneti, one question, po. Saka. Usa, Equani Bia, Amamaji bronze medal. Saka goal! The 3 Lions of England 5. Saka Bohatrick, coach.
0: Yes, yes, Minya, me catch you, me didn't can catch you, say, Emra coach ni ye changes. No, this is exactly what semi-final no me say, ye. Say, enko betu mi aye in Sakaya, nanka ni team na ye stabilize. But si si ya no, yes, I changes, no. Osha, penalty incident, ni if ya brandi a friend, Jude Bellingham, ho, ene ko ye, Spence, etu mi dimrika ko ya, o ko se penalty ni wo ho. Na, Saka and Swaya, this time around, no, omwe show say, they are really in for the bronze medal. No, that's a good penalty taken from him. Nothing goalkeeper friend me yo bet me I have found. So it's an advantage to India. The question is, can they sustain it until say be a day against in the Berberi?
1: Asampa 94.7 FM with the Lions of Abrantan and Terry Hurricane to Bellingham Saka. And your body is better than Rooney than Abrantan and Terry Beckham because our heroes, Omonia, Silver Medal. And a World Cup, they are in a way of getting a bronze medal. And your bad crowd.
0: Oh, yes, yes, yes, yes. And your bad achievement. And your bad achievement. Because with the performance of Mother Nadine or World Cup, we know, a very, very, very disappointing. Say, be a homobe coffee or mania, baby. Say, remember. Na ma coffee and sapine, ma menfa bi binko. Anya kran ubi sa me says he card ma me then I'm the koye ya. Me to me the bibi atro. Nti ene England in rant and I are there.
1: 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We are Sadek from Dama Ayinkro. Siko mwa jamande se. Live commenting in Dama Tintintin. Sanso and Ajimai Prempe. And so there about some. Listen to you live from my perhaps clothing. Oh, my. Oh, super Ajimai Prempe. Ajimai Prempe. Prempe. The whole Ghana. A man is a young pom at idea for a party. At my pamper from I am put preps clothing. I preps clothing. There's a Abele Street. I know I will come me or see fire penny. My name is Nana Kwaku. At my pamper. At my pamper. Oh, yeah, super, super. One, yes, you Adam. Oh, yeah, brutal. At my pamper. Yami is now passing a couple of so. 8 to 9 minutes, France 3. The 3 Lions of England 5. But you could have brought the Terry Spence. Now, so that'll be Spence and Timmy Uncle. I bet the Olisi.
2: Jennifer!
1: Olisi and Emma. France 4. And they are Minoka said, you're my partner. And Mbappe, best of goals in the B. And it was a 2. Was a 2. And I did say, mercy where Juma Yen Yami and Duma Dawatina. And also, Amma came in the final and the bad day. Because Messi were Juma to score two more. Messi's SA2 or assisting more than Mbappe. Into a set two, I don't know. And no. As I'm 94.7 FM, 1.6.3. Pass Naba. Now, so, and a Yadisima and so on after so. Referee Jesus. I'm saying, it's more than a car. When you're Jesus Christ, you know. Ophi Venezuela. But it's a man so now to so and come home for me a Nubian to so. What's the liar? Said, yeah, Mama, coach, I'm a boy.
0: Oh, come here, Nubian, and Kebab, England for no. And that year, Omu, Yazibia, Omo be prepare, Omo, Nebia, Yatin, Omo, Mutisa, Kofi. It's 7 minutes, Nidia, Omu, Jumaye, Pa, I was a Omo Bomo, Homo, Diana, 2 goals advantage, Omuina will give me, Muno, Ombe to me keeping up, Oma Fatel, please.
1: 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So I'm Ramino Kasai, Bibi Adi Tamu Kama Kama Pa. And then a Konakika Tiban announced that I'll be on Timianko. Pass Neku Tamde Dende, Adi Emao, Ukopim, our new town, Angola, Wabajuma. New town, Zongo Rice, Angola, Isao Abdullah, Angola, Yami Insao, Wabajuma from March day one. 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
1: 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Na and what's in Angola and Sudu, New town. 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And I do tear some require Angola and that's so elho. By the way, you know, girls, girls, no monk, Didi, Nebianco, Angola, Ebano example no jollof rice and have a plain rice and enam salad near de nyina Angola oye brew town zongo rice new town zongo rice 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
0: I think that so far second half we all mama very good exciting game because England France mrantie no second half when your coach ni minim ni coach ni catcher mo but mo ba e nutum say omo di jabi e 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advantage over the game until say coach Thomas Tuchel and Sakaya are stabilizing England team no. Tibetu aka say second half and no mama ye.
1: 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Sema and Sony abom miansa. Pass in the air. Afabo Komso. Trabrata ni Teddy Olise. Answer that big expense. What club on the bottom of your cra? Where you born at the bottom of your mena dao and ibra apa? Sanso and a ne. I am an international on air producer for the show and there. Las Palmas Food Center. 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
1: Enti and no no. I can't 1 minute 20 seconds. And yes, Adia. Yeah, 9 goals so far. 9 goals in a semi and Asempono third place match. A B A C Ewo FIFA World Cup Munda. That'll be 9 goals in Padia. A B N C that coach.
0: Me catch her say Dembele first ball be no nyaye na one body you know. Me catch her say Olake the precision and na was on fan finish you know. And I me say catch her say the next one e be no obesu ade afim ma na ye ni ye. And they and no dey say sa beautiful Keller no wo ho no ma. Ama France sa 4 goals no. I think say e be bo Abrante friend of Pamicano so abaso. Transition no send you see fan in Temo de Bonne to Muma Dembele no ne very very good. England and Brantia no Momomuso, yes, I did add a grubby to me. Dio
1: 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Now, we enjoy Pass Nako, a plant and a team, and Jude Bellingham, Jude Nako, Jude Watane, Jude, go!
2: Jude
1: Bellingham, Wama Akato Tunsia Abba, Medica Casa, England, Asse France, 6-0 pain, go to Makuma Kunsia. Wom Asebi Pain and ASS4 coach.
0: This is what we are talking about. This is football. When you are playing football, you best sell. But the most important thing is a yeshua. Usube to me as Hebiana. And they usha first half 4 goals. England for ne say and Kayabekani say France for Natini now. Now so England for to me the 2 goals as I count. Kudos to coach our friend Thomas Tuchel. Me didn't can catch her say. Substitutions are now not there, but then the stability. But it's a day, a brand new friend, Jude Bellingham. This is the second time I went at the same ball. I went to finish the second one. Kudos to Jude Bellingham for lead away to your money team. And then you bet like I say, England, they will.
1: Yes, no, a brand new day, Jude Bellingham is on a chance to be the best player of the tournament at the moment.
0: As oh, yes,
1: now.
0: Oh, yes, I won't. There's never
1: as
0: a doubt.
1: As a midfielder.
0: There's never
1: seven
0: a doubt.
1: Goals so far.
0: There's never a doubt. There's never a doubt because for a midfielder to be able to produce such exciting performances, climax with goals, what my entertainment, no matter what I say, why are there papa. Midfielder with 7 goals, that is so fantastic. Our brand new friend Jude Bellingham, Amasioe.
1: Yes, live. Our Zeluvio Pub, and no ewa osu martin about nevia and they eka insia another 3 Lions of England say ma and 9 France 40 mu osiko mu England win no size the football I tell you FM. England is the winning ewa ayempunese babia casa and on also on the upper live and asempa 94.7 FM atum 106.3 so far. And then also Antimi Abba and TNA. Behind the phone, I say, no, my dear, come on, I feel some say, San Crown, no, see, and no, ma, Ewa, Zilio, Ziluvio, Paba, and also Ewa, Osu, and Patem, what I say, I'm on for everybody, and so Empire, I enjoy. Let me speak to Hana Faye, they were anomalous in the city, and I said, 94.7 FM, Atom 106.3, Nafia didn't come on. Come on, pa. Let me answer to me. I can't. Me, I can say, mini papa, qua. Or see, feel you comment to the brutal. Comment to no, bro. It's 6-4 for England to get the bronze medal. Saying, I will see who came, no. I mean, this World Cup, we'll run to your movie and send us to who, and no, ma. I see, koi.
3: Oh, they woke up, no, come up, England. Played very well, although the semi-final exit was a disappointment. They could have done way better, but other than that, they played really good football, and it's good from the boys.
1: Yes, but so we didn't say.
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1: 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And to James, no, I say it's good for the boys. 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At least they say, Empono win Echo Edemano. And I don't know. 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
4: What I say? Now, yes, you want you who say, Ulysses, no, dear girl. Not fast name, Pesadino. You know.
1: Only say it ain't.
4: No, dear girl, match now.
1: Oh, dear girl. It's a new concert, Remadu for Kofano
4: Cry.
1: Okay, but no, dear girl.
4: No, dear girl, because he has his goals. I think I would. Oh, very, very disappointing.
1: But we didn't say
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1: Eti ane no si olise edi agro ewo kem num olise agro no eno an odie enso ewo kem no a ono so odi apa na bia so etimi akonkan e live ewo ane Superman so far 10 goals in the third place match between France and England. Say na osi hu no ma
3: sebe say na me hu match ne die France oman ya die men kan na da because boy ma bought the whole tournament na ma ba third and fourth match na money England na ma bought be match na England for near Argentina football and more than extra time into ma break na ma ba na ma be poor first half we am boy here there sebe enso eni yeah
1: enti o se sebe enso eni ano ano no yeah live I will that's Zaluvio, Zaluvio, Paba, Eno, Ewo, Osu. Bro, 10 goals and a PMO aside that, no, Yinina Eba, say, and Ada, Zaluvio, Yinina Baha. I ninth place, so Timmy Hue Martin, dear, minimum comment,
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5: I said, I'm sure, boss, I'm sure, we are my mama, shed it here. It is a release, so at least I'll corner the one, dear cry.
1: And today, so Lise, Aquana,
5: Nice drinks, nice cocktails, your great kebab, great vibes. Inti so person on now for more have a great time. And I will be our person in the best and watch it to be at. I know you're the best place to be at. Inti Zeluvio Osu, who drew Osu, who be so be our some person by Zeluvio. They'll just show you the place. Who drew Osu go a honoma? Just be sa Zeluvio. On the over bar, no ma.
1: Zaluvio, more event center programs, Ben, maybe will be per se, or have will be a bit me dear by their birthday, I mean, engagement, or
2: the program. FM.
5: Oh, yeah, and see more, so BBR or wedding, reception, birthday celebrations, and I say, yeah, in Colampo, birthday, it's a person when they bouncing castle in the sun, yeah, my bar, no ma. Yeah, well, a big space. I'm bit me I say, I'm in a sana. Seven opinion for more person way opinion for Nyaman. So, yo, the best is to have like great fun, too.
1: Yeah, I ain't fun more. Made my back, my own some more suit, but I ain't fun more. Maybe a number be a honor more. I'll be to jar. Obiti live, I will takra de Kumasi Akra, Cape Coast Nick and Tampa. I want a dumb one, Sampa. We be obeying me, Afre.
5: Nti, nanka, udru, uba usua, na oba, ubisa usu goel. Udru usu goel. The junction is right beside the usu goel. Na se, ope se, mo freyen, so obeying me, Afre, 055-576-6865. Mbeti enka. Inti the number no once again 055-576-6865. Everyone is welcome here. Madam
1: that is Superman no and watch no inti Zeluvio Pub and nina and to you kama pa hadi yami nukre a nice place. Technician duty no I a free man and the Pa and I fe driver or dear Ebay no a ye frimpon Yami Insta Frimpon one na dear by or sa a de air call back to a multimedia Sullivan
2: team
1: member and so opertuma Sullivan and the I man say baby ewa and yet Freddy Agro members by supporters by Obi or Babyano then say Yami Insamo. Na on come pa mini calls
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1: mini ebe pie mo ha bibia so timi konkan kama pa na sene ene Zuluvio, anasemno Zuluvio, o upiemu ewa hanamua. 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
3: Ewa hasi, ewa drinks bito duo bibri, yewo sawaha, yewo soft drinks, yewo a lot of things to make it entertaining. In this I hope baby I only say we need beja. It's Olivia Osu. That's the place to be.
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3: Say hope so that
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3: East Legon. Ewo boundary road ne so. We do ha be say we be our house we call Ampoma Hotel. We benya baby atna. Very cheap, very costly and a very nice place to be.
1: So super Abednego Komensa onse enene otina de adisiye wie walk up no ansana yada Betano osi believing makes it real. 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Check it out. Nedi Kasie, Atarama, and Yade comment in third place. No, so Abel Saka, MHA, the best player, and our Sambo Hatrick, no, maybe I'm sweet to me, Conkain. And they, England, 6, France, 4. Third place, Ako Edi Ama, the three Lions of England. Mini coach, Daniel. Otro, ono ene head coach Edema, Ayemponese, Police National, and ene obekame ho, Benghazi, Freeman, Afre, Mr. Frimpong, Sleven, and all the members, no, Ironman International Team, Sesiyama,
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6: 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Utimuse restaurant osu Zeluvia Pap osu Zeluvia Pap osu Zeluvia Pap osu what and did ye go more gemma this year and it's Levin and Lance Corporal o Daniel Odru aha yenu na motisa oya summary no oya
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6: Daniel Odru oya super guy Daniel Odru and the Ghana Police Service motion ye Daniel Odru Lance Corporal Daniel Odru or a brutal guy and I feel so timely na hey international Ironman omuni na ekopio moho nte china final game no and yasam ketu akra now Na se kromaishi, kromaishi, kromaishi, kromaishi pa.

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Rexona. Rexona deodorant. 72 hours Nigeria. Rexona, it's not let you down. Rexona, there's no way Rexona would let you down. And I feel Newtown Zongo Rice. Newtown Zongo Rice.

Ente no ya me ya tuma e da china grand finale e china officially the 2026 FIFA World Cup ya di aye final game no etoja by Spain against Argentina. Spain against Argentina. Senna mo timidi e she mo bono.

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Hey! Beaucoup de Bukoho. Samuel Kwa Dadirenchi. The Man Sky. Samuel Kwa Dadirenchi. The Man Sky.